Anybody in here dependent on Jesus? I mean, like, totally dependent on Jesus.

makuyo mitema wo hallelujah and kwachi bi. Who is that man that said it's impossible? I am resigned.

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I can tell you that the moment you forget where you're coming from, and the moment you forget the God that took you from where you were coming from to where you are today, that's the end of your, of whatever it is. And my worry rent free.

I came to tell somebody over here under the sound of my voice. Whatever it is that you are going through, know that the Lord is with you. He is not a man that he should lie, nor the son of man that he should repent.

Lift up your hands wherever you are, bless the name of the Lord. Let me hear the voice of the saints. Let me hear the voice of the redeemed. Appreciate the Lord in here. Bless the name of the Lord. Take it in and work on my heart right now. There's going to be a release of the supernatural right now. The Holy Spirit is about to move in this place like never before. The power of God is about to touch you like never before. The power of God is about to heal you like never before. Wherever you are, just lift up your voice and just bless the name of Jesus wherever you are. In the name of God, in the name of God, in the name of God, in the name of God, in the name of God, in the name of God, in the name of God, in the name. Lift up your voice and just exalt the name of Jesus Christ. There's a release of the supernatural.

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your voice and begin to speak in the language of the heavenly. Speak for us today. Adi Abba, speak. Kodabara.

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We all survive somehow, we wouldn't be here. But some of us survived with everything working for us.

This is the time.

Israel who survived didn't have this, didn't have that, didn't have the other, didn't have help, didn't have a husband, sometimes didn't have a job, sometimes didn't have a friend, sometimes you had to push yourself, sometimes you had to encourage yourself. You never had everything working at one time, but you were moving. You were in the dark, but you were still fighting in the dark, working in the dark, bought your house in the dark, raised your kids in the dark. You know God was on your side. You didn't have what they had, but you made it anyway.

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Whatever it is that you are going through, know that the Lord is with you. He is not a man that he should lie, nor the son of man that he should repent.

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Let me hear the voice of the redeemed. 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Bless the name of the Lord. Give him glory. Give him praise.

your presence. In your presence, there's fullness of joy, and at your right hand are pleasures evermore. Father, we've come to just love on you. There's a heart desire. And we're not ashamed to talk about you, but more so to worship you. You are a good shepherd.

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Beginning with Jesus is your spirit-filled program that is designed to bring you to a good start of the day. Show produced by Mr. Hagler. What a better way to begin your day. What a better way to start your day. Come with me. Let us start our day on a good note. Today is Friday, the 4th of the month of September. We have entered the Baba Emba months. And I know that if you enter it well, you will be refreshed by the Lord Himself. Come, let us worship.

to that God who loves us, to that God who calls us his own. That Almighty, the one that wields all power. Had it not been the Lord on our side, constantly our enemies surround us. The elements and the things that can harm us are before us every day. But that great God of mercy, mama, sister, brother, come closer. Let's worship him this morning. Let us tell him that we love him.

Satan is always working to destroy us, but our defender, our defense, our God, our King, He speaks for us. He is our God and our King. He is the one that we have come to worship this morning. Join us. Let us worship Him. Let us say to Him, our God and our King, this morning, we love You.

0: Psalm 18. A psalm of David, a servant of the Lord. He sang this to the Lord, the words of this song, when the Lord delivered him from the hand of all his enemies and from the hand of Saul. From the hand of Saul. I need you. That is how sometimes life can get. Some of us, when we stand in worship and we worship our God, some people do not understand. But we know the many things that the Lord has delivered us from. We are like David. All around us, we see imminent danger and the things that can destroy.
1: There's no better time.
2: If I ever needed.
0: But for Job chapter 1, we would never know that Satan is doing all that he can to come and destroy our lives. To the extent that he goes to God and say, God, you won't set free. That is the extent to how furious Satan was. That he goes to our father and say, Father, give me your children, let me devour them. He did it. He did it. He went to God in Job. He did it. He did it to Jesus. He went to him just to destroy him. He said, throw yourself down. Commit suicide. You don't know how many of us have heard voices that said, go and kill yourself. Ampao, he came to Jesus and he told Jesus that, throw yourself down. David has escaped all these things. So he comes to God in worship. He said, I love you, Lord, my strength. For the Lord, you are my rock, my fortress and my deliverer. My God is my rock in whom I take refuge, my shield and the horn of my salvation, my stronghold. I call to the Lord who is worthy of praise. This morning our God is worthy of praise. This morning, Mando Rakadoshke.

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He says, I call to the Lord who is worthy of praise, and I have been saved from my enemies. The cords of death entangled me. The cords of death entangled me.

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When our time comes, God will call us. That is not what David is referring to here. He is talking about the cords of death that entangles. And said, the torrents of distractions overwhelmed me, and the cords of the grave coiled around me. The snares of death confronted me. In my distress, I called to the Lord. I cried to my God for help.

He said, in my distress, I called to the Lord. 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From his temple, he heard my voice. To that God who heard our voice, this morning we worship. This morning we adore. This morning we say there is none like you. This morning we come before you. And we say, you alone are God. You alone are King. Mama, join. Let us worship. Say something to God this morning. Thank God for on behalf of the children. I know you are awake and you are preparing to go. But just reach out to God.

0: said in my distress I called to the Lord. 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From his temple he heard my voice. My cry came before him into his ears. The earth trembled and quaked, and the foundations of the mountain shook. They trembled because he was angry. Smoke rose from his nostrils. Consuming fire came from his mouth. Burning coals blazed out of it. He parted the heavens and came down. Dark clouds were under his feet. He mounted the cherubim and flew. He soared on the wings of the wind. He made darkness his covering, his canopy around him, the dark rain clouds of the sky. Out of the brightness of his presence, cloud advanced with hailstones and bolts of lightning. The Lord tended from heaven. When we are in distress and we are covered in darkness,
1: blessed is you. Scripture says,
0: the Lord will tender from heaven.
2: He said,
0: that is what continuously he does for us.
1: Thirst for righteousness.
0: Our God and our King.
1: So once you are hungry and thirsty for him, the promise is that you will be filled.
0: He shot his arrows and scattered the enemy. With great bolts of lightning, he routed them. The valleys of the sea were exposed, and the foundations of the earth laid bare at your rebuke, Lord. At the blast of breath from your nostrils, he reached down from on high and took hold of me. He drew me out of deep waters. The Lord redeemed us from some drowning waters. Some were drowning in sickness, drowning in debts. He rescued us.
1: Please tell them.
3: Blessed
0: the rescue mission of God is led by God. It is not led by only angels. It is led by God himself.
3: I will be filled.
1: I will be filled.
0: Because Onunoye Domso Safohene.
1: I will be filled.
0: He is the commander.
1: I will be filled.
3: I will be filled.
0: He is more than the leader of the 33 battalion. And the most dynamic platoon you can ever have. When he speaks, the words of his mouth are powerful than all the artilleries combined. I don't know which one is the most powerful artillery regiment we have,
1: Lord,
0: but that of our God,
1: you be,
0: is led by God.
1: Lord, we are here. We honor your prayer.
0: He said he rescued me from my powerful enemy, from my foes who were too strong for me. When David talks of his powerful enemy, he's not even talking about Satan yet. He's talking about Onwanase. Hey, David is so
3: abreast.
0: People were after David. Even people that he does good things to, there was a man called Nabal. David defended Nabal when enemies were coming to his household and plunder his wealth, protected him, his household, his sheep. And then when David went, the man was insulting David. He said, David, he is an evil man. David is a bad man. He's an evil man. Sumboni be the David echi. Or what bad luck. A man that he has helped. Look at what he's saying about him. Then comes his own father-in-law. Papa is a ukumia o yiribedi kuna. But on found or say, I'll kill David. Sometimes the enemy of a person is his own household or his adjacent household. So when David comes to this point and he's bringing worship, you will understand it because he has seen it. How enemies can encompass around him. This morning we are only praying, and in our worship we are remembering the good deeds of God. It is the first Friday of the month.
3: Yes,
0: let your first worship for this morning go to God. Forget about the issues of yesterday. I know you didn't finish your work from the office from yesterday, so that is all that is on your mind. But this morning we come before our God and our King.

0: And when you go to Psalm 18, verse number 28 downwards, I will end with that one on our worship. It says, "You, Lord, you keep my lamp burning. My God turns my darkness into light.
1: Not forsake.
0: With your help, I can advance against a troop. With my God, I can scale a wall. As for God, his way is perfect. The Lord's word is flawless. He shields all who take refuge in him. For who is God besides the Lord? And who is the rock except our God? It is God who arms me with strength and keeps my way secure. My arms can bend a bow of bronze. You make your saving help my shield, and your right hand sustains me. Your help has made me great. You provide a broad path for my feet, so that my ankles do not give way.
1: I am who you say.
0: Our God, we worship you this morning. Our God, we say there is no one like you. Our God, you are King. Our God, you are great. Our God, we are thankful. Our God, we are grateful. Our God, you who have provided, protected, you who have provisioned for us, we love you this morning. We are thankful to you. It is not by our experience. It is not by our academic qualifications. It's not by our family affiliation. It is not because of the people we know. It is not because of the church we attend. It is because of your grace, your mercy, your compassion, the promise that you have said that you will rescue us, you will help us, that has sustained us to this far. We love you, God. We bless you, God. We worship your majesty this morning. You alone are King. You alone are good. Oh, barando sekebiri on deskeba.

0: With your help, we have advanced against the troop. I'm a child. With your help, oh God, we can scale a wall.
1: Yes, I am.
0: Your way is perfect.
1: Daddy's house.
0: Your ways are perfect.
1: So many places for me.
0: We love you, God. We bless you, God. We worship your majesty. Continue to reign and rule as king. Continue to be God and be good in all your dealings with us. Show yourself as the God that you are. In Jesus' mighty name we worship.
2: We are a family of lions. When you wake up in the morning, you must intentionally roar. Kabo Satan Amen. But on the inside, I belong to the family of lions. Shall we stand up and begin to rock? Family of lions.

As I told you this morning, we want to enter into a time of prayer as we commit the rest of the month and the rest of the year to God. You will join me to do this morning. That's right. But before we do that, I want to introduce you to a concept in the Bible. You know about the ark, that box that carried three items, where the Bible says that one day they were carrying it and they reached a place where a man by name Uzzah held onto it because it was falling down at Nacon's threshing floor. And then when Uzzah tried to hold it, the thing killed him. The Israelite had learned how to use the thing, but the thing was also something that plagues them. There were three things that were in the ark of the covenant. That box, that ark, Unyamine share how they should do it. It is put on sticks, and then it is carried on the shoulders of men. And wherever it goes, and then they bring it there, it brings the anger of God upon whoever the enemy is. But the twist or the flip side of its reality is that as long as it lives among the people, it is also bringing anger and calamity to the people. It is because of the things that were in the ark. What were the things that God asked them to put in the ark? They were supposed to put some of the manna, in the ark. I think I've explained this here before. But for the purpose of our prayer this morning, we have a little time, but we'll pray. But I felt this is very important. Let me clarify this. And so there was the manna in the ark. There is the manna. The manna is the food that God provided for the people when they were in the wilderness, and God cooked a food from heaven and then threw it down to them to eat. To the extent that when you wake up every morning, you go and there is manna there and you eat some. Then one day the people rebelled against the manna and they said, this diet has become too monotonous. Maybe that is what even gave the name manna. Manna itself means what is this? What is this? Manna. What they didn't know is that it was the food from heaven. They rejected it. And then God led them through the Aaronic priesthood. And one day the people rose up and said, we don't want Aaron's and the tribe and the priest to lead us again. We too, God can speak to us. God, Moses went to God, and Moses, God said that, Moses, it's not you that they've rejected. They've rejected me. So the rod of Aaron was brought, that if God be God, let's all put your rods down there and let's see the rod that will bud. When they put it there, those dry sticks, Aaron's rod budded. If you feel mura, to show that God's presence is with his leadership. So that one too, they put it in the ark. And the third one was the tablet of stones. When God had gone to receive the commandments from Moses had gone to receive the commandments from God. By the time he came, half of the promises, the commandment that God has given them, they were breaking it at that instant. They were making idols. They were doing all sort of things. And so the anger of Moses, he threw it away. And that one, two pieces of that tablet, they put it in the ark. So that thing is what was there. But God told the people that, you see, when you put this thing in the ark, cover the ark, the plate that covers the ark, cover it with blood. As long as there is blood there, I will not see the things in there and I will not get angry. And so as long as there was blood on that plate that covers the box, okay, when the angels of God, two cherubims, were put on the ark, they were looking into the content. So if they see the content pass the tablet or the plate, then they will remind God that, yeah,
So when the Israelites are going to war, all that they do is that they starve the ark by with from blood, and then they bring it there. Ah, thank God that one day God said that no, enough of this thing. Because in God's plan, he was sending Jesus Christ once for all blood. One day, God said that, no, enough of this thing. Enough of this thing.

The accuser of the brethren comes, and then he brings the failings and the faults, and then he accuses us. But when God sees the blood of Jesus on us, he would not allow it. Song there by Nathaniel Bazzi, he calls it the blood. The blood. May the blood speak on your behalf this morning. May the blood intercede for you. May the blood speak for you. May the blood advocate for you. May the blood. Join in the prayer. Oh, I smear myself with the blood of Jesus. I am inadequate. May the blood intercede for me. I am inadequate. May the blood cover me. I have failings. May the blood step in for me. In the month of September, I don't know whatever fire it carries, but may the blood insulate me. May the blood cover me and my household. May the blood stand up for me. In the name of Jesus, wherever you are, pray this prayer with me. May the blood come through for me. May the blood speak for me. If God cannot look beyond the blood, because it's the blood of Jesus, then it is the blood that we plead. Our connections are not enough. Whom we know is not enough. But we are covered and clothed by the blood of Jesus. The blood of Jesus. It pleased God that he would strike him for our inadequacies. For all our failings. The blood. The blood. He says, when I see the blood, I will pass over. When God appeared unto Moses, he said, destruction is on the land. Destruction is going to come to every household. But I command you, put the blood of the lamb at your doorpost. And when the angel of death, the angel of destruction passes through, he will look out for a sign. There is a sign on the forehead of believers. Those that have been bought by the blood. When I see the blood, I will pass over. When I see the blood, I will pass over. When I see the blood, I will pass over. And now we plead the blood and we say, because of the blood, every problem that is designed for us has our address on it. Pass over. In the name of Jesus, we pray this prayer this morning. Any pack

witch that has her name on it, that has been sent to detonate us at source when it gets to us, detonate as sickness, detonate as problems, detonate at chaos, detonate at delay. In the name of Jesus, we command it to pass over. In the mighty name of Jesus, as we come under the blood this morning, we

Because of the blood, you will pass over. Because of the blood, you will pass over. Because of the blood, in the name of Jesus. It is the blood of Jesus. Because of the blood, you will pass over. Kada sondere de brekado shebeli krekedo celebra kayonde lelele brekada da da da basoke bebe. Mama, sister, brother, my father, uncle, I don't know what you carry, but this morning we smear ourselves with the blood. There will be a Passover.

0: 1 Corinthians chapter number 5 verse 7. Because Jesus, our Passover lamb has come. So because of Jesus, our Passover lamb, Passover, sickness, Passover, defeat, Passover. In the name of Jesus, as we put the blood of Jesus for the month of September, bad news, Passover, sudden death, Passover, bad news, Passover, any calamity that has our address, Passover, when you reach our household, Passover.
1: Right now, we decree by the blood of the Lamb, Asuna Yesuta.
0: Psalm 91 says, he who dwells in the secret place of the Most High shall abide under the shadow of the Almighty. Today we pray not from a position of fear, but from a position of faith and trust. We know we cannot control everything around us, but we know the one who controls and watches over us. We declare complete protection over ourselves and our family. In the name of Jesus, we are protected against accidents, incidents, and evil. The Lord is our refuge and our fortress. A hedge of divine protection surrounds us. In the name of Jesus, make this declaration. Say, a hedge of divine protection is around me. A hedge of protection is around me. Death is not welcomed here. That's right. It's not welcomed here. It's not welcomed here. It's not welcome here. It's not welcome here. In the name of Jesus.
1: Sickness is not welcome here. Sadness is not.
0: The Lord that watches our going out and our coming in.
1: Sorrow is not welcome here.
0: We declare that He is our God today. Every plan of the enemy against our life and our family shall not stand. We are seated with Christ, covered in heavenly places, far above every principality and power. In the name of Jesus, every attack, plan, and harassment of the enemy against me and my family is nullified. It's nullified. Pray this prayer after me. Say, every imminent danger, every attack, every plan and harassment. Unim harassment, harassment. Atete, atete. I will not live in fear. I will walk in wisdom. I will trust in the protection of the Almighty God. Father, protect your children. Protect those who are traveling. Protect those who are going to work. Protect our homes. Protect us from dangers. The ones we know and the ones we do not know. Give us the wisdom to avoid danger and the discernment to recognize what is not good for us. In Jesus' name. In Jesus' name. Kados Saberi Tos Kabada. We declare that we are healthy and strong in the name of Jesus. The Son of Righteousness will rise with healing in His wings for us. The balm of Gilead will be applied to our body. We will not die premature. In the name of Jesus, we reject discouragement. We reject despair. Even in our weaknesses, God is our strength. We take on courage. We are connected to divine help this month of December, of September. Circumstances will align themselves according to God's purpose for our life. Situations will fall in pleasant places for me. We will meet the right people at the right time. God will connect me with help.
1: There's nobody else but Jesus.
0: All things will align for our good. All things will align for our good. Our God and our King. We love you, we thank you. We love you, we thank you. reign and rule. Continue to be God. We thank you, O God. We thank you, O God. We bless your name that the blood has spoken on our behalf. We are thankful, O God.
2: And we sing this-

right, that's right. This morning we have come by the blood of Jesus. Our God and our Father, we thank you. We thank you that you have heard our prayers, our declarations. We make it from a point of faith that because you are with us, because of the blood, there is a Passover. We are thankful, oh God. We bless you in the mighty name of Jesus. Thank you for answered prayer. You can continue the prayer. It is the first Friday. Can you also fast, Kakra? Maybe from now to 12 o'clock. And see the rest of the month, the rest of the year. May the blood speak for me. Whatever pursues you, may redemption come for you. In Jesus' mighty name, we thank you, God, for answering our prayer. We bless you that your favor has rested on us. In Jesus' name we pray. Amen. My name is Kwesi Ejenimboateng. I've been your host here on the program, beginning with Jesus right after this. The morning show continues, Daybreak hits, and you will be refreshed when you stay tuned from right after the news at 6, where we pick it from Joy, and we go all the way to 10 o'clock. May the Lord bless and keep you in Jesus' name. Bye-bye.

0: 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Coming up, 1.5-kilometer stretch of the Winneba-Accra Road to be temporarily closed for major engineering works. Works and Housing Minister demands urgent measures to minimize expected disruptions.
1: In 4 years, you will not do this work. Then we take 27th December, if this job is not completed, make an I come here that I'm coming to campaign.
2: In business, proposed tariff on ban raises concerns over the cost of alternative packaging. We'll tell you more in today's Business Journal.
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3: You have to approach our stand because of the discount and the quality of the book. And then you have to get everything at a shot. You don't need to go here and then save some coins.
0: And after more than 3 decades of waiting, Accra Academy has finally lived up to its mantra to be rather than to seem, making their first ever appearance at the NSMQ grand finale.
4: Accra has never been to the final. If we vex, if the lion vex, no and nobody. This is the missing piece in the jigsaw.
0: I am Hannah Odami. I bring you details of these headlines and more in this bulletin. Thanks for choosing Joy News. We are independent, fearless, and credible. Now, government says it will temporarily close about 1.5 kilometers of the Winneba-Accra Road from the Kaneshi runabout to the Accra Academy area for major engineering works. The closure, expected to begin next week, will allow works that require the road to be shut to traffic. Works and Housing Minister Ahmed Ibrahim says authorities must first assess the impact on commuters and traffic, with ministries and security agencies working together to minimize the disruption. Anita Adams has more in this report.
1: To close this road for 1 year, if something can be done, then we reduce the 1 year to maybe 6 months or 8 months or 9 months. These are the things that the road minister, the finance minister, the Western Housing Minister, the GARI coordinator, and the National Security Minister must do before we allow the contractor to start work.
5: The minister says the roads and highways, finance, works and housing, and National Security Ministries, together with the Greater Accra Regional Coordinating Council, must agree on the necessary measures before the contractor is allowed to commence work.
1: If, as a country, we use 2 years to do 475 meters, and we are saying that we should give this thing to the same contractor, 1,500 meters, all things being equal, if less, more divide. If 2 years is equal to 475, if 475 meters is equal to 2 years, therefore 1,500. Calculate, and we will not let you start it. Then in 4 years, you will not do this work.
5: For Joy News, I am Anita Adams.
0: Owners of illegal structures within 20 meters of all GRIDCO high voltage transmission lines have been asked to pull them down. This comes as the company says structures could endanger lives and also disrupts power supply. Na Moko has more in this report.
6: Director of Corporate Strategy Samuel Ko Akwa says such activities around its high voltage lines could trigger wider disruptions across the power network.
7: About 2 weeks ago, we had a similar incident in Ashaman where a tanker that was being welded shattered and then damaged portions of the transmission tower, and we had to take power out for a number of hours.
6: GRIDCO says it will validate claims from affected occupants and maintain a human approach to the exercise, but warns that those who remain within the restricted corridor after the notice period could face legal action. Namoko's report, read to you.
0: The Vice President, Professor Nana Gino Pukwajiman, says Ghana must turn the UN's recognition of the transatlantic slave trade as a grievous crime against humanity into action. She says this should include reparative justice, historical education, and preserving slave trade sites. She spoke at a memorial service for victims of the trade during the Ogwa 2026 Fetu Afashe.
8: Here along the rest of Ghana's coastline and elsewhere, the evidence of the transatlantic slave trade is physical rather than interpretive. The dungeons, caves, courtyards, slave markets and routes are part of the historical record of an inhumane system. But recognition creates responsibility. In June, President John Dramani Mahama convened the Next Steps Consultative Conference on Reparatory Justice in Accra. It was to tackle this question. Having secured international recognition, what should follow? The answer requires us to first grasp the scale of what was done.
0: Now, Minister of Environment, Science and Technology, Dr. Zanetto Ajimon-Rawlings, has called for a balance between Ghana's development ambitions and environmental protection. Dr. Zanetto made the call when she officially took over from the Minister of Environment, from Dr. Emmanuel Amakufibwa, who's been the caretaker minister since the 7th of August.
9: Science, technology and innovation are meant to work hand in hand. As we look towards our development, it must not be at the expense of our environment. We have a duty not only to work together, to collaborate, but also to help raise awareness amongst the citizenry regarding their responsibilities. At a time when the environment is key, not just in Ghana, not just across the continent, but globally, the issues of climate change, the issues of degradation of the environment as a result of human activity have never been so grave.
0: The Ghana Journalists Association is demanding accountability over the assault of Adom Brands OT regional correspondent of Brimpomba, Benjamin Kwame Owusu. Addressing the media, the GJA president says the incident raises serious concerns about the safety of journalists and also the protection of press freedom. Evelyn Ampa has more in the following reports.
10: The incident occurred on July 11 when soldiers enforcing a curfew assaulted the journalist while he was covering the elections. GJA President Albert Kobnajomfo is calling on the Chief of Defense Staff and other relevant authorities to ensure those responsible are brought to book.
11: The journalist was manhandled to the standard his branded Adom t-shirt was torn. The Ghana Journalist Association strongly condemns the assault on Mr. Owusu. We want to call on the leadership of the Ghana Armed Forces, most importantly the Chief of the Defense Staff, the CDS, and the leadership of the Ghana Police Service to urgently investigate the incident and take appropriate actions against anyone found to have violated the rights of the journalist or other citizen.
0: The Joy FM Back to School Discount Fair opens this morning, giving parents and students an opportunity to shop for essential school items at reduced prices. Now, all you'll have to do is come to the car park of Joy FM and you'll find school supplies, learning materials, essentials needed for the new academic year. Shoppers are expected to receive a variety of options, and I said again, all at discounted prices. Let's hear from some of the vendors who are promising nothing than special discounts.
3: Mostly some of the institution, they delayed with the school list for the parents, so they give it to them last minute and then they have to rush. So at this time there's an opportunity for parents to come here and get everything at one shot. You have to approach our stand because of the discount and the quality of the book.
0: For over three decades, Accra Academy has never had a foretaste of the NSMQ glory, but this could be their chance to the trophy after securing their first ever grand finale appearance in the school's history. Let's listen to them.
4: This one, we wanted to leave it late, but we heard some things that Accra Academy has never been to the final with 20.
12: See, but you've made it today.
4: If we vex, if the lion vex, nobody. But then surely, it's been God. It's been God throughout. I mean, our boys have given it all, and I'm lost of words. I mean, this is the first time the boys have done it. God has done it, and the old boys all over Ghana, all over the world, Blobis all over have supported. You see, this is the missing piece in the jigsaw.
12: Okay.
4: And come next week Thursday, we'll go to that soil. The Egyptians see now. You shall see no more when we get to that land.
0: Well, there's some arch rivals standing their way, and that's Prisek Legon and St. Augustine's College. It will be a do or die contest next week Thursday. 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That's it for the news at 6. I am Hannah Odami. Thanks for choosing Joy News. Go to myjoyonline.com. There's more news there.
12: Jopana.
13: Go-go, the go-go.
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12: No, I don't change my car. 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
6: And can anyone near mammy no DBD 3 years? 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And mana wanting. 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
1: 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We mean entertainment. We mean entertainment. 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

0: right, hits 103.9 FM. Thank God it's Friday. Thank God for another beautiful weekend. I hope your week has been amazing. I hope you have had a good one. And I hope you're getting ready with every other thing that is supposed to be ready, maybe for this weekend, next week, especially for those who are preparing their kids, preparing everything, or making sure everything is set for the children to go back to school. It is not easy. Bridash, why you're ready now? They have to go back to school. I know today is Friday and it's going to be busy. If you're a parent, then today, if you have to be, or if it's going to be a busy day, maybe you might also consider passing the car park of Joy FM, because there's a whole lot happening there today. But you see, my message is for parents especially today, because say they are near mail call, you meet parents and they are all down. They feel down. They feel worried. They feel like, money. Charlie, every parent should take a deep breath. Like, you can breathe in and then out. Well, school is reopening next week, or some have actually reopened. And if you're a parent in Ghana, you already know what comes with it. School fees, uniforms, books, and school supplies, new shoes, because somehow the old ones have suddenly become too small. Then there are provisions, biscuits, drinks, Milo, cereal, and of course, chop money. Hey! I hope you can relate. And you're looking at all these expenses thinking, hey, how are we going to solve all of this? But honestly, mommy, dad, take it easy. I know it's not always easy. You're already dealing with rent, you're dealing with food, bills, transport, work, and so many other responsibilities. Then school reopening comes and adds another whole list to your plate. So you don't put too much pressure on yourself. If you can't buy everything today, start with the essentials. If the school fees haven't all been paid, make a plan and take it one step at a time. And please, don't compare yourself to another parent. You don't know what someone else is going through behind closed doors. Your child doesn't need everything to be perfect. They need you. They need your love. They need your encouragement, your patience. They need to know that somehow mommy and daddy will figure it out. And then, of course, next week, the traffic will join the conversation. Everybody will be on the road at the same time. School buses, trotters, taxis, private cars, and you wake up early. Prepare everything only for your child to say, at the last minute, mommy, I can't find my shoe. Yeah, you're off. But somehow we'll get through it. So parents, as the new school term begins, take it easy, or take it one day at a time. One payment at a time, one school item at a time. One morning rush at a time, and don't let the pressure make you feel like you're failing. You are doing your best, and your best is enough. The school fees will be sorted, the provisions will be bought, the uniforms will be ready, and yes, somehow we'll survive the traffic too. So breathe, parents, just breathe. Be kind to yourself. You've got this, one day at a time. I know some parents will be like, hey, now let's check our weather this morning. Throughout the day, it's going to be 24 degrees Celsius, mostly sunny, slight chance of a thunderstorm, windy at times in the morning, and then this afternoon will be sunny with cloudy periods with a slight chance of showers, windy at times, and in the evening, clear with cloudy periods with a chance of showers, slight chance of a thunderstorm, and windy at times. Now let's check out our big story. It says that it is my honest belief that there's nothing wrong with having a national cathedral. Minister for Local Government, Chieftaincy and Religious Affairs, Mahama Ayariga, is the one who said that. Now he says he believes there is nothing wrong with Ghana having a national cathedral despite the controversy surrounding the abandoned projects. Now he was speaking during a meeting with the leadership of the Christian Council of Ghana. The minister said his concerns have always centered on the location chosen for the project rather than the idea of constructing a national cathedral. He said, and I quote, "I honestly, sincerely think that there's nothing wrong with having a national cathedral. It is my honest belief that there's nothing wrong with that." Honorable Ayariga stated He acknowledged that there has been public debate over whether the project was sited at the right location. He said, and I quote, "At the time that the initiative started, I was part of the minority in parliament that really felt that it wasn't the right location," he said. And according to him, he was particularly opposed to demolishing the residence of judges to make way for the project. And he went on to say that, "I sincerely thought it wasn't the right time to demolish all the houses of the judges," Honorable Ayaraga said, noting that the area housed senior members of the judiciary, including Supreme Court and Court of Appeal judges. And this one, we're asking, do you think Ghana needs a national cathedral, or are there more pressing national priorities? What purpose should a national cathedral serve if Ghana decides to complete the project? And should a national cathedral be funded by the government or by churches and private individuals? And if you were given the power to decide today, would you actually complete the cathedral or the national cathedral, repurpose it, or abandon the project? Now, these are questions we are asking, and I'm sure that anything to do with the cathedral there in Sembebre, and that is our big story today. You can send us a message via WhatsApp number 0548-841-039, and later when we activate the phone lines, you can also call in to share your thoughts on our big story today. Mr. Hagler is in charge of production. Nee Abness is in charge of social media. And DJ Bredash is here on the ones and twos music, I mean. And thank you to you for tuning in. Thank God it's Friday. And my name is Doreen Avio. Welcome to the biggest morning show in the capital.
1: It's Friday.

0: answer. Yes, the night is young, but it won't last forever. If you know you're a diva, you're the representer.
1: As I indicated at the curtain, I honestly, sincerely think that there's nothing wrong with having a national cathedral. It's my honest belief that there's nothing wrong with having a national cathedral. I also know that there's some debate going on about whether the location was the right location. Okay? And at the time that the initiative started, I was part of the minority in Parliament that really felt that it wasn't the right location and it wasn't the right thing to demolish all the houses of the judges. At that time, we had senior, you know, Superior Court judges, Supreme Court judges, Court of Appeals judges, their residences were there. And, you know, I sincerely thought it wasn't the right thing to do.
2: Right, Hits 1039 FM, this is Daybreak Hits, and time for our headlines. But you heard, that was our big story this morning. You heard from the Minister of for Local Government, Chieftaincy and Religious Affairs, Mahama Ayaruga. He says it is his honest belief that there's nothing wrong with having a national cathedral. And this one, we are asking what you make of his comments. Good morning, Mr. Hagler.
3: Good morning, Doreen. How are you?
2: I'm good. And good morning, Auntie Yemi.
4: Hey, good morning.
2: Oh, you fulfilled your promise. Oh,
4: but I don't lie.
3: For a moment, no. I thought she was not going to come.
2: Because you see, it's not that you
3: anytime
2: lie,
3: she promises, she fails the promises.
2: So today, dear, we'll give you a lewa, okay?
4: I'll take that leave.
3: Dorian, I don't think there's anything wrong with having a national cathedral. Just that I prefer that we don't use government money to build it. That's all.
2: So whose money should they use?
3: We shouldn't use government money to build it.
2: But whose money?
3: As for that one, dear. I do not care where they get their money from, but they shouldn't use government money to build it.
2: Once the word national is there, it's for the country, so they have to build it.
3: They can use private companies. They can come to, just like the churches were contributing to build it in addition to government money back in the day. I don't think that they should use government money to build it. I don't see anything wrong with having a national cathedral. Just that, don't use government money. That's
2: okay.
3: All.
2: Okay. Well, Yemi, you have anything to say about that?
4: It's just, do whatever they want to do at this point, because I feel like
2: they should build a cathedral.
4: If they want to, like Mr. Agla is saying, he thinks that we shouldn't use government money to build it. But you see, when something is made national, there is no way government money will not be involved. So
2: the one self that has gone gone inside Krano.
4: Thank you.
2: We know Sito, but I mean, Mr. Agla, but you see, at a point, it looks like Ghanaians just didn't want it. I don't know whether it was the timing or where it was being built.
3: Mm-hmm. Timing was part, where it is being built is also part. And then also, now Doreen, let's not forget that it was ex-president Akufo-Addo's personal promise to God. He said it, that it is his personal promise to God that when he becomes a president, he's going to build him a national cathedral. His personal promise. So why do we want to use government money to build someone's personal promise?
2: I'm panko. You should have continued building. That's interesting. But it's a national cathedral, and I'm sure you've also heard what. But Honorable Ayaga is with NDC, right?
3: Yeah.
2: Hey, Mr. Agla, I now understand people were at him on social media that he shouldn't be making comments like that and all that. Oh.
4: Now you understand.
2: I now understand. Well, what are your thoughts on his comments as well? Do you agree with him? Do you think that what he's saying, it is it's normal for him to say that, or it is okay for him to say that, considering the fact that he's also with the majority? Well, of course, 0548-841-039 is our WhatsApp number, and also we'll activate the phone line so you can call in and share your thoughts. But now, well, of course, 0548-841-039 is our WhatsApp number.

0: 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NSMQ 2026 Preset Legon Storm final set sights on historic ninth trophy after eliminating St. John's and then Tamale SHS. More of that on myjoyonline.com.
1: Well, still on My Joy Online, it says that police intercept vehicle carrying suspected contraband at Jemma. Get more of that on myjoyonline.com. Man has been jailed 10 years for possessing 21 parcels of narcotics for trafficking. GNA has that. Now, managing director on 150,000 Ghana cedis bill over 5 dirt checks. You can get more of that also on GNA. Matilda Domfegro, crowned Miss Tourism Ghana 2026. Get more of that on myjoyonline.com. Now, AMA announces post-hormone walk cleanup for September National Sanitation Day. 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
2: Okay.
1: Also, two people have been arrested over murder and burning of a man at Awutukwe. Get more of that on adomonline.com.
0: Accra Kumasi Expressway. Ghana Armed Forces clears 170 kilometers corridor. Only 6 kilometers left. More of that on adomonline.com. Dory, and I'm asking myself, if the Ghana Armed Forces have been able to do this within this short time, what's happening to the contractors?
2: So what? We should push them.
0: People are calling for the contract to be given to the Ghana Armed Forces to do it.
2: Maybe, I think so. And you know, it just reminds me back. You know the Nungwa, the Labadi Beach, the bridge there that you cross to go to. You know when there were problems with it, we're all waiting. We're complaining. See, the military just got to boy. They just fixed the bridge for us to use. It's just some way we can't understand. I saw a video of I think it was one of the government officials who was questioning the Chinese about, you know, about how they are like sort of whether they are making money, and then I think why they haven't done the work, and then he spoke something about the fact that they are having financial problems. And I was saying to myself, you were supposed to fix the road, you haven't fixed. Now you're being asked, you're saying that you're having financial problems.
0: Some way, New York City imposes year-long AI ban for younger students. You can find that on DW.com. Veteran highlife musician Nana Safohene Jenny, affectionately known as the Nzima Bob Marley, passes on. Sources, adomonline.com. My arrest case was spiritual. This is coming from boxer IT Powers. Adomonline.com has this story. Galamseyers are dying because they are polluting our water bodies. This is coming from Kuku Bunsam. More of that on ghanaweb.com. We are so brothers. Twitch on current relationship with Kwesi Arthur.
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0: Turn and look at me. Aaron Opari tearfully begs President Mahama. 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I have never received royalties from Gamro, and this is coming from Twitch. 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
2: Hey!
0: Former Ghana Most Beautiful contestants rain curses on netizens. ghanaweb.com has that one. Death is so cruel. John Dumelo's wife pays tribute to late former minister Ibrahim Adam. ghanaweb.com has this one. I pray my intimate videos never leak. I'm very aggressive in bed.
2: Wow.
0: And this is coming from Kweku Menu.
2: Wow.
0: More of that on GhanaWeb.com. I delivered a 13-year-old girl who was possessed with 8,000 demons.

0: 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More of that on GhanaWeb.com.
1: Well, on GhanaWeb, it says that Headies rejects claims of sidelining gospel artists for major categories. On GhanaWeb.com, it says Ariana Grande makes emotional tour exit and steps back from public life. You can get more of that on GhanaWeb. People have harassed the girl too much. And then finally, allow your children to struggle. Patience Ozoko advises parents. And that's it for our headlines. That's our last story for our headlines.
0: Thank you for having us, Dorian. Let's say shouts to all those who joined us on TikTok this morning at Mr. Hagar. Let's say shouts to Jason and Valerie.
2: Yes.
0: Dorian, you know why they are here this morning?
2: Oh, of course.
0: Are you sure? We have a guest coming in the studio this morning. That's the reason why Valerie is here.
1: Who is the guest?
0: Mamiya Wells.
1: Oh, she loves Wells. Yes. Oh.
0: Doreen, you see that you are lost.
2: I'm so lost.
0: Doreen, you are so lost.
2: I'm so lost.
1: Welcome to Gen Z-ism.
0: Hey.
2: She's popular.
1: Doreen, amongst the kids?
0: Amongst the kids, she's
1: popular.
0: Is.
1: She's very popular.
2: Really?
0: Yes.
2: Wow.
0: She's a dancer.
2: Yeah, yesterday.
0: She's a rapper.
2: Mm-hmm. Uh-huh.
0: She's an acrobat.
2: Mm-hmm. Hey.
0: Doreen, stop.
2: Hey, then not be small.
0: Yes, so Valerie is here this morning because of Mamiya Wells.
2: Oh.
0: So listeners, Mamiya Wells will be on at 8. Please do well to join us.
2: Okay, and I hope when she's done, she'll be able to go and, you know, see some of the kids
0: that'll come for the fair as well.
2: Mm-hmm. Oh, interesting. Mm-hmm. Thank you so much, Mr. Hagler.
0: Thank you, Doreen.
2: And you all should still stay tuned because we're bringing you all the comments. And also, if you're just joining us this morning, our big story says that it is my honest belief that there's nothing wrong with having a national cathedral minister for local government, chieftaincy, and religious affairs. Mahama Ayariga is the one who shared this. He went on, and I quote, he says, I honestly, sincerely think there's nothing wrong with having a national cathedral. It is my honest belief that there's nothing wrong with having a national cathedral, he said. He acknowledged that there has been public debate over whether the project was sited at the right location. He went on to say that at the right time, at the time the initiative started, I was part of the minority in parliament that really felt that it wasn't the right location. He went on to add that I sincerely thought it wasn't the right time to demolish all the houses of the judges. Honorable Ayariga said, noting that the area housed senior members of the judiciary, including Supreme Court and Court of Appeal judges. And we are asking if you think Ghana needs a national cathedral, or are there more pressing national priorities? And what purpose should a national cathedral serve if Ghana decides to complete the project? And should a national cathedral be funded by the government or by churches and private individuals? And finally, if you were given the power to decide today, would you complete a national cathedral, repurpose it, or abandon the project? 0548-841-039. You can also call me. Call me now. Share your thoughts on our big story. And if you cannot call but you want to send us a message, you can send it via WhatsApp number 0548-841-039. Yemi, do you have some comments already?
1: Not yet.
2: Okay, so we're waiting for your comments and we're waiting for your calls to share your thoughts on our big story today. I can't wait to hear from all of you. And remember, today is Friday. At least. Okay, Susan Nash is on the line. Let's hear from Susan Ash. Good morning, Susan Ash.
3: Good morning, darling.
2: How are you doing?
3: Please, I'm good.
2: I'm very well, thank you. Yes, thank God it's Friday. Hey, the way you said, hey, dear, what are you coming to say?
3: This mama, I hate that man. The way I like the man.
2: Oh, you like him?
3: Hey, I like him the way he used to match this man, the minority leader.
2: That's Afenyo Makin.
3: That's the reason why I like it. But this one, she just calmed down.
2: Ah,
3: she shouldn't say because they put him in charge of the local government and chieftaincy. Because of that, he's coming to say something that will bore him.
2: Oh,
3: Ghanaians didn't promise to build any national cathedral. It was ex president Akufo-Addo who promised. So they should go and tell him to come and build it. We don't want problem.
2: We don't want problem, eh?
3: No, we don't. We want peace, though. We don't want war. So if you get just calm down. You shouldn't let people, the way I like him, you shouldn't let people come and go after him like that.
2: Okay.
3: I beg you. And those pastors that they are bringing that national cathedral, feeling shy because look at how they spend money on even, I learned that there is no building set.
2: There's no what? Nothing.
3: There's no beauty. They didn't even do a footing or something like that. They just use a rubbish to do is it garden or what? We don't want problem. We don't want problem. They went and collapsed judges' buildings and do it. They chop. It's not it. They chop our money.
2: Oh.
3: We don't want problem.
2: Mm-hmm.
3: He, Mama, I like him. You still.
2: Okay. Sister Dash, thank you so much for calling us this morning. And you have a good weekend, okay? All right. So that was Sister Dash sharing her thoughts on our big story. You can also call us on 0548-841-039. And Yemi, do you have any comments?
1: Let's check on that. Still no comments.
2: Okay, so the comments will come if you're just joining us. Oh, you have some? Okay, all right.
1: Joel says that isn't it because they also want to build Hajj Village. That's why he sees nothing wrong with it. Kofi says that we Ghanaians will show you it's wrong to build National Cathedral. Mm. Ekwapia says, it's my honest belief that Ghana leaders have been cursed since the overthrow of Nkrumah. Jobe says, Christians are not serious in this country. Nigeria, with all these Islamic fighters, are having a cathedral, whilst in Ghana, it is Christians who are fighting themselves. I would advise Christians in Ghana to protect what they have been or what they have before the table turns against them. Kablan says that the problem we have in Ghana is lack of jobs for the youth, to give them life assurance to start a family and not a church for the illusions. If the government has a plan to raise funds for the cathedral, then I think they should direct the funds to build factories. People need jobs, nothing but jobs. Kojo Stima says that I will lose respect for this man, I swear. Kame says, use your salary to build one. Brave Herman joins the conversation, says, Massa, shun before we start to come after you respectfully. Yami says, hey, Ayaga, you are very... Okay, I can say that. Ebiku says that, are you serious? Think Dom says that he's probably being sarcastic. He's not serious. Achu says he should choose one. He sits in the parliament or national floor cathedral. Daniel says that what money was used to build the national mosque? Atu says that maybe he's daydreaming. Mike Simon says that go and build it for them. Albert says that, Massa, open your eyes. Think much of firms and industries for the youth rather than some few people interested for that building. How do light meet with darkness? And then Nana Kwame says, political talk to stabilize religious beliefs.
2: All right, okay, you can call me. Oh, Joseph is on the line. Good morning, Joseph. How are you doing? Hello, Joseph. All right, so I think, Joseph, you can call back. 0548-841-039 is our call number. Call us and actually share your thoughts on our big story, because there's a lot here happening here. We have a message. It says, good morning, Madam Doreen. Please, I'm Romeo from Ghanaian Times. The last time counselor came to your show, he did mention that there will be a prostate screening. Please, where will it take place? I think it's for this month. It's next week. It is next week, Romeo, so just stay tuned. I'm sure we'll definitely give you some updates on that so you can come. Adreba is on the line. Good morning, Adreba.
4: Morning.
2: How are you doing?
4: I'm very well, and you?
2: I'm very well, thank you. Today is Friday. Why are you sounding all dull and I say?
4: I just woke up.
2: You just woke up? Okay, yes, that's fine then. I guess you've been following on the big story then.
4: Yes. Oh, yes. I was listening. But
2: okay.
4: I was just on the bed. Yes.
2: All right. Your thoughts?
4: Greetings to Yemi.
2: Hmm.
4: I've been hearing Ajima Joseph and I Benito Beta.
2: Mm-hmm.
4: Saying, oh, okay. So, let me go on.
2: Okay.
4: For another day.
2: Okay. All right. Then let's continue.
4: So very soon we will hear this short code and donate to the National Cathedral. You hear that in very soon, because I mean, how, if you want to pray, you go to the Achimota Forest to pray, but I mean, this National Cathedral thing, go and check Kumasi Road, the way people are dying. Eh? The way people are dying on this Kumasi Road.
2: Hmm.
4: Is it better than the National Cathedral. We should do something about our roads. People like Ngofo Mufidi or Mobusia, they are dying. We need to take care of the roads than this National Cathedral thing. They are real.
2: All right. Thank you so much, Adweba, and have a good weekend. All right. So that was the voice of Adweba. What are you also saying? You can call us on 0548-841-039 to share your thoughts on our big story. And also, good morning, Doreen. Dear, the question is, National Cathedral for what exactly? It says, we do not have a national theater of proper eminence, just an Osu theater of some sort, yet they want a cathedral for what? When many cathedrals in the UK have been closed down and are now pubs and clubs, etc. Tuyosin is the one from Adenta, is the one who sent this one. Also, good morning. Will it be up for rent or there will be a residence, pastor? And then you cry and see we in our study visa question. See, then you see we dia. Then I don't know. Ose Ajiman from Kwon has called. Ose, good morning.
5: Morning.
2: How you doing, Ose?
5: I'm fine. How's it?
2: I'm very well, thank you. It's good to have you. And I'm sure you've been following the big story.
5: Yeah.
2: What are your thoughts on it?
5: I'm passionate with Mibisa. Former president, Akufo-Addo. How many years will he be president? 8 years.
2: Yes.
5: And Ose, but went to me in Cathedral for 8 years.
2: It's not like he wants to continue, but like he doesn't see anything wrong with it. Like, that's what he's trying to say. Yes, he said that he doesn't see anything wrong with like having a national cathedral, but he hasn't said if he's going to construct or he's going to continue.
5: Okay, then we see something wrong with it.
2: We don't
5: need anything like that. So no one said in the bottom ticket said baby to the have no focus. That's what baby do mine sticker party. Yes, sir, no.
2: Okay.
5: Because people like the other caller said, people are dying from good crashes. They be sure at flow coin we are so. From my fan say Kamamoto we to get an out from flow. And we choose that the car head to head collision blind. The man could fool the nash from emphasize can in channel him thing you from viewpoint na even togo ufi togo kwa na ba Ghana akwago da no my home kwa na kama you know na ha Ghana in twin beside town to this national cathedral. I mean any omo pe o so na kwa so omo che ni omo pe from person omo che so ne like omo pe no e no mo be ya maye dey be adin so we say ni e to o man ni mo e se no omo ye maye.
2: Thank you so much, Ose Ajiman from Pony Corden. You can also call 0548-841-039. This one says, good morning. Will it be up for rent? Yes, yeah, I think I read that. Do you have more messages, Yemi? Okay, you can call me 0548-841-039 if you're just joining us. Our big story, it says that Honorable Ayarga says that he sees nothing wrong with a cathedral being built. So, Bright Future is here. Good morning, Bright Future. How are you?
6: Good morning, Doreen. I'm fine. What about you?
2: I'm very well, thank you. And thanks for calling.
6: How are you doing?
2: Yes.
6: Okay, Brown Kwame didn't come,
2: right? Brown Kwame, dear, he has started his weekend, though. He has started his weekend. So he left us here alone today.
6: So every Friday, Brown Kwame starts his weekend.
2: So yes, he starts his weekend, but he'll be at work tomorrow.
6: Okay.
2: Yes. What are your thoughts on our big story?
6: Here to my cause, the cathedral is to see the years that the cathedral has been there and see the youth are always searching for work to do. And you understand, you need employment. And by now, like, if they should have built this as an industry, like the youth will get some work to do and get some money in our pockets. But and up to now, the cathedral is there and it has not been complete. It's Ali, Ghana. Okay. You already.
2: All right. Thank you so much, Bright Future, for calling us. And Ms. Agla, should we take our last caller, or that should be okay? We'll take one last caller and then we can move on to bring the other ones to you. So you can call me 0548-841-039. Honorable Ayarga says he doesn't see anything wrong with a cathedral being built. I mean, if you recall, it's been a conversation that's gone on for a long time. In fact, right now, some people cry when you talk about the cathedral. They are not happy to hear anything. They can easily get upset. So sometimes people are mindful of the comments or what they say about the cathedral. But Honorable has said, who are we? He said he doesn't see anything wrong with it. And you all are saying that they should build it with their own money. Whose money? Asante Drobo from the Bono region has called. Good morning.
7: Good morning, Dory.
2: How are you doing?
7: I'm very fine.
2: It's good to hear from you. How is Bono doing?
7: Bono is cool, my dear.
2: Everything is okay there, eh?
7: Everything at some point.
2: All right. What are your thoughts on the big story?
7: Doreen, you see, the National Cathedral is not necessary for me.
2: Oh.
7: It's all because how the previous government promised that he's not going to use state funds for the National Cathedral, the construction of National Cathedral. But later on, he did. It means he lied to us. So for me, it's something that's not necessary for me.
2: Thank you very much, Drobo, for also calling to share your thoughts on our big story. And you were literally our last caller for this morning. Thank you so much for your calls and thank you for your messages as usual. Yemi, I believe that you'll be back for the lifestyle segment. Thank you so much for joining us. And also, my last message before I go in to fetch some money says that they should let all churches contribute to build the National Cathedral since it's no denominational. Also, people don't know that the National Cathedral will also create jobs for people. We have politicized everything in this country, and that is what is killing us. Echo Brother is the one who sent this one. Now, let me tell you about money moving from one place to the other. As we speak, there people have moved money all over the place. And you see, when it comes to money, it's like in Ghana, money is more than a transaction. It is people supporting people, families, helping families and communities moving forward together. And that is why there's Ecobank, a bank built for the way Ghanaians and Africans move money, with one seamless banking experience across 34 African countries. Ecobank digital platforms connects people, businesses and opportunities in Ghana and across the continent. So remember that you can pay your bills, you can transfer money, you can access ATM services and manage your finances anytime, anywhere with the Ecobank mobile app. And you can also dial *770# and Ecobank ATMs nationwide. Ecobank, the Pan-African bank. And also, Big Brother is still ongoing. All the goals, the bars, all the everything, the drama, everything that is happening, it is still ongoing in the Big Brother house. So if you want to be part of the conversation and all the updates, make sure you actually renew your subscription and follow all the action on DSTV channel 198 and GoTV channel 149, and also enjoy the show 247 on DSTV stream as well. Kade, eviction show every Sunday on Aquaba Magic, channel 150 on DSTV and channel 102 on GoTV. And also, Sex for Jobs. I'm sure when you hear this, dear, lots is going through your mind. A job opportunity should never come at the cost of a personal dignity, safety, or consent. Now, the ACK Foundation Ghana presents the Sex for Jobs Conference 2026 under the theme Addressing Sexual Harassment, Exploitation, Abuse, and Stakeholder Accountability. And the conference details, of course, is happening on the 5th of November 2026 from 8:30 a.m. to 2 p.m. at the Mervyn Peake Ambassador Hotel in Accra. If you want to participate virtually, then you have to pay 100 Ghana cedis. In-person attendance is strictly by invitation, and to join us virtually, please register through the link provided below. Link in India means winkai. save world places and respect accountability together, and just know that it is happening on the 5th of November 2026 at the Mavenpick Ambassador Hotel. Now let me give you, or let's share our question of the day, and then you could actually share your answer with me. I know I'm waiting for that. So of course, let's see what our question of the day is saying, which is brought to you by Ecobank and Puma Drinks. Now this morning we're asking that, what is a real or imagined line that marks the edge limit or dividing point of an area, object, or personal behavior called? I'll take it again. What is a real or imagined line that marks the edge, limit, or dividing point of an area, object, or personal behavior called? 0548-841-039 is our WhatsApp number, and you can also send it via social media pages at Hits1039FM. My name is Doreen Avio, and DJ Bradash will hold us down until you bring the answer for question of the day. So do stay tuned, and we will be right back.

And now we have our winner for question of the day, or actually winners. Our first one, it says boundary from Kwame from Adenta. Then other winners include Joseph, Adiman Joseph. We also have Lyrical Dusty GH, Asamoah, and also Milanin Queen. You all got the answer right. The answer is boundaries. And we ask that what is a real or imagined line that marks the edge limit or dividing point of an area, object, or personal behavior code, and the answer is boundary. Congratulations to all of you, and also don't forget to send in your birthday shouts. Send them in, we got you. Of course, time for us to listen to some good music. If you're just joining us, trust me, DJ Bradash is on all the ones and twos, and listen, I can promise you a good weekend by just listening to us here on Hits FM. Do enjoy, and we'll be right back with all our conversations from now till 10 a.m. Do stay with us.

Masters Day bracket. And I know you all have a lot here on the show, and I cannot wait to meet that young woman that everyone seems to be talking about. At least maybe today we can say it's for the young ones. So make sure you stay tuned, because the conversation there, net dear. Now, if you haven't sent in your birthday shout, you can send it, because I'm waiting for you. Happy birthday to you, Stephanie O'Kine, aka Scintillating Stuffless. Hey, Bentle. Have a great day as you celebrate your birthday today. This is from Redwana, Otu Juana, and Martinez. I like the name though. Quite interesting and beautiful name. And also, happy birthday in advance to my big sister, Mrs. Rosina Mentasaki, CEO of Zash Collections. Tomorrow, 5th of September, is her birthday. God continue to bless her and grant her long life, from Milan and Queen. And also, happy birthday to DJ Cocky of Double MJ Studio. Have the best of your special day. This is from Mr. Hagler. Whoop, whoop, whoop, whoop. Enjoy your day, bro. Enjoy your day. And more birthdays here. Good morning, the beautiful Doreen and Daybreak It's team. Says, please, kindly join me to celebrate this beautiful soul. Now, let me take my time, okay? Let me take my time for this. A very special birthday wish goes out to Miss Esther Ajua Boateng, a dedicated nurse at Asaman Kese Government Hospital and a proud holder of a master's degree in public health from Gimpa. Now, Esther, may your new age bring you good health, happiness, greater achievements, and abundant blessings. May God continue to strengthen you in your service to humanity and take you to greater heights in life. Happy birthday, Miss Esther Ajua Boateng, from ADOI Michael Asante. Happy birthday to you, Red 102. Have a wonderful day as you celebrate your birthday today. 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

0: And now we have some birthdays here as well. Today is the birthday of former Speaker Ebenezer Begina Sitch Hughes. Today's his birthday, and he was the Speaker of the Parliament of Ghana between 2005 and 2009. He's 86 years today. Also, we have Hassan Ayarege, Ghanaian accountant and unsuccessful 2016 Ghanaian presidential aspirant. He is the founder of the All People's Congress and was the candidate for the People's National Convention for the December 2012 presidential election and the December 2024 presidential election. He is 54 years today. Also, today is the birthday of pop singer Beyoncé, an American singer-songwriter, actress, and businesswoman known for her vocal ability, artistic reinventions, and live performances. She's widely regarded as one of the most culturally significant figures of the 21st century, also 45 years today. And finally, we have Damon Wayans, an American stand-up comedian, actor, producer, and writer, a member of the Wayans family and entertainers. Now, Damon performed as a comedian and the actor through the 1980s, including a brief stint on the NBC sketch comedy series Saturday Night Live, also 66 years today. And also, happy birthday to everyone celebrating their birthdays today. I know some other ones will be coming up shortly. And once they come up, definitely we'll wish them for you. If you're just joining us, you can send them via WhatsApp number 0548-841-039. It's still daybreak. Let's go first, some money. When we come back, we'll bring you the lifestyle segment. And Yemi will join us to do that shortly. So do stay with us.
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0: If you are not happy, you will pay. You have to make sure your children are okay for next week because school won't be here. Welcome back, Yemi. Yemi?
1: If you know any parents around, give them a hug right now.
0: And please, when you greet any parent today and they don't respond, don't get offended.
1: Next week, their kids are reopening.
0: If you give them a job to do and they don't finish it, don't get up. We beg you. Don't get offended. And please, when you talk and they get angry or they snap back at you, don't get angry. Please understand them. Please, so we are begging you. Between this weekend to next week and next 2 weeks, we are begging you people, especially those of you who don't have any reason to pay fees, don't upset parents. If you upset parents, they'll deal with you. Listen, they'll deal with you, and then maybe in the middle of the term, they'll apologize to you. I was so tears here. What's it?
1: Thank you. Anyways, as parents are bleeding, let me tell you your...
0: So today, there's parents.
1: No, it's not about parents, okay. But I'm just saying that your weekend, your rules, and how to, you know, say no to plans. Because you see, if you're parents right now, and someone says, oh, let's go and chill... All you have to say is no, because that's kind of the question. No chili, then I'll ban the school. So, one way is you don't have to accept every invitation. Listen, how to say no to weekend plans? It's not every event. It's not every... Someone is going for 5 events in a day. Ah, then. Alaba stamp. Oko for every event. Some events, if you weigh the pros and cons, you don't meet anybody there. Nothing will happen to you. There's no network opportunity. Where are you going? Please. Always weigh the pros and cons. I know we said that the weekend is for fun, but choose and pick where you go, okay? Learn to say no without giving long explanation. Listen, sometimes don't explain. Say, oh, please, I can't be there.
0: Yes.
1: Thank you.
0: So.
1: Now, before you want to say, I can't be there, it's because my hair, though. And I said, oh, I'll go and look for a dress. But when I got the dress, the color was blue. And I don't think blue fit my day. No, I can't be there.
0: Don't worry. Don't go there.
1: Don't say because of FOMO. Do you know what FOMO is?
0: What's FOMO?
1: Fear of missing out.
0: Oh.
1: Some people attend every event because of FOMO. They're afraid that, hey, the one time I don't go is the one time that they will share $10,000.
0: Or it will even be fun.
1: My dear, sometimes that $10,000, you weren't even supposed to get some. That's why you missed out. So it's okay. Fear of missing out is okay. But please miss out on certain things, okay? Protect your pocket. Listen. You know that this place you are going, when you step there, your friend starts buying it, you want to buy.
0: You have even seen, in fact, from your home to even the place you pay. When you, in fact, from your head to your toe, if you're a lady, you are paying makeup, you are paying hair, you are paying for outfit, and when you finish transport to the venue, you go and reach there, and then they are buying all those big drinks, champagne, and you're like, oh, then you go and pay some.
1: I'm paying for the
0: Alaba stamp. Ayo.
1: So please. Always give your protect your pocket, okay? Now give yourself permission to rest. Me like this, tomorrow I'm sleeping. Sunday I'm trying to sleep, and then on Monday, if God helps me and I don't oversleep, I'll come back to work. Do you understand? So give yourself permission to rest. Those of us who work, crane cranes, crane crane, when you get days off, sleep. Your weekend is for your rest. Your friends will understand.
0: Yeah.
1: Maybe you can go out for like an hour or two, but come back and come and sleep. You need to rest, okay? All right. Now your friends should respect your boundaries. When you say no, don't let that friend come and say, if you don't go, you're not my friend. Hey, it's okay. I don't want to be your friend.
0: We go in.
1: Don't let your friends give you pressure. Hey, have you, if you don't go, hey, it'll be fun. You meet people. Hey,
0: what if you go and you meet...
1: We don't need it. Thanks. Also, don't become a professional people pleaser. You know that people always want to do things.
0: The
1: just so
0: things
1: that
0: you mean, when you are not, it's like you feel like you are not part of the gang.
1: Hey.
0: So thing is that when they haven't said come cry, you are going. Don't do it. You are doing.
1: Oh,
0: I did it because I wanted you to feel comfortable.
1: Okay,
0: why not smile?
1: Okay.
0: It's like everything, you want to do everything for everybody. What about you?
1: Just know that you too, when you need people to do for you, they will not come. Okay. Suggest an alternative. Sometimes if you know that where you are going to is expensive, say, oh, let's do drinks in my house. Let's sit down and watch a movie.
0: I'll come to my house.
1: Let's cook and eat. Let's do our angwamo. It's also a good, you know, alternative. You don't always have to step out. Okay, so when your friends say, oh, let's go, I say, oh no, today let's stay indoors, or let's all agree and meet in one person's house.
0: Exactly.
1: That won't cost too much. Okay. Also, know the difference between rest and isolation. Saying no to plans doesn't mean you should reject every social interaction. When you say no, you don't go and put your phone down and forget everybody.
0: Just

0: there.
1: You can check. Please, how are you doing? Okay. I know I wasn't able to come. I hope people are having fun. It's okay. Okay. And then don't let one no become a relationship problem. Listen, it depends on your friends. That's why you need to know who your friends are. Because some friends, when you say no, they will block you today.
0: They will block you and they will never call you.
1: Thank you.
0: But when your friends, you know your friends, they know you. Mm-hmm. When you say no, they can be like, okay, let's make it another time.
1: They'll be all right. Mm-hmm. Just know that your friends will be fine. Yeah. If that no will destroy your friendship, know that that friend wasn't supposed to be your friend.
0: Exactly.
1: Okay. So please, this weekend, be like Miss Avio and I. Again, if you know any parents, give them a hug. If you know, if your friend is a parent, don't invite them out this weekend. At least try next month, middle of next month,
0: and you can please start inviting them out. Even if you decide to invite a parent out, please pay.
1: Thank you very much. At least tell them, oh, Miss Avio, come out.
0: Say that next week, I know that you have a lot. So you know what? I'm taking you out.
1: Thank you.
0: And I want to make sure you're okay. Buy, pay for everything.
1: Thank you.
0: And let me just enjoy.
1: Yes. Give them hugs. Okay?
0: Thank you.
1: They are going through a lot.
0: Thank you so much.
1: Dash.
0: You tell you. It's coming. Right, it's still Daybreak. It's on Hits 103.9 FM. A very big thank you to you, Yemi, for bringing us the lifestyle segment. We're getting ready to bring you the sports update. And once the sports are, I think, I don't know whether it's going to be Muftau or Achu. I don't know which of them is coming, but they should be in shortly to give us all the updates in the world of sports. And right after that, then we can have our beautiful Mamiya Wells, who will be joining us here on the show. So parents, tell your young ones, I hear children are a big fan of this young, beautiful 9-year-old girl. So make sure you tune in, because we're definitely going to have a good time. She's not only young, she is doing exceptional work in this space. And she's also a CEO. I'll tell you more about Mamiya Wells later here on the show when she joins me. So do well to stay with us. But we'll be waiting to bring you the sports update. Daybreak Hits.

0: 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Time for sports updates. And my man Muftau is here. Unfortunately, Kwame is not here. But I don't know whether Muftau is happy about it.
1: So what makes it unfortunate that Kwame is not here?
0: I think you and Kwame, like, you know, you click a lot.
1: No, we don't.
0: Oh, you're best friends.
1: You know, Bridash used to be my best friend until recently.
0: What happened? What Bridash. Did Bridash do?
1: For whatever reason, Bridash just became mean to me. I don't know what I do.
0: He was mean.
1: Extremely mean.
0: Oh, man, that's not good.
1: You know, there was a point where there was a big story about him making us.
0: Oh. Was it the rent one?
1: The guy where is Kamam.
0: Ah, okay.
1: Wait me. I look Bridash, look at I want to talk to him. But you... Sharp guy like this when you make them scare you. Unbeknownst to me.
0: How can you say that?
1: Unbeknownst to me.
0: When the person was already in pain, then you went to say
1: I
0: that.
1: I am saying unbeknownst to me. Mm-hmm. Did that pin me down?
0: Ah.
1: Anytime I pass here, Bridash. Anytime I pass here, Bridash. I said, ah. Now for my head. I was saying what? Now who I got you off his head? No, you have some poop. Who I got you off his head?
0: Me crank, me meow on you. How can you do that?
1: Yeah, that Bridash report there. We need to give Maxwell Agbagba some money.
0: Oh,
1: the way he found the report. You know, look, Bridash, you know, if you pity give herself. And it's for the car back. Where the show where they scam up.
0: But it wasn't easy for Bridash, you know.
1: Yeah, at that point, yeah. Now, we can laugh about it, but at that point, she was emotionally down.
0: That is why, if I was you, I would have even held you by your neck.
1: Did you ever recover the money, though? You recovered the money?
0: Some, or all of it?
1: Yeah.
0: Did you tell me you recovered the money? Because if I made any contribution, did you give my money back to me?
2: Did I?
0: Give my money back to me.
2: So the guy, I caught him. Emma.
0: The guy, you told us I contributed to it. I believe some
3: can
0: people.
3: Can you hear me?
0: I can hear you loud and clear. Did you return my money?
3: No. So the guy, I was able to
1: track him.
3: I was able to track him.
0: Mm-hmm.
3: Okay. And then
1: DJ Bridash GPS.
3: I was able to track him, and I took him to BNI. BNI, and then
1: the Kaokuri one.
3: Yes.
0: Okay.
3: And then I mean they spoke to him to be able to get my money back. Apparently he's done that to about 15-16 people.
0: And then the guy is rich.
1: Oh, you were only you were only part of a list.
3: Yes. So I mean he has to. Then
0: pay
3: yes,
0: back.
3: He has to pay all of them. So they were going according to
0: the list.
3: Number of people.
0: Ah.
3: Then they
0: had person. To pay every other person.
1: You were number what?
3: Yeah. I think I was like number nine. Number nine. He had to pay everybody. So I mean at a point in time I felt pity for him.
0: Oh.
3: Because
1: you pitied someone who scammed you.
3: Yeah, the wife called me. He had about 5 kids.
0: Ah.
3: And the wife called me crying, his elder brother, I think his father called me crying, Fache, why, BTR, kind
0: of. Look at that.
3: I kept
0: that.
3: On going there for the money. And so at the point in time, I gave up. Yeah,
1: but you got some back?
3: Oh, yes. I think I got about 5%.
1: 5% of the money?
3: Yes.
1: And you gave up? Oh, then you are a very generous man.
0: Yes.
1: Me.
0: If it was you, you'd have...
1: I go catch someone. Mm. I take and go police headquarters.
0: Yeah. Mm.
1: It be joke. I just talk and say, oh, Charlie, are they like down at the camp?
0: Mm-hmm.
1: So you meet me this way. Mm. Where you meet me? You meet me, the police catch him. Straight. The police catch up. They talk and say, if I produce the money. I mean, my own, it be land matter. They say, if I produce the money.
0: He
1: say, you know, get money.
0: Mm-hmm.
1: And the thing where make a boy, where make a catch up, he say, if talk me say, the money is in excess of 200,000. He say, you go pay me 2,000 every month.
0: Ah!
1: And I was threatening him. I thought I was joking.
0: Yeah.
1: So I spoke to the CID boss. She told me to go and see the head of property fraud. I went and spoke to the head of property fraud. And for whatever reason, I walked in there. People knew me. So it was not here. Yeah. Yeah. So it came around where they catch them simple. They asked me, how much do I want?
3: You said you want all your money.
1: No, I didn't say I wanted all. I just told him whatever he can get, but it should be something substantial.
0: Yeah.
1: The guy there, they do shankara, shankara, shankara, shankara. You know, get money, you know, whoa. They told him that he should produce the money. Ah. It be me, I Peter made them make them like my let and go.
0: Oh.
1: He's an elderly man.
3: Oh, okay.
0: Hey.
1: So they go put him for Nima police station. He slept there. That was the first time ever where he sleep for police station. No, the next morning they called me. I went there, and they were like, "The guy still doesn't have the money."
0: Oh,
1: I told him he's an elderly person. And I felt pity because when he was arrested, no one showed up for him.
3: Yeah.
0: Then that means he's a serious, serious one.
3: These people, sometimes the way they portray themselves. In my case, the man that I caught him, he portrayed himself like a pastor.
1: He glory be to God.
3: He portrayed himself like when the apartments they took me to. Okay, is a movie house. That's okay. Why George Quay calls me a movie house. And that apartment, when they tell you that is a movie house, it just looks like a normal.
1: My guy too is a pastor.
0: On that pastor level, let's do our sports. On that pastor level, let's do our sports right now. Things are going on in Ghana and in the world.
1: Let's start with Keto Kreko.
0: Okay.
1: You know, a few years ago, he launched the style of football for Ghana. He described it as the DNA of Ghana football.
0: Okay.
1: It was meant to be Ghana's football identity. But recently, when he reappointed Carlos Queiroz and the conversation online was that the man is a defensive coach, his style doesn't fit our talent and what. Get asked a question. Has style won AFCON for Ghana in 47 years?
0: Hey.
1: Bring me a shock. Then what was the essence of launching that DNA? If style doesn't matter, did you just waste the money? Because he brought Bernhard Lippe, who was the technical director of the FA. He drafted that style of football, Ghana DNA.
0: Okay.
1: But can say style doesn't matter. That was his defense for appointing Carlos Queiroz. So let's hear from Mr. Okreku Untininka.
4: 45 years, style has not taken this. That's the truth. People hate it when I speak like this. Okay, but style has not brought us the AFCON. We've not won it. Okay, but when we played against Croatia, even though we lost, there were moments in this game that Croatia could not even come out of the box, out of their third of the pitch. Ghana pinned them. That was Ghana being in control of that game in that period. Okay, so I'm saying this for us to look at a certain picture. The man took over the team barely 2 months to the World Cup. Had to scout 24 hours a day, had to put a squad together, had to develop the right strategy. It was not an easy call. What did you make of the style against Colombia? Was it the same as the style against England? My answer is no. Did we get the desired result from England? The answer is yes. Did we get the desired result from Colombia? The answer is no. What do we want as a people?
1: Avio, what do you want?
0: Me self.
1: As a person.
0: I shock what we want.
1: You don't know what you want?
0: Mm-mm.
1: You don't know what you want?
0: I know what I want, but I don't know what he wants.
1: Until we have an extended conversation.
0: Hey!
1: Because it will shock everyone. Because, I don't, should I say it?
0: If he won't give you...
1: Hagla, the way Hagla they look me.
0: If he won't bring you problem, you can say it.
1: The way Hagla they look me, I go talk to him, I don't know. Can we find a pastor where he go preach the talk, say, whichever woman you find, make you take her like that. Because if you find a woman, where you become, she needs a bad boy. If you're not a bad boy, or if you're a bad boy, she needs someone who is calm and church going. If you're a church going, she needs someone who is a mix of a church going and a bad boy.
0: Mm-hmm.
1: I wasn't the one who said it. I'm just saying a pastor said it.
0: Yes.
1: So I'm just rebroadcasting what the pastor said. That what the man said was true.
0: A joke.
1: Oh, no. Daria, I'm busy around here.
0: Oh.
1: That thing the man talk, it be very true.
0: Oh, really? You thought about it?
1: I didn't think about it. I know it was a fact.
0: Mm.
1: I've lived it. I've experienced it.
0: Oh, I see.
1: Oh. Doreen.
0: Doreen. Tao. Let's go on.
1: Okay, we'll be hearing from the administrator of Ghana Sports Fund pretty soon. He spoke about the fact that they went to the US for the World Cup, and going there gave them an idea about how to manage Ghana Sports Fund very well. So that is one thing that he has learned from them. But before we hear from him, there's this boy, Ibrahim Siddiq. He was part of Ghana's under 17 team. In fact, he scored Ghana's first goal at that 2017 under 17 World Cup in India. He has completed a move to Major League side, Colorado. Yes. And he'll be hoping that Carlos Queiroz will give an opportunity to play for the Black Stars during the AFCON qualifiers against Cote d'Ivoire and the Gambia. And he has signed a deal for 2026 all the way up 2027 2028, but he has the option of extending it to 2028 2029. Meanwhile, the Black Stars too, they have been drawn in Group A alongside host Burkina Faso, Benin and Togo for the 2027 U17 African Cup of Nations qualifying tournament in the WAFU Zone B. The competition is going to double as the WAFU Zone B U17 Championship, which will determine teams that will represent the zone at the 2027 U17 AFCON. And that tournament is starting off on October 10 in Ouagadougou, Burkina Faso. Ouagadougou.
0: Ouagadougou.
1: That is where my wife is from.
0: Oh, I see.
1: My wife is a Moshi.
0: Oh, okay. I hope what you have said will not land both of us in trouble.
1: Moshi, Fonyina Yaoto. No Moshi can do me foko.
0: Okay.
1: Moshi. Those people. Have you seen a proper Moshi before? Those people. They shouldn't dare me.
0: Hey, we better go.
1: Moshi. Moshi and I. If you want line up 1,000 Moshis here, none of them can do me foko. 1,000 of them.
0: Big mind.
1: Me?
0: I know, you've got muscles.
1: Me now, I look my muscles in there, then I feel I'm pity. This Sunday, there's going to be the FIFA Under 20 Women's World Cup, and Ghana Black Princesses are part. They are hoping to make it out of the group for the first time. They've been to this competition for the 8th consecutive time. That's since the competition started, but they've never gone beyond the group stage. So they're hoping that they'll be able to advance to the next stage. And now let's hear from Mr. David Kofi Wako, who is the administrator of the Ghana Sports Fund. Talk about how they've learned lessons from the World Cup and it will help them administer the fund pretty well.
5: Beyond the football, it is opportunity for us also to see how national or international program like this is organized. So Sports Fund, we were there, we have seen the great organization of FIFA in the World Cup. There were no casualties, entering of the stadium, the construction of the stadiums that football was played, the management, the all those ecosystem has given us a bigger perspective as to how we want to develop sport, as to what we are looking at for Ghana Sports Fund to do for Ghana in sports development.
1: David Kofi Wako, Wako is the administrator of the Ghana Sports Fund. You know, was it yesterday when you're talking about the NSA?
0: Yes.
1: The post I draw for Facebook, Yampo Van Clark can like him.
0: Ah.
1: I don't know what agenda the man want.
0: Oh.
1: I said, oh, he has been acting since he was appointed. The reason, I didn't give the reason.
0: Okay.
1: I also said the minister has directed that they should maintain the Accra Sports Stadium. So the minister is taking charge of the maintenance of the facility.
0: Mm-hmm.
1: Yeah, I can't like the post.
0: So that means you, but you didn't give any AEB.
1: Oh, no, I know y'all.
0: Mm-hmm.
1: I know y'all very well.
0: Mm.
1: You got agenda.
0: You got agenda, eh?
1: Very big agenda.
0: It will agend.
1: Oh, agenda, yeah.
0: Mm.
1: No, sometimes, eh?
0: Mm-hmm.
1: As people who occupied the console and spoke through the microphone to millions, those who wrote for billions across the world to read. Sometimes I get confused when they tend not to appreciate that the person occupying the microphone is doing exactly what they were doing. I get confused.
0: Yeah.
1: Why?
0: Mm-hmm.
1: What is your challenge?
0: I guess it's a thing, like, for them it will be like, oh, where you have been there before.
1: If you have been there before,
0: mm-hmm.
1: that is why you should appreciate and understand me better.
0: Mm-hmm. They say they understand, they know all your tricks, they understand everything you're doing.
1: They will come and he went and wrote he got an interview, I saw the newscast.
0: He said
1: people are doing agenda against him and they've been rented or they've been paid and they are doing agenda against him. I'm like, liar. You see, the standards won't change because you're the one there. Let's leave it like that.
0: As you.
1: Oh, yeah, yeah.
0: Yeah.
1: Let's hear from Seth Panwum.
0: Mm-hmm.
1: He is a former board chairman of the National Sports Authority.
0: Right.
1: He also acted briefly as the director general of the authority in the latter part of the MPP administration.
0: Mm.
1: He said President Mahama got it wrong by dissolving the board. He should have sacked the director general and his team mom. Let's hear from
6: him. Because to me, he is the one involved with the day to day, and he is the one who also came and reported that the pitch was ready. If you are called report, yes, but looking at the dissolution, he will still hold his office as the director general, but without a board. But without a board, you know, so I can say, oh, you bought much. First 11 over patch sweet now another aquatic so who is a substitution and now I could substitute who is not participating in the field of play. What kind of substitution is that?
1: What kind of substitution is that? On that note, Doreen, Japan, but there's a CAF Champions League football and Confederation Cup football happening this weekend. The Champions League is in Takwa. Midiama is hosting TP Mazembe. And the Confederation Cup is between Nations FC and a Mali club known as Diarra. Yes, that is what is happening. There's also Ghana Premier League starting this weekend.
0: Okay.
1: Vision FC will play Young Apostles on Saturday. That is setting the tone for it. In London, there's going to be a London derby.
0: Okay.
1: Arsenal versus Chelsea. That is a big one. The other fixtures will be Ipswich Town coming up against Liverpool and co. And Coventry will play Manchester City. Ghana's very own Caleb Urenchi is going to be in action for Coventry.
0: All right.
1: Kudus is suspected back. He played 22 minutes last weekend. They are warming him back into the
0: gradually.
1: Into the what? My pong. Oh, they better not handle my pong. Blah. I mean, now your IT.
0: It's clear.
1: Nti mu ya la sula la demand.
0: No. We were encouraging him.
1: So the total money the guy took no was how much?
0: 38,600.
1: They offered you emotional support. You can't quantify that.
0: We encouraged him.
1: I'm just telling Bidaj that Team Daybreak has offered him emotional support when the guy took his money. Oh, there's this man celebrating his birthday.
0: Which man?
1: The CEO of Premier Health.
0: Okay.
1: A very good friend of Ken Ansah.
0: Right.
1: Just saw his message that today is his birthday. Happy birthday to you.
0: Okay.
1: Mr. Ansah Asare. Thank you for always participating in Joy Sports events.
0: Okay.
1: We are grateful. Thank you so much.
0: Thank you. And Susan Ash, I just want to tell you that I took a photo with Muftar. Muftar is refusing to post the photo and his reasons are not reasoning. But
1: no, it's reasonable.
0: It's not reasonable. Mr. Hagler, I don't
1: photo here.
0: Mm-hmm.
1: I don't go post the picture. I'm not see myself where I don't see her. I make to make fair. How do I post such a photo?
7: when Beauty and the Beast takes a picture, how can the Beast pose a picture?
0: Mr. Agla has worsened the situation. Muftau, go and post the photo.
1: I am emotionally damaged. Agla, it is me, oh.
0: Go and post the photo. Go and post the photo. Otherwise, if you come here next, I will not take a photo with you. So go and post the photo.
1: I feel like crying.
0: Kope baby da.
1: Wow. No, so one message I got for KT is that he should be receiving the people in the employ. See what? I don't look hug like that.
0: We have a guest coming up. See, we have a 9-year-old coming on the show today.
1: 9-year-old?
0: Yes.
1: Wow, that should be some smart kid.
0: She's a dancer.
1: Okay.
0: She's an acrobat. Okay. She's a musician.
1: Okay.
0: And she's also a philanthropist.
1: Wow. Oh, Skasa.
0: And she's a CEO.
1: And the underneath be mommy.
0: Oh, she. Who named your ya?
1: 9-year-old.
0: Yes, and the way the children love her. Children love her so much. Today she's my guest. We have so much to discuss. And for me, if a young girl of her age is doing something beautiful like that, we should encourage her and even support her. So Muftau, you can sit in the comfort of your office and listen to that conversation with this little
1: girl. I wish I could support her.
0: Go and put your money together.
1: The time I was doing donation and all those things, they used politics to kill my ambition. Yeah. Oh, but I appreciate the fact that a young girl like that, at her age, she's already thinking about how she can support other people to do other stuff. That's an incredible thing.
0: Yes.
1: Yeah, she should be an inspiration to many people around her.
0: Of course. Yeah. Of course. Yep. So, Mamiya Wells, that's her name. She'll be joining me shortly. She's 9-year-old and she's a dancer and an emerging musician as well. There's so much to discuss here on the show. And you all can start putting your questions together, your comments together, everything. And trust me, we'll definitely have a good time here on the show. And also prompt all the children, let them know that their favorite is in the studio this morning with us here on the show. My name is Doreen Avio and I will be right back.

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1: ya sansu wo CCTV cameras
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1: abi you know dada
0: Franco
1: eya number 1
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1: nekwajo electrical appliances
0: ya titi swo
1: first
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0: phone papa
1: is here
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Skunk. Where's the money? 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I am only here. They say, don't let the money control you. Control them. My money's on my desk. I don't delay.

0: I believe everybody loves money. And I like the fact that at her age, she loves money. But, you know, she doesn't just love money. She actually used the money for a lot of good things. And this morning, if you're just joining me, this is Daybreak. It's on Hits 1039 FM. I have a lovely lady, beautiful young lady. Her name is Mami Ya Wells, and she is 9 years old. She's a Ghanaian dancer. She's also an emerging musician. And guess what? She actually gained recognition first as a dancer, including working with Dance God Lloyd and performing internationally. And in July 2026, she released her debut single, Young Boss. Maybe that would be a name I probably have to call her with, Young Boss. And she has since released a 6-track EP titled I'm Money, featuring songs including Be Content, Stay Hard, Cyberbullying, and we also have Together We Stand and Backbiting. And she's also involved in philanthropy through the Wells Aid Foundation, supporting children and young people. And interestingly, she has been described as a dance coach at her school, helping train students who went on to win the Ghana Inter-School Dance Competition or Championship twice. Ladies and gentlemen, my guest this morning is Mami Ya Wells. Good morning, darling. How are you?
1: I'm good.
0: Hey, I want today, dear, we're going to have a good time, so I want you to feel free. This one there is not antidote. This is a Young Money, should I say Young Money boss, but of course Young Money's friend. Is that, should I call myself that?
1: Yes.
0: How is everything?
1: Everything is amazing.
0: Now, you are a dancer. You alone. A dancer. And you are even a dance coach. And you are also doing philanthropy stuff. You are also... I also heard you're an acrobat.
1: Yes.
0: So you list the things that you do for me. Me, I'm mentioning them, but list them for me. What and what do you do?
1: I dance. Mm-hmm. I sing.
0: Mm-hmm.
1: I do acrobatics.
0: Mm-hmm.
1: I do humanitarian work. Mm-hmm. And I also want to go into modeling.
0: You want to go into modeling? Eesh. Mami, I was, how many things do you want to do in this life? You don't know, eh? As time goes, I'm sure you'll be adding more things. But tell me, how did you start all of this? From dancing, which one did you start first, by the way?
1: Dancing.
0: And how did you start dancing? How did you learn how to dance?
1: I was watching TikTok videos on other dancers.
0: Oh.
1: And I got inspired.
0: You got inspired. Which of them were you watching more or the most?
1: Danny.
0: Who?
1: GFC.
0: Who?
1: Danny GFC.
0: Danny and GFC. Oh, that's a Dance God Lloyd. Wow, you call him Danny. I didn't know he was called Danny.
1: No, it's the other one.
0: It's the other one. Okay. So when you were watching him, did you get to meet him or you were just watching the videos? And
1: I was
0: then
1: just watching the videos.
0: And then after a while you met him.
1: Yes.
0: So let's say, how long did you watch the videos for?
1: Like for a very long time.
0: Mm.
1: Even when I was still dancing, I was still watching the videos.
0: You were still watching the videos. Wow. And then you learned how to dance, and then you met Danny. And when you met him, what did you go on to do? Did he continue? Did he teach you, or did he let you join an academy or anything?
1: He let me join the academy and he teaches me.
0: Oh, which of the academies?
1: DGL Academy.
0: DGL Academy. So at what age would you say you joined the academy to dance?
1: Around 8 years.
0: 8 years. Okay. And when you started dancing, how did Mommy and Daddy take it?
1: Mommy trusted me, and then I started dancing.
0: Okay.
1: And I started to learn more moves, and when I moved to DGL, I started to improve more.
0: Okay. So Mommy and Daddy, who supported you the most?
1: Both of them.
0: Both of them supported you. You don't want problem.
1: Yes.
0: They both supported you. So after you started learning how to dance, then which one was the next one you learned how to do?
1: It was singing.
0: Singing. So from dancing to singing, obviously you were dancing to the songs, and then you sat down and like, I can sing. So with the singing, Did you tell your parents or you went to do something just to prove that you could do it?
1: I told my parents.
0: You told your parents that you think you can sing. And so they took you to the studio? And when they took you to the studio, which was the first song you recorded?
1: Young Boss.
0: Young Boss? Hey, Mamiya, why did you call yourself Young Boss? And why did you call yourself Young Boss?
1: Because I believe in myself.
0: You believe in yourself.
1: No one can stop me.
0: Nobody can stop you. I like that. And then when you, before you sang the song, did you write the lyrics yourself?
1: Yes.
0: Hey, Mamiya, you sat down, took paper and you pen, and then you were writing what you wanted to sing. Hey, what was going through your mind? What were you thinking at that point? Like, what is the idea behind the song? Everything.
1: In school, I'm already good at writing stories and all of that. So it was easy for me to write it. And I was thinking about how people used to bully me.
0: Oh.
1: And yes.
0: Hey, people used to bully you?
1: They still bully me.
0: Why?
1: I don't know.
0: Ah. They bully you.
1: Yes.
0: What are some of the things they do to you?
1: Cyberbullying.
0: Oh.
1: Write hate comments.
0: But why? Are these people your friends? No?
1: No.
0: Or you don't call them your friends?
1: No.
0: They are your classmates?
1: No. I don't really know most of them.
0: You don't know most of them. But they just do that. So you felt the need to write a song to, you know, deter them from doing all of that. And since you put the song out, of course, Young Boss, you said it means that nobody can stop you. So you just wanted them to know that no matter what they were doing, you're still you. And you can still do whatever you want and they cannot stop you.
1: Yes, please.
0: Clack it. Is that how you go it? So when you did that and you released the song, what were some of the comments you heard them say? What were some of the things? Is that how you go it? So when you did that and you released the song,

0: Oh, it's the entire class. Mm-hmm. Okay. There are some people you hang out with. There are some people you sit to talk with or chat with. How many of them?
1: There's just one girl, and she always helps me out. I'm Michelle.
0: Oh, okay. With that girl, like, when you say she helps you out, like, how does she help you out?
1: Like, maybe I'm struggling with my assignment or I'm looking for something. Mm. She helps me out.
0: Oh, bless her. Do you want to give her a shout this morning?
1: Yes.
0: Okay, go ahead.
1: Thank you, Aunt Michelle, for helping me and always supporting me.
0: Oh, bless her. I wish I had a friend like that. Who support? You see Zeal here. Zeal won't do it for me. He won't do it for me, but don't worry.
2: I wanted to say something.
0: Oh.
2: Because.
0: Mm-hmm.
2: You have how many songs out?
0: Eight.
2: How many songs do you have?
0: Don't go there. Mommy, I do believe I can do music. You believe I can do music, right? And you encourage me to believe in myself, right? Yes. I don't know. Do you know that I'm putting myself... I've not released it and he's laughing at me. Can you imagine? Eh?
2: How long have you been in the game?
0: Relax, relax. When we finish with Mamiya...
2: Somebody call you.
0: When we finish with Mamiya, we'll have more... We'll talk more about my music. Mamiya, you see how... Do you see they are bullying me in the studio? We'll play the song for them, right? We'll play it for them so that they'll stop bullying me. Mommy, are you a student too?
1: Yes.
0: Which school do you attend?
1: Shield International School.
0: Okay. And with school, so looking at all the things you do, how do you make time for all of that?
1: We do music in school, so it helps me a little bit. And also when I go home, I dance because and after that I learn.
0: You learn. Okay. What time do you sleep?
1: Around 8:00 to 9:00.
0: Okay. I mean that's okay for you, for a young girl like you. But I hope, does it stress you? Does it worry? You know, sometimes when you do all of that you can get really tired. Does it affect you that way?
1: No.
0: Not at all. And I want to believe that mom and every other person around make sure you are comfortable so that you can do all you do. Mm-hmm. You are also a CEO.
1: Yes.
0: You own your foundation and you've donated sanitary pads, right? You did that recently. When was that?
1: I would say July, June.
0: June, July. All right, and who did you donate it to?
1: The first place I went to was Langkwantai Cluster of Schools.
0: Langkwantai Cluster of Schools. Why did you decide to do that? I mean, this is something, it's very important, but for a young girl like you, why did you decide to go and support people, or should I say people over there at Langkwantai?
1: Because some girls cannot go to school because of it, so I want to help them so they can attend school every day and be present.
0: Oh, bless you. So the foundation, aside the donations that you do, what do you intend to use the foundation for?
1: To encourage more kids and always be happy for who they are, and they should never give up.
0: They should never give up. Do you know you're very famous? Do you know that?
1: Yes.
0: Do you know you're well known?
1: Yes.
0: Do you know children love you?
1: Yes.
0: And so when you go out there, how does it feel? I mean, moving around, knowing that a lot of children love you, people love you, they appreciate and want to learn from you.
1: I feel very comfortable with it because I can meet my supporters and also encourage them too. And yeah.
0: Yes, okay. And I know, so also I'm gonna come back to the dancing because I know you have been doing a lot, especially also with Dance God Lloyd and the DGL Academy as well. Have you worked with some of the artists so far?
1: Yes.

0: Which artists have you worked with?
1: Not yet. Yes.
0: You haven't worked with.
1: But the first song I was featured with one of my American friends.
0: Which of them?
1: Princess Paris.
0: Oh, Princess Paris. And how did that go?
1: Amazing.
0: If you had to collaborate with any Ghanaian artist, who would it be? You have any favorite? Who would it be?
1: Kojo Black and Sarkodie.
0: Kojo Black and Sarkodie. Wow, you like their songs?
1: Yes.
0: Okay, Kojo Black and Sarkodie. Has anybody from your team reached out to them yet?
1: No.
0: Not yet. Or you wanted to promote the EP first? And then maybe when that one gets to a certain point, then you can move on to work with them. Okay. Kojo Black and Sarkodie, that is so good. And how about any international artists apart from them? This is Ghana, but do you have anybody internationally you would want to work with? We should focus on Ghana. So when we are done with Ghana, then they will see us. Then they will come and find us, right? That's the work. That's it right there. Ladies and gentlemen, listeners, everybody here. This morning, I've been joined by my sister here on the show. My sister is called Mamiya Wells. She's a dancer. She's a musician, emerging one. She has an EP. She's my sister, Zio.
2: I've not said anything.
0: Mamiya, are you not my friend? Are you not my sister? Yes, and we'll collaborate. Myself and you will do music together. What we do is... So your EP that is out right now, what's the title?
1: Our Money.
0: Our Money?
1: No, I Am Money.
0: I Am Money. Hey, Mamiya, tell me about money. What is it about money that you are money? Like, I am money. Why I am money?
1: Because money is important, and with money I can use it to do my NGO.
0: Okay, that is very, very good. So we are going to listen to some of the songs on the EP, and if you're just joining us, take a listen to it. Mamiya Wells is her name. She's 9 years old, and she's simply amazing. Well, listen to the song. If you have any questions, you have any comments for Mamiya, you can actually send it via WhatsApp number 0548-841-039. She's live on Facebook. She's also live on my TikTok here, Doreen Avu. Just stay tuned and let's enjoy some of the good songs. Which one do we have first, Pradash?
3: I Am Money.
0: I Am Money is the first one. We'll be right back.
4: This is money's the root of all evil, we go chop up. They say if you get too much money, you'll be too proud. Oh no, we go chop up.

0: Yes, young boss, she is. Now, you all like money. I like money. Everybody loves money. And Mommy Yahweh also loves money. But she says when she gets the money, she'll use it to, you know, support young people out there. I mean, the youth especially. So, Mama Sikani Ensu. So, which one is the second song on the EP?
1: Be Content.
0: Be Content. Why be content?
1: Because sometimes people don't value what they have. So I'm trying to send a message that they should value what they have and always be grateful.
0: All right. And people, learn to be grateful for what you have, somebody doesn't have. And whatever you have it for a reason. If you haven't thought about it, please, Mami Yawels has put in a song for you. So listen to the lyrics of the song and be content with what you have.

0: You see, I cannot, Mr. Hagler, I cannot work with Bedash this morning. I, Mamiya, you have to write lyrics for me. Mamiya, will you write for me? Please write for me, because at this point, the way they are humiliating me in the studio, I'm not happy. I don't think you're happy about it either. You are not happy, right? And then possibly if we could collaborate on a song. Naye, this is your Pacho. If you're just joining me, Mamiya Wells is my guest here. She's a dancer. She's an emerging musician. She also has an EP out. She's an she's a CEO of her Wells. That's Wells Aid Foundation, right?
1: Yes.
0: And then also she's she does acrobatics. Do you know the man sitting by you? You don't know him. His name is Robert. He's a very good dancer. You don't know him. You see, this man is laughing. He cannot even move one leg. But I can tell you that Robert, they can. He's a dancer. In fact, I'm sure you've heard about the Ghana Dance Awards. Have you heard about it? He's the CEO. Did you know? You didn't know, eh? You didn't know? Well, I'm going to actually tell him to nominate you, because I think that you're doing an amazing job, if he hasn't nominated you yet. Robert, good morning.
2: Morning, Doreen.
0: How are you doing?
2: I'm good.
0: Robert?
2: Yes.
0: Mommy, yeah, well, so.
2: Yeah, she was part of the nominees.
0: She was part of the nominees?
2: Yeah.
0: Hey, then, Robert, I think that I am lost in this world, because, Mommy, yeah, everybody knows you.
2: I'm actually chatting with the mother now, as we.
0: Oh, you're chatting with her mother?
2: Mm-hmm.
0: Wow. Mommy, yeah. You are part of the nominees for this year's awards?
2: Yeah, so basically that is already done.
0: That was already done. Did she win an award?
2: No. We had a junior category created,
0: And
2: that was like to begin or to accommodate the younger ones who are doing exceptionally well.
0: Oh.
2: So yeah, quite a number of them were in that particular category.
0: Mm-hmm.
2: I think the person who won it is called Blessing.
0: Blessing, right.
2: The dad is the leader of For Ben's dance crew.
0: Okay.
2: You know, basically, yeah, essentially. Mm. So yeah, making room for the kids. So we are happy that at the end of the day, she's multi-talented.
0: Mm-hmm.
2: So multidisciplinary, more or less.
0: Mm-hmm.
2: And so what it means is that she brings more to the table
0: than
2: a regular person.
0: Mm-hmm.
2: I think around the world, you realize that there's more recognition for people who are expressing multiple talents on stage rather than just, you know, in one particular line.
0: Yeah.
2: So you come off as an entertainer,
0: mm-hmm,
2: rather than just maybe a musician.
0: Right.
2: Put it that way.
0: Mm-hmm.
2: Yeah, because that's what Michael Jackson did, right?
0: Yes.
2: You're dancing, you're singing, you're giving a stagecraft,
0: mm-hmm,
2: all the elements. And she, if she's an acrobat, then you know what that means, right?
0: Yeah.
2: Exactly. So, yeah, kudos to her.
0: Oh.
2: But more importantly, kudos to the parents and the people who are responsible for managing her and giving her the idea that,
0: mm-hmm,
2: she's young, but she's a CEO.
0: Yes.
2: So yeah, the boss mentality is created earlier.
0: Charlie.
2: And then before you get there, you've done everything in terms of experience.
0: Mm-hmm.
2: You just walk into that particular path.
0: Yeah.
2: So I think the parents are doing extremely well, and we need to commend them. Parents and guardians, for that matter.
0: Mm-hmm. Yes. Parents and guardians.
2: Yes.
0: I must say, I'm really happy to meet her today. I mean, you know, before she came into the studio, when I saw Mr. Hagler's kids, I was wondering that they're just coming to sit here to help Daddy do some work, only to hear that they're big fans of her.
3: Aww.
0: Yeah, they're big fans of her. And I hear there are lots of kids out there who love you, Mamiya. They love you so much for everything you do. And now it's not even just kids. Even grown-ups also love you. And we appreciate what you're doing. I think that you become like a blessing to a lot of young ones out there. And so if you're a parent out there, you're listening to us this morning, if your word says that I want to rap, please allow them to rap like me. If they say they want to dance, allow them to dance. It's something that we've been preaching, we've been talking about for some time now, but I don't know how some parents are still taking it. But seeing you, Mamiya, do this, I really admire what you're doing, and I love what you're doing. Hopefully I'll come and learn a thing or two, dance from you. Because when I do the music, I need to add dance to it, right? Right? Okay. So we have a third song on the EP. What's the title of the third one?
1: Stay Hard.
0: Stay Hard. All right? Stay Hard. Okay, when we listen to it, we'll come back and then we'll talk more about Stay Hard from Mamiya Wells' EP, which is already out there. You all should check it out. We'll be right back.

0: Stay Hard is the title of the song by Mamiya Wells. Mamiya, what should we stay hard for?
1: About never giving up again and always believe in yourself because you never know when the talent comes.
0: Right. It looks like you sat down and planned for this EP, something to actually encourage not just, young ones, but everybody. You planned it. And it sounds so beautiful.
1: Thank you.
0: I like it. Before we go back to the other songs on the EP, back to school. Have you reopened school?
1: Yes.
0: When did you reopen?
1: Monday.
0: On Monday. So you started already?
1: Yes.
0: How is school, by the way?
1: It's amazing.
0: You released the song during vacation. The EP during vacation. So now that you went back to school, those who have heard the songs, how are they treating you? What are they saying?
1: They are saying it's nice and they are also giving me support.
0: They're giving you support. Okay, so aside the support, now let me come to school. What is your favorite subject in school or in class? What is your favorite?
1: Global perspective.
0: Global perspective? Hey,
2: what's that?
0: What's wrong? Movie, Sam said, no,
2: you're making us old. Oh.
0: You didn't go to proper school,
2: Dorian. What is global perspective?
0: I didn't complain. When she said it, I was like, okay, who's in school? But who in TSC?
2: Yes, but do you understand?
0: Let mommy, but mommy is here.
3: Miss Wells.
1: It talks about the world and how we should stop pollution and always making sure that the world is safe and clean.
3: Oh, environmental study.
0: No, please. Because don't say environmental studies. When you were in school, it was what? Environmental studies. Which school did you go to? You didn't go to international school. So you call yours environmental studies. This one is global perspective.
3: No, in our area it was environmental studies.
0: The same thing. Oh, global perspective. Hey,
4: yeah, she's a Cambridge student.
0: Of course. Cambridge dear. Oh dear. Oh my goodness. Mamiya, you are also big on social media. Do you think social media is safe for children? Why?
1: Because there are a lot of videos on social media that are not for kids. And I think there should be another app that are for kids.
0: Okay. All right. Social media, no. You see? So, Mamiya, that means you are big there, but you are not always there. Because you have to make time to study and do other things. And also spend time with the family. Social media, yeah. When you do small, then you go and study. And as she said, it's not every video out there that are for kids. So please, don't be letting your children stay on social media for too long. And also, at home, mommy and daddy, they are not here. So be honest with me. Who is stricter, mommy and daddy?
1: They are not strict.
0: Oh, mommy and daddy are not strict? They are all nice to you. Who would query you for something bad you've done? Which of them would do it? And who would tell you that, oh, don't worry, let it go? There's one person, no. Mamiya, there's always one person. If it's not mommy, it's daddy. Which of them would do that? Mamiya, they are not here. It's just you and I in the studio. Oh,
4: but they are listening.
0: Robert, why do you do that now? Oh, but mommy, I'll be honest. I'm sure they know. They themselves know. One person knows that I'm the one who does that. So which of them? Is it mommy or is daddy? Mommy, are you finding it difficult to share?
1: It is.
0: It is mommy. It's always the mommy. So let me tell you. So let me tell you the honest truth. They always say that girls are daddy's girls, right? And then boys are mommy's boys. So the thing is that it's not that we are always quick to do that. Mothers are quick to do that. It's not like that. But you now, you understand. You understand. When she does it, you understand too. Yes. Mommy, we understand. But as you said, mommy and daddy support you a lot with what you're doing. So it's understandable. But when you do things that it's not good, they have to want you small one. You understand? Look at Uncle Robert. He's looking at me. Well, Mommy, how else is her name? If you have any questions, any comments, you can send them. I have some messages here. Hi, Daybreak. Is this young lady is talented and needs to be supported? Ajiman Joseph is the one who sent this one. Good morning to the goddess of media. Hey, says, I love this little girl. See greatness in her. And also her song, which is Stay Hard. I'm just imagining medical or Wale on it. Oh, my God, it will be a... I'm Jacob from Tesano. Would you want medical on the song? You know medical, right?
1: Yes.
0: Would you want him on the song? Then we have to work towards it. So that we can get some nice one on it. And then this one says, please help me wish my sister Rahel Nalote Akra Chimota from the Jackson family, your mom and brother, may God bless her new age. What other song do we have on the EP? I think so far we've played, is it three songs? Okay, so which one is that? Backbiting. Hey, Mommy, yeah, you took your time and, you know, gave some really serious titles to the songs, eh? So Backbiting, when we come back, we'll talk more on Backbiting. This is Mamiya Wells.
5: Yeah, Mamiya on the mic.

0: Mamma mia. There's some serious vibe on this one, eh? I like, you know the intro, you know, young boss, everything that came with it. Was it only one person who produced the entire EP?
1: Yes.
0: Who was it?
1: King Pop.
0: Okay, King Pop.
1: King Paul.
0: King Paul. Okay, King Paul produced the EP. Wow. And what's it about backbiting?
1: Backbiting is about how you always support each other and not always get too angry with things and always believe in yourself again.
0: Okay. For me, I believe in myself. Even though some people don't believe that I can rap, I believe in myself. Mommy, I do, and I believe in you too. Okay, so that's backbiting. And how many songs are on the EP? I think so. This will be the fourth one.
1: Yes.
0: How many more?
1: Two more.
0: Hey, Mommy, how many songs are on the EP?
1: Six.
0: Hey. Hey, CIA for Anna. Hey, check.
2: Stay hard.
0: We've done Stay Hard. Have we done Cyberbullying? No, we haven't done Cyberbullying. So maybe we can listen to that one too. I really want to hear what's on Cyberbullying. Let's take a listen. We'll be right back.

0: Wow, that's a beautiful one. Ooh. Mr. Angler, who sent this message? How can you people be sending me messages like that? Do you want to read the message? Since you are happy about it, read it. Eh?
1: The chest have not the one.
0: The message is not for me, it's for you.
1: So the message says, how, no, you know what? I'll take it one here. So how do you feel as this 9 year old is really rapping? And you can't rap. Hey, that is it. But wait. Mm-hmm. The girl is talented.
0: She is.
1: You both should stop comparing the girl to Doreen. The girl is like super, super talented.
0: What are you trying to say? But you see, you see, the message Bridget just showed it to me is too big. I cannot read the message.
2: What are they worrying you? I mean, at the end of the day, you see, when you are multi-talented,
1: manager,
0: yes,
2: allow,
0: yes,
2: when you're multi-talented,
0: what can I do without my manager?
2: Allow others to breathe. If Doreen begins to breathe, oxygen will finish. It's very simple. And that's why she's focusing on rapping with a W.
0: you just made mommy laugh at me.
2: Yeah, W stands for woman. Like, mm-hmm. She's rapping. Like, yes. You know, W like rapper.
0: Yeah.
2: Like rapper. Mm-hmm.
1: You know, but like for real though.
0: Yes. For real.
1: I'm just... Okay, probably will come in with a commentary. And
0: oh, yes, that. Yes. But I like the focus too. I mean, if you check out the title of the songs and you're also listening to the lyrics, and this is a young, beautiful girl who sat down to write all these lyrics and actually, you know, put them together.
2: It's, Are you sure you wrote them yourself?
0: She said she wrote the songs herself. They do music in everything? School. They study.
2: You wrote everything yourself? You didn't get anyone guiding you at all?
0: Wow.
1: What about the flow and melody? Wait, yeah. Did you the flow and melody, the rhythm?
0: Then I will come to far kesia kesia na pawe.
2: They understand melody.
3: They understand.
2: Cambridge, hello.
3: Yes.
1: You rappers are.
0: Mrs. Melody nukura minim di baby echo.
1: It looks like every song has the way she approaches.
0: Yeah, different vibe.
1: And it's she's using some technique. Mm-hmm. Go hard on the first verse,
0: mm-hmm.
1: and let the chorus relax and
0: yeah.
1: And it's not common for a 9 year old. Like, I'm shocked.
0: Mm-hmm.
2: Who writes the hooks for you?
0: Yeah,
2: you write to yourself.
0: Mm-hmm.
2: Which musicians do you look up to? Like any female artist you look up to?
4: Wendy Shee.
0: Shea Gang. But also, so the rap there will come from Sakode's side. The rap will come, and then maybe the hook side will come from Kuchu Black. Okay. All right. This is so cool.
1: She sings or raps like a kid.
0: Mm-hmm.
1: It's not like she wants to fit in the adult role,
0: mm-hmm,
1: and rapping like an adult.
0: And I think that's why the children love her.
2: Yeah, so that's one of the biggest challenges I was about to mention. They call it adultification, where they sound like adults, mm-hmm, and whatever they are talking about is not necessarily connected to their generation or doesn't match their age, so to say. Yeah. So this one, she's talking about things that pertain to their space, and mm-hmm, I think it's good. It's, you know, and you can feel it, and if you know, it's relatable.
0: Yeah.
2: In all those days, you watch all this Nickelodeon and all of that. And then the songs they sing, like high school festival and stuff like that, it's all about them, mm-hmm, their age, what they relate to. And that's what we need, because these things are missing within our space.
0: Yeah.
2: I think that whenever I participate in all these talented kids program,
0: mm-hmm,
2: and then they are supposed to come through to do audition.
0: Yeah.
2: Some of the songs they end up singing, I go like, eesh.
1: Mm. They probably don't even understand or can't
2: exactly. So they are singing words that it's not even appropriate.
0: Mm.
2: You know, so clearly you can see there's a deficiency or there's a deficit when it comes to kids related content, from music to, you know, even sometimes the dancing. Some of the kids have to stay on like 9 p.m., 10 p.m. just to be able to, you know, dance because they are part of adults, you know, group and stuff like that. So it's I think that we need to be able to make the environment very, very, very safe for young people to be able to express themselves. And I like what I'm seeing.
0: Okay.
2: And I like what I'm hearing.
0: I think, Zio, let me quickly pick these messages and then you can come in. Michael Crystally says, talent is at work. Keep it up, girl. The world is waiting for you. Kofi Kete Cray says, more fire. Wow, very impressive. Great job. Hi, I'm DJ Kete Cray of Sankore Infantim. Please, you do all a fantastic, great job. Please keep up the good work. Ura Frank Boyan says, please ask Ma, hey, which musician she listens to? I think. And then it's not you.
2: And then you have a missed call. This one here. Redemption points.
0: Oh, all right. I think she's mentioned the artist. She says, I can feel Sack in her rap. Yes, she mentioned Sack. She mentioned Kojo Black. And she also mentioned Wendy Shea. Kweku Hagen says, good morning, Doreen. The girl is good. Good morning, Daybreak. It's please ask her if they use AI because the kid is good. Wow. Do you use AI?
2: No.
0: What voice? AI in the womb. The way she's speaking is the way she's been singing in the songs. Into AI, dear. Bruh. AI will say, being come. Into no. And one, no. Is you?
1: I'm just thinking of something. Mm. Kidafest, is that the name?
0: Yes, I remember. Festival. Fun World, Kidafest, and all the.
1: Do they still go on?
0: I don't think so. It's been so long.
1: I'm going to say this, and it might sound some way. I don't actually believe that she should be sharing the same stage as the big acts for now. If all of those programs were available, this should have been talent, example of talent that should be on the stage. And for the fact that you can have Mr. Hagler's kids.
0: Mm-hmm.
1: And I saw how when they saw you, they came to you. It was like a superstar.
0: Mm-hmm.
1: Like you have met, like the way maybe I was.
0: You see, somebody who sees like somebody. You, like the way you see a Shatawale and be all like, you know, happy and take photos with him. Yeah.
1: Like the way somebody who sees somebody, a superstar, and go close like that.
0: Mm-hmm.
1: That's what I saw. So if the kids like her is given a stage,
0: mm-hmm.
1: it would breathe or it would help. Breed more talent when it comes to kids. So mm-hmm. I don't know how event organizers will go about it.
2: They can
1: bring those things back.
0: But at the moment, is there a kids event? Like, as you said, the Fun World, the Kidder Fest kind of thing, you know, when we're growing up, those were there, but I don't think it's there.
2: So as somebody who I grew up going to Children's Park.
0: Oh yeah, Children's Park. Yes, I remember Children's Park.
2: And cool. There used to be an agency called Creative Arts. Creative Arts Promotion, CASIPO. That was a name, CASIPO. Creative Arts Promotion, that's what it stands for.
0: Mm.
2: And the guy's name is Mackenzie. Okay. So he used to organize us and would perform at these places.
0: Mm.
2: As a matter of fact, I was part of the first folks who performed at the very first Kidder Fest.
0: Right.
2: I even have my card somewhere at home. There, you know. Yeah, and those things really helped.
0: Mm-hmm.
2: You know, and because around these times I met, there were quite a number of people that I met, and I eventually saw them on the big stage in the, like, you know. So funny enough, the Tic Tac and his group,
0: mm-hmm.
2: I saw them when they were performing those days. Yeah, yeah. You know, quite a number of them, you know, heavy in the space, Bright of Book Back,
0: mm-hmm.
2: all of them, you know, yeah. They used to, you know, all grace the stage, the Party Riders, quite a number of them. So I think that deficit still exists, and it will be necessary for things of this nature to be done. But just to highlight, then that's the reason why we had to create the Junior Division for the Ghana Dance Industry Awards.
0: Right.
2: But even for the Ghana Dance Festival, which is going to happen on the 19th, there's a kids block.
0: Oh, yeah. Okay.
2: It's a kids block. They are going to do battle. They are going to do performances. We want to be able to cultivate them in the culture properly and allow them to be able to blossom. So they have a kids block for like, you know, 2 hours where they are supposed to be exhibiting their bit. And the mom is like, they are going to represent tightly.
0: Oh, that's nice.
2: I think, yeah, the call is appropriate. We need to create more avenues for kids to be able to express themselves.
0: Really. Right.
2: Yeah.
0: Very important.
1: The DJ, keep forgetting names. The DJ that's...
3: Switch.
1: Yeah.
0: DJ Switch. Oh, yes.
1: It's, for me, I feel very sad because she's grown out of our market.
0: Yeah, that's because she went to school.
1: That is... Okay, so yes, that's...
0: She went to school and...
2: What do you mean, going out of our market?
1: more like
0: maybe we're expecting to see more of what she, like growing up doing whatever she's doing, or like, I mean, she was a DJ, yeah, now she sings, she dances,
1: she's still a DJ,
0: she dances too.
1: But did Kate really enjoy her?
0: I think at her or during her time,
1: give her talents to all.
2: Oh, there were platforms where she basically exhibited until she had to go to school.
0: Yes. So,
2: but again, you're not going to stay a kid forever.
0: Mm-hmm. You have to grow. Yeah.
1: But now she's grown. I'm not. She now, if you bring her to an adult show to DJ, it sits well with me. Mm-hmm. But if you bring her, mommy, to an adult event to come and perform, it would never sit well with me.
2: It depends on the nature of the adult event, really.
1: Yeah. But still.
2: Mm. No, again, it depends, really. If the concept is for a young person to express themselves, or if you want her to be able to highlight, sometimes you're looking for impact. There's a particular conversation or discussion you want to put out there, and you want a kid to be able to give it that effect. Mm-hmm. You can do that.
0: Yeah.
2: We're obviously, you know, if everything is in its proper place, why not? When Jack Ma and Co had the conference in Ghana.
0: Yes.
2: DJ Swish was part of the performers.
0: Yes.
2: On that particular platform.
0: Yes, I remember.
2: And everybody thought she was fantastic, amazing. Mm-hmm. It was the target.
0: Oh, she
2: audience.
0: Went for it. She yeah. went for it. She
2: and
0: was
2: it
0: on international.
2: Event,
0: yeah, she was on international platforms. Yeah,
2: so she made it happen.
0: Yeah, you know? Yeah. So she can't be a kid forever. She did amazing.
1: Yes.
0: Bong YSD says, wow, this is massive. Mamiya, keep it up. Mamiya, so the EP, where can we get the EP?
4: On all music streaming platforms.
0: All right. And so what's the title so that if we're looking for it, we can easily find it?
4: Mamiya and Space Wells.
0: Okay, Mamiya and Space Wells. But what's the title of the EP?
4: I am Money.
0: So please go and look for I Am Money by Mamiya Wells. And the Mamiya Space Wells, right? Or that's for your social media. Is that Mami Space Wells? That's it, right? Okay. So follow her on all social media platforms as well. Let's go and stream the songs. Mamiya, if there's anything you want to ask from the public, especially you having a foundation and trying to help people out there, if there's anything you want to say, ask or do it, I mean, what would it be?
4: To always believe in yourself and never give up, because sometimes you think you can't do it, but it comes to a realization that you can. So never give up and always believe in yourself.
0: Okay, and do you need any help, support for the foundation as well? And because it's something that you're doing. If I say help, it doesn't mean that it's not like she's waiting for you to come in. She's already doing it too. But I am only saying that with the support, as a young girl, her age, 9 years, if I had money, I would just give all the money to her to do the work, because I feel like for her, a lot of young people are going to look up to her, they're going to follow her, and they would want to see a lot more and learn from her. So maybe if I say support, that's how I'm looking at it. Oh, Robert, that's the support. Yes. Okay. Yeah. So if you want to support her in any way, I believe that if you reach out to her on her social media platforms, you definitely get through to her or her parents, and you can give the necessary support for her. Mamiya, thank you so much for coming. You're amazing. Keep up the good work, and keep doing music to encourage your friends, your loved ones, people around you, and especially the young ones out there. Keep dancing, because some of us will learn from you. The acrobatics, I'll try come and learn. I don't know my age, whether I have bones to learn, but I'll try. And then also keep being that young, beautiful, and hardworking CEO as well, and know that you are loved. People love you, and people will continue to support you. Thank you so much for coming this morning. All right, so go follow her, get everything from her, and support her if you want to. I'm still Daybreak Etsy on Hits 103.9 FM. My name is Doreen Avio, and we're still on with Showbiz Review.

0: Come on. I was rehearsing for the right beat, but the thing is that manager said make her relax. When we finish, we go and do proper rehearsals.
1: She's got like different voices.
0: Yes, I have
1: so
0: different.
1: She has to try which one would work.
0: Exactly.
1: So sometimes it affects the key.
0: Yeah.
2: 9 years old.
0: And you, no. And then the thing is that, you know, I am also like, I am camera shy. I have stage fright. So sometimes I need to take my time and do it. And then I have Milton Crow, because stage cry, and who can cry when you're not me.
1: Ah. Yeah, but she's fighting demons.
0: Oh, Robert!
1: So, Dorian, what are you fighting?
0: I am fighting. I'm fighting myself. And of course, it's still there breaking to you on Hits 107.3 FM. Showbiz review brought to you by Telesell, Franco Trading Enterprise, and Syntex Tanks. And of course, today we're looking at Bureau of Ghana Languages rejects call for a single indigenous national language. So the Bureau of Ghana Languages has rejected calls for one indigenous Ghanaian language to be adopted as the country's national language, arguing that doing so could create the impression that some languages are more important than others. According to the Executive Secretary of the Bureau of Ghana Languages, Ebenezer Ahiato, English provides a common means of communication for Ghanaians from different linguistic backgrounds. He made these remarks during an engagement with Parliament's Committee on Chieftaincy, Culture and Religious Affairs. He argued that while some indigenous languages may be more widely spoken than others, choosing one as a national language could disadvantage the rest. He explained that Ghanaians should instead be encouraged to learn and preserve indigenous languages while continuing to use English as the common language. Mr. Ahiato said there was value in learning other Ghanaian languages and warned against allowing any indigenous language to become less important because another had been selected as the country's national language.
3: Learn or to learn how to speak, you may have a predominant indigenous language. I mean, you may have it, but that doesn't mean. And in any case, you are not supposed to study to learn or to learn how to speak all the indigenous languages. No, no. Because you see, English is there for all of us. English is supposed to be spoken by everybody. But your language is your language. It is always good. And our minister has been saying it all the time. Let's try and learn the other. Some of the other languages. You can learn all the other languages, but you don't want any language to die. So, you know, if for instance, if you adopt one language, it's just like, we've already adopted English. Yes. So we have a common language. We all communicate in the English language. And we don't want to kill any other language. And we don't want to create the impression that some languages are less important to others.
4: Are you aware?
3: Yes.
0: All right, so yes, there you go. Welcome back. And, you know, I don't know why I feel like I know the language that people would have wanted to be like. Maybe they would have chosen or preferred that it would be a national language for Ghanaians aside the English language. I don't know, but I have a feeling it was Batminka. Welcome back, Robert. Welcome back, Zeal. And you heard from the Bureau of Languages, they are saying that we should not choose one. We should actually use English, but then, I mean, let's not make one language feel superior over the other. I don't think this will be the first time this conversation has come up. It's come up before, and I mean, there's been conversations. Others feel it should be Chi. Others also feel that, oh, because we are in Accra, we should use Ga. And I don't know, but what are your general thoughts about this? Start with you, Zeal, and then I can move to Robert.
5: Okay, mm-hmm. So one of the reasons why a particular language would be accepted by mm-hmm. a country or adopted by a country as the official language is the widespread of that language.
0: Yeah.
5: And I know I stand with people who say Chi should be that language.
0: Mm.
5: Reason being, when you go to all the 16 regions mm-hmm. in Ghana, you would meet people who you can have a conversation with in Chi.
0: Okay.
5: So that would be the first point I'll put out in respect to people who are saying that, okay, so let's use tree. The Ghan language or the other languages are widely spoken when you get to a specific location.
0: Yeah.
5: Unlike the tree language, which when you go to the north, it's there and all that. But then again, I agree with what they are saying here, that it might make a certain language feel superior over the other. But these are risk, or these are some of the areas that in decision making you can ignore for the bigger picture or for the greater good. In one breath, the statement here is saying that we should accept the English language. In another breath, the statement is also saying that we should not forget or forgo our local languages.
0: Yeah.
5: But then again, the question I would ask is, what are we doing to preserve the local language? If you want us to really use the English language to communicate, even the kids of today, how many of them really understand the tree language, the Ghan, the Ewe, the Dagati, or what the other languages? You meet a young champ right now and maybe you start speaking Ghan to the person. It's difficult for the person to understand and reply you. But as soon as you start speaking English, the person will even show you that you have a good accent than you. I can speak better than you in English. And it's quite worrying. A country like China, if you go there, yes, their language is most dominant.
0: Yeah, it's
5: because they've made a decision that even our technology, even basic stuff, when you get to the market, when you get to the shops, the malls and all that, the first language that you see is their language before even the English language.
0: Yeah.
5: And that is helping them grow. Now, if you go these electric vehicles, if you bring it from China, you need to get somebody to switch the language to English for us to understand. But over there, they are comfortable because it's something they've been using every day. So this particular topic, we'll come back to it again. But I am just saying that not every decision is smooth. Some decisions, you weigh the positives and the negative. If the positive overweighs the negative, you fight through the negative and then say, yo, this is what the country needs, this is what we want. And then another country is Germany.
0: Yeah.
5: Even for you to get a visa to go to Germany, you need to learn their language before you go there. They are preserving their culture. But if for Ghana here, everything is supposed to be in English and we are communicating in English, and then in Arabic you tell us that we should preserve our language, it's going to be difficult. So this, I'm just standing on a thin line, waiting for them to do something, then we will know what to say.
0: All right, Robert.
2: Yeah.
0: The language, I think recently I am really excited about the fact that, most of the languages can be taught in school. I don't know whether at the moment, whether when you speak the local language is still a problem in school. Because, you know, back then when we were in school, when you speak Chi or Ghan, they say you are speaking vernacular. So it was difficult. So I remember at a point, even in school, some of my colleagues would not even speak English because when they try speaking English, it sounded funny. So they won't speak the English at all. And so they only had to speak the vernacular. And it was a major problem. I don't know whether it's still a problem. And even quite recently, we also heard that now Chinese has also become part of our curriculum. So now if you want to study Chi, you can study Ghan. Like, you know, just like we have French in there as well. But as you said, Chi wouldn't have been bad because even if you go to the north, people speak Chi. You go to other parts of Ghana, people speak Chi. But I think as the man said in there, he said that it will make it look like, we don't want it to look like one language is superior over the other.
5: Not to catch you, but it boils down to how they would carry out whatever they want to carry out and the way and manner they go about it.
0: Yes.
5: The honest truth is, every region you go, you can communicate in Chi to somebody who understands.
0: Who understands Chi.
5: And if that is part of the reasons, aside the policy, aside one or two things, if anybody who understands
0: Chi.
5: And if that is part of the reason.

0: Lingua franca.
1: Okay.
0: So L-I-N-G-U-A. And then Franca. F-R-A-N-C-A.
1: Okay. Yeah.
0: So look for that particular term.
1: All right. It says that a lingua franca is a shared language used for communication by people who have different native languages.
0: Good.
1: Mm.
0: So you can take it again and then let's just...
1: Okay.
0: Yeah.
1: All right.
0: Please
1: so
0: take it again. Yeah.
1: Okay. It says a lingua franca is a shared language used for communication by people who have different native languages. It went on to add that it acts as a bridge between groups who do not share a primary tongue. Other names, people also call it a bridge language,
0: good,
1: trade language, or contact language. And of course, English is currently the main global lingua franca for business, aviation, and other,
0: Yeah. So I just wanted us to understand that the problem has been there.
1: Mm.
0: And that is the reason why there's a descriptor for a language that can perform that particular function.
1: Mm.
0: In our case, it is English.
1: Right.
0: And hence, the need for empowering a lot of people to be able to speak English.
1: Mm.
0: Now, in the country, it is that solution. But it is not just the solution for us in this country. It is a global solution for us. So imagine the world as a global village,
1: mm-hmm,
0: with people speaking different native languages, and you want to bridge it. What becomes the lingua franca of the world?
1: English.
0: Exactly. So the people have, our forebears have chosen a lingua franca that does not only solve the problem of Ghana, but it solves our problem in terms of bridging with other people across the world. You understand? Mm. If you take Africa, for example, I think there are about 29 African countries that speak French.
1: Mm.
0: And the rest, I think 25 that speak English. So by you speaking English, you are already connecting with about 24, 25 countries.
1: Mm-hmm.
0: And your ability to speak French means that you have, you know, 29 countries, and then that works for you.
1: Mm-hmm.
0: And hence, the reason why they were teaching us both English and French. And for some reason, our French stinks. Like, basically, we just don't know how to speak
1: French. No, Robert,
0: I
1: think that most people just didn't want to learn. They couldn't stand.
0: Yeah, I hear you. But what I'm saying is this. I hear you. But what I'm saying is, when I learned that, like, 29 countries in Africa speak French. It's You are just basically able to go everywhere and anywhere in Africa, yeah, and you should be fine, more or less.
1: Right.
0: You understand what I'm saying? And there's the countless benefits associated with your ability to speak English.
1: Mm-hmm.
0: I one time asked somebody, how would you call computer BIOS EP or your local language? The challenge we have with our local language is that they are not growing.
1: Mm.
0: By now, we should have dictionaries that have current modern vocabulary. When the world evolves, when computer, the whole cyberspace came into being, it came with different vocabularies. Do we say vocabularies? Is that what's come with an S? The vocabulary, I think, yes,
1: vocabulary.
0: It came with a lot of terminologies, like different terms, and all of these things were somehow, some way, they found themselves in the English dictionary, updated, upgraded. And so you could go there, make reference, what does this mean?
1: Right.
0: And right now, they have the corresponding knowledge about this on our phones. You go to Google, you ask what's the meaning of this, you get the definition.
1: Yes.
0: But we have challenge with ours.
1: Yeah.
0: You know, so did our languages grow?
1: Mm-hmm.
0: Who are the ones preserving our culture in terms of language? The 4 years ago, from like 4 years ago, do we have an updated vocabulary that we can say that, actually, at the end of the day, these are the new technologies that have been put in there, and this is how we are progressing. So when you see Apple computer, this is how you call it in tree. But when you understand what I'm saying?
1: Yeah.
0: How do you call hardware? How do you call pen drive?
1: Oh,
0: how do you call?
1: I said, Robert, you've even gone far.
2: What is
1: far,
2: computer like, in tree?
0: I don't know.
1: There are some words sometimes we even use here, and so we have to even ask that, what is the English word for this? Maybe a tree word, and it's hard to find,
0: you know. So for me, that is one aspect. And so someone would say, if I really have any language that I'm going to acquire, I might as well acquire a language that gives solution to what the challenge is in Ghana. That is one. So therefore, our lingua franca being English. And then the one that also connects me to the rest of the world.
1: Mm.
0: And that English gives you that particular advantage.
1: True.
0: Yes, the fact still remains that there's an element of

0: colonization, but even people that have not been colonized are learning. So for example, the Francophone Africa,
1: yes,
0: who were colonized by the French, are learning English because of its economic viability and the fact that you need to bridge the world. So these are things that clearly people are willingly learning languages because of the advantages that it comes with. Now the issue, one of the key issues that I think people don't want to gloss over, is the fact that language is not just an element of communication. It sits within culture, and it is an element of identity. This is who I am. And every language carries all the elements of culture, the terminologies you use, the mannerisms, the behavioral elements, your norms and stuff like that. It's found within culture. You understand? So once you find that within culture, the fear is that if you elevate one particular language over the other, then it means that you are culturally elevating one and making the other ones feel less. But if there is a bridge, then it means that at the end of the day we have something that is neutral and serving as the bridge, and allows parents and their homes to be responsible for native language training.
1: Right.
0: So yes, you are from Navrung. What language do you speak?
1: Kasim.
0: Good. So then it is your responsibility to be able to propagate your culture or train the younger ones who came from you to speak the language that is peculiar to you, just so that you can, you know, have your identity established, that kind of stuff. So I think these are some of the real concerns that people have. And so usually when, if it's just about bridging, then it's already happening. You know, it's already happening. If you say you are going to elevate one local one, and the question is what are we going to do? Is it going to run side by side the English? Are we going to teach that? And who is responsible for it? Is it growing? Like, you know, there's a lot of questions that you want to ask about it. So I think that until we have all of these answers put in place, the existing solution needs to be
1: English,
0: you know, heightened, and then work with it.
1: Let's just continue to speak our English. Yes, but that's the only thing. So,
2: not the official language of Ghana, though.
1: You say what?
2: It's not the official.
0: Which one is
1: English? So, which one is the official language?
2: I don't know.
1: It's English.
0: So, how do you know something if you don't know?
2: it's
1: English is
2: what I have here doesn't say.
1: So the what does it say?
0: What is official language?
1: Which one is official language?
0: Let's define what official languages. When we say a particular country has literacy rates, the literacy rates, what language are they reviewing it in? Is it in because you see, is it all read and write or not? That it's not because you are able to speak your native language. It is in relation to English.
1: So an official language is a language given a special legal status by a country's government. But Zil, you and I, baby, it's English. Yes, you speak Chi, but I mean, from the way he also spoke, it looks like English. It's English that we're using at the moment. So,
2: it's
1: English. It's English.
0: So the moment you say, so the question is, if you like, we can break it down. What's the word? Is it deconstruct? You can break it down and ask, what does it mean for something to be the official language?
1: Language.
0: And it makes it easier for you to appreciate how, you know, how we can find a replacement if we so want, and whether or not it's necessary to look for a replacement. So that's the question.
2: Even this one that I have here, no, Charlie, we shouldn't. Let's enjoy the English later.
1: What do you have there?
0: After your submission, why are you taking back your words?
1: You're taking back your words. Why? What do you have there?
2: One, the fact that we are not helping our language grow. We don't update
1: that's what Robert said.
2: In our language, what Robert was saying. And secondly, looking at the... Ghana uses English for... government, administration, parliament, legislation, courts, formal education, and all of that. It's like already established.
1: Yes, that is what we said.
2: It will go through a whole lot for us to even choose another one. And even when we are choosing another one, if somebody is using Res, what is the ever translation of Res? What is the tree translation of Res and all that?
1: Yenya.
2: The
1: way Robert is smiling, what is Robert coming to say?
0: Oh no, because you see, when we say official language, it means that, so yeah, a country makes an official language through legal recognition, such as writing it into the constitution and several factors, etc. But so one of the elements, government operations, it is a primary tool used in parliament. So you can just imagine your entire parliamentary proceedings, you will hear so you not hear and all that. And so standing order translate all that into God, they come. Not even trees. So just let's just eliminate the word tree, so it doesn't feel like you're against the tree. Yeah. So assuming it's gone. So you say what? Hagla, how will you stand in orders?
2: Stand in orders 1, 2, 5.
1: But that
0: then we have courts. I put it to you. How will you
1: say? Me the two when you say.
0: That's what.
1: Say, yeah, some more.
0: The legal terms, like when the convict, how would you say?
1: How
0: the,
1: would you say all that?
0: The prosecutor. Like, what you go talk?
3: I'm only.
2: Court rise.
1: That would really be difficult.
2: I think if we really want to have this conversation, then we really need to have the conversation where we update the languages with new words, with new technology. Right now, what's the name? Electric vehicle.
0: We will see. Like, you know, how do we say E in Abede?
1: E. Even to say then okay, car, no, but you can't say car in cheese, not car.
2: Car in cheese, not car.
0: Car in cheese,
2: No, that's gun.
1: Chonny
0: is gun. Okay, so you let's be gun.
2: Okay, let's
1: say gun. But even the gun, Abede, right?
0: Abede, AF
1: again.
0: We have A and we have air.
1: So it's air.
0: No.
1: The E? Electronic will be E.
2: So you pass it on the EV?
1: Yes. We are trying to translate it in gang.
2: No, it's in computer.
1: But Mr. Agla, computer, touch all the thing.
0: Computer? Hello?
1: In gang. Rocket. No, computer in gang.
0: When it comes to that, we'll have to do what you know, because you know, when it comes to French and English, sometimes we say, well, like, oh, where's the rendezvous?
1: Yes,
0: you know, the time rendezvous is not English, per se, you know, but you borrow and stuff like that. So, the borrowing, like, we'll borrow, sir.
1: That's in Chi. Yeah. So,
2: what about radio?
0: So, you see, radio is, you see, our language is descriptive.
1: Yeah.
0: Okay. So English would give you a word.
1: Yes.
0: For the most part.
1: Mm-hmm.
0: But ours is akasanuma, which is anuma etumikasa.
1: Etumikasa.
0: It's descriptive.
1: Mm-hmm. Have you noticed some people even speak radio. English when they're speaking the English, they translate directly from Chi.
2: Don't impose on that one. How is akasanuma? Mm-hmm. Numa is bed.
0: Go and ask your
2: kasa
0: grandfather.
2: How is akasanuma?
1: Unless you go and ask your grandfather. They said, I'm sure they'll sit down to think about it before they even try to get something for us.
0: If we had a dictionary, and especially because we're asking people to learn a language, or if you want to be able to get to the point where technology makes it easier for people to learn, I've seen quite a number of people who do like learn Ga on socials and stuff like
1: yes,
0: that.
1: Yes,
0: yes. We need to be able to have the language broken down, and you know, for people to be able to
1: like understand. The way they've broken down the Bible.
0: Yes,
1: or yes, so yeah, English, something like that.
0: Yeah,
1: yes.
0: We need to be able to do that for all the languages.
1: Mm-hmm.
0: For that people, it's easier for people to be able to learn. Otherwise, it becomes difficult.
2: And I think the basics, the way you were all trying the Abede and all that, it is the basics that makes the language easier. When you're learning English, that is the M-E.
1: Yes.
2: That then you go me. Those kind of things. I think those are the stuff that we need to start concentrating on and also developing, because I did it.
1: Well, if it's about importance and not making one language less, then I can equally say we've made our local languages less important by choosing English over them. We are losing our locals, and it's no joke. I meet a lot of young folks spitting English who are proud they can't speak any locals. They think it's a flex. This exists among a lot of adults too. We must encourage all to dig into our locals and use English as the alternative. When we don't understand each other's local, we are losing the language fight super fast.
0: Yeah, but Doreen, let me just quickly add to that. If we're talking about language fights, the first point of blame should be parents. I think we should call a spade a spade. If parents are not teaching their kids the language that they were trained with, then it means that it is like it is a, the parents have failed. Really, that's what it is. And let's accept the blame, because you see, sometimes we blame the younger ones, and I'm asking,
1: why blame
0: them? When kids come into the world, they come with what? Zero plates. Nothing.
1: You come and you start, come, go. Yeah.
0: So yeah, so if we don't teach them, why are we blaming them for not knowing? Who is teaching?
1: Yeah.
0: Why not blame the teacher as well as the why do you even want to blame the students? Students are supposed to learn, but they have to be taught. The teaching has to happen from us. And so if we are not teaching and assuming that we would learn it from where, really, honestly. So I think it is our responsibility and we have to put in a particular effort. And if you clearly see that somebody is not doing it, point out clearly what the blame is. Do you know what they say? Mother tongue. That's what they call it. And there's a reason why they call it mother tongue. You understand? Even that one card these days, you know, you go feel add father tongue. But for the most part, you know, parents tongue.
1: Mother tongue.
0: You should be able to clearly say that, parents need to teach their
1: English. Morning daybreak is the English, Chinese, etc. all had different languages too, until they decided to make one language the ultimate. So until we do same, we'll have to stick with their English. Nyame Music from Adenta sent this one. Zula, I think you were going to say something.
2: I just remember that back in the days, even aside school, where when you speak the local language or vernacular, they punish you. The local language was widely associated to stuff that were not attractive.
1: Ah, like what?
2: Like, if you, as soon as you start to speak the local language, excuse my language, Ufrikrase. As soon as you start to speak the local language, you are not educated. As soon as you start to speak the local language, there's a certain tag placed on you. So automatically, your mind is, let me go and learn the English so that I can fit in. So that when I start to talk, people will take me serious and all that. And see, it's a whole lot. We need to delete plenty things from our system, update the language, and then reinstall it back. How do you say installation in Chief?
0: Yeah, so once you figure it out,
1: we'll do, our time is up.
0: Your DJ machinale de color.
1: Let me say congratulations to Kelvin Kenneth. He's been appointed Events Business Manager of Africa Middle East Trade Investment Corporation. Congratulations to you, bro. Yeah, I hope you have
0: the benefit.
1: Please bring the benefit and let us all benefit. And also, Mekwi Kwei, of course, is in tuned in. He said, in tune with Mighty and Stacy, and they're actually on their way to Brekum for Pop Fest tonight. Ghana DJ Awards Pop Fest. So, if you're not hearing Mekwi on radio, that's what he's busy doing. Mekwi, per party.
0: Ask him the word Mekwi. What is the local? How do you call it in the local?
1: Mekwi, what's the. Now, Mekwi, you could have original catch you cry.
0: So.
1: Mekwi, what would you call Mekwi in Chi? And also.
0: How do you call Hype Man?
1: Hype Man. Yo, Mekwi, okay, Mekwi. So, yo, ni, and then you said Mekwi, what's that? So, Mekwi, hype man, Mekwi.
3: How do you say it in G?
1: So that's what I'm saying, yo, ni, and then I'll add the Mekwi, but I can't do that.
0: But just for the record, I think that even without efforts, the language that dominates will dominate.
1: Yes.
0: That's what it is. Yeah. So, you have language for regular everyday convo. To communicate, and then you have an official language. I think for me, the way things are at the moment, what will dominate is dominating,
1: right,
0: without any efforts.
2: Darren, you have a message though.
1: I have a message, I've seen the message from Mr. Hagler, but let me quickly do this birthday shout. It says, kindly wish a happy birthday to Andrew Yankee, popularly known as DJ Nero of Tema, the finest DJ in Tema. And this is from Gina and Sylvia. And all your Marshall friends, happy birthday to you, boss. And Mr. Hagler said I should sign out in my language. Dikia Mama Lena, weekend kutua.
0: Hey, did I hear weekend?
1: I did not say weekend. weekend in my language.
0: Did I hear weekend?
1: I don't know how to say weekend in Kasim.
0: So just say Saturday or Sunday.
1: Okay, Jani, Saturday. Mokoto.
0: Hey, what's a Saturday?
1: I can't remember and the weekday in my language. The weekdays in my language.
0: Wallahi.
1: Yes, Robert, I've been living in Accra, speaking Chienga.
0: Say it in Ga.
1: Hey, Mr. Agla, Minister Nepone. What's Saturday in Ghana, Mr. Agla? To sign out in Ghana, okay, I can't speak it.
2: So how many languages do you speak?
3: Saturday is Ho.
1: Ho, yes, Mr. Agla. So
0: and Sunday is what? Hogba.
1: Hogba. Yeah, yeah, so I speak
0: Chi. And Monday is Ju.
3: Yeah, Ju.
0: Ju for.
3: Show.
0: Show. Kesu. Kesu ha. Keho, keho ba.
1: Yes. So I speak Chi, I speak Gan, I speak Kasim. If I talk about
0: multilingual.
1: Mm-hmm.
2: Multi.
0: But yeah, you don't say it.
3: Why not rap?
0: You just say I speak English.
2: But you don't rap in any language.
4: I mean, why are you struggling to sign up in your language?
1: Because I was doing it.
4: What do you want to say?
1: I was just saying it, but when I mentioned weekend in okay, English, they said
4: Inga.
1: Okay.
4: So sign out in Ga.
1: In Ga. When Danyashi.
4: That's all.
0: I can help you.
1: Okay.
0: In the voice of Isaac Kwe.
1: Kekeno a bena. My name is Doreen Abia. Thank you so much, Mr. Hagler. Thank you, DJ Bradash, Robert, Uziel. Thank you, Knee Apness, and thank you to all of you who tune in to listen to us. It's a weekend, and don't forget, if you're a parent and you're out there, you need school supplies for your kids, do well to pass by the car park of Joy FM, because right now, dear, things are going on there. You get discount for a lot of the products as well. So do well to pass by and get all of these things. Parents, and yeah, easy, but my name is Doreen Avio, and up next is Music Box with DJ Wobete. Do enjoy and also have a wonderful weekend.
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1: 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And I'd love if you play me Luther Vandross or Amazing to Be Loved.
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1: Ubeti, Scooby Doo Papa. What's up, everyone? My name is Adina Thembi, and you're listening to DJ Ubeti. 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

Boy, Apache Drago, Thanos, Indiana Police, American code, greet to the world. Boy, they come with a plan, big dreams, small pockets, still they ride like a man. You crowd near jig, no rules, just vibe and strike. Spend £10 just to match one slide, translate.

0: making the headlines today. Last minute's father said he never thought his son would make it this far. I want to collaborate with Kojo Black and Sakho. They come from child musician Mamaya Wells. Politics shouldn't be the reason to insult elders on social media, coming from actress Christiana Wooney. President Dramani Mahama is a professional comedian, coming from DKB. And on the international front, Sean Diddy Combs to leave prison sooner than expected. Details of these stories and others coming up in the next 15 minutes. Do stay with us.
1: I fought for you and the Ethiopian Prime Minister. After performance, I came to ask for a picture. Even that number was May 2015. I did a demonstration against you, John Mahama. October, I performed for you and the Ethiopian Prime Minister. After performance, I came to ask for a picture. Even that number was shot.
0: Who would it be? You have any favorite? Who would it be?
2: Could the Black and Sako.
1: So when I tell, I saw Joy Prime camera. I was like, for what John Mahama has done, I'm going to campaign for the ABC for free.
3: Yes, sir. Osono ehun de obotun ato nyuma.
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3: Okay.
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5: Se se you true. 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That is it. Wo tu o mena ye beka watu. Bible say di wuna any wa jani. 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Enye de wo wo wo enku a. Obi a wanyina cha wa wanya wutipenso. Won ka wo no. What is Siwano and Nina Tano Sopano, sir?

0: 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This bulletin is coming your way live from our studios at the Fanafa Street in Kokumimi, Accra. 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My name is Najili Doku. Thank you so much for joining us. Let's get into the details. To our first story, child musician Mamaya Wells has revealed that the biggest dream she has concerning her music career. Speaking in an interview with Kwame Dazi and Dora Navio on Daybreak Hits, the musician revealed that she would love to have a song with Sarkodie and Kojo Black.
1: If you had to collaborate with any Ghanaian artist, who would it be? You have any favorite? Who would it be?
2: Kojo Black and Sarkodie.
1: Kojo Black and Sarkodie. Wow, you like their songs?
2: Yes.
1: Okay, Kojo Black and Sarkodie. Has anybody from your team reached out to them yet? Not yet. Or you wanted to promote the EP first, and then maybe when that one gets to a certain point, then you can move on to work with them. Okay, Kojo Black and Sarkodie. That is so good.

0: That's Mommy Awells on Daybreak Kids this morning. Now, moving along, veteran Ghanaian actress Christina Wuni has expressed concerns over what she describes as a growing trend of young people insulting politicians and public officials. Now, according to the actress, citizens have every right to hold politicians accountable for failing to fulfill campaign promises, but such criticism should not involve insults or disrespect.
1: First lady, na man foot, who is an
2: hell? A hammy crab, papa. A hammy crab to send me your bar. Social media, mamma, wagana for.
1: Oh,
2: a coming walk when your pa. The Mitna catch a man's side. TikTok on the side, your man, no moon chum. Because our mamma boy.
1: What do you say?
2: Dear,
1: who is so honored with your minister of room?
2: Yes, would you know, seek a find out? Would you dear tell me?
1: Won't find your tem.
2: Would you dear tell? Did you tell me a chain? You are the yaguman. What's a sneer? Oh, my dear, tell me disrespect to no woman, papa. A chain. Eh, oh, my money, I bid out with the yaguman pisca. What do you say? I did tell me I am a crier because so gemma didn't tea, Emma, a quada. Says you two, I'm so almost two or my mana, so be my cow woman to look at it. That is it. Who two are mana, you better come to Bible said, the wouldn't anyway, Jenny. Now, one corner of what was her situation, and yet your war and one will be a winning a chow when you tip and swore. One can warn what is so one in Nina Tano Sopano, sir. Go on in near some, put in any beer when you are she. Now, best wouldn't be see what you would dinner terms in fact, my ferry politics, dear, did you make me say? Obia, what dear, not by bar. Anyfe, and I say any day. What I say, MPP will only be a near edge. Obi swanning ye. And this abbey san a bay. Obi any badge will be swanning ye. And to bet me a car. Who bet me a cassa? Say, Mokasa will be ye we. Move ye we move by a man ye. Mabby the moody in trotcher, as I say, and it's your AS
1: no man. No, I can. Ben could be at him.
2: And could yat him. And could yat him. What I say.
0: And that was actress Christina Wuni over there in the conversation. Moving along, Ghanaian comedian and staunch member of the ruling National Democratic Congress, Derek Kobnaboni, popularly known as DKB, has praised President John Dramani Mahama for being his down-to-earth nature, describing him affectionately as a professional comedian. Speaking last night at the September edition of his monthly Soho Comedy Night, DKB said he was nervous approaching Mahama for a photograph in 2015, but the president put him at ease with a joke about his name. DKB said the encounter convinced him that the president, Mahama, was a professional comedian in quotes and an approachable person. Take a listen.
3: But Jay rather embraced me after doing a demonstration against him. What kind of human being is this? May 2015, I did a demonstration against you, John Mahama. October, I performed for you and the Ethiopian Prime Minister. After performance, I came to ask for a picture. Even Mr. Tobi was shocked. Hey, you do a demonstration against us, you won't come take a picture. Okay, this is State House. True story. So it got to my turn. Sadugwe said, it's my turn. So I was a bit scared. Because I was a ringleader in the demonstration. Once I got to him, so when he turned, he looked at me, hey, DKB, you know your name, man. If you remove the B and we put M, that's DKM. I was like, yeah. So we're both laughing. That's when I knew he was a professional comedian. Jawama is a stand-up comedian, don't play. Look, if you see somebody entertaining Jawama, that person is a high-level comedian. Because he has everything that makes you a comedian. So when he set the pace before, he did a setup before punchline. So I laugh, I was like, yeah, Nicky, yeah, that's my girlfriend. And they'll chase you for their money. The president just told me a joke. Hey, I got goosebumps, my body was released. Now I started cursing MVP people. So they went to school like this and they made me hate this one. I cursed all of them. So we took the picture together. I did two finger, he did two finger. So it's a peace sign, peace. There was a challenge, go on before they come and catch you here. Hey, come on, man, you are too much.
0: Still on the story. In a related one, the comedian also narrated the exact incidents that led him to pledge his allegiance to the National Democratic Congress.
3: So how I became NDC was this. They invited me to the youth soiree at Boko Marina. Almost 2 weeks, I was ignoring them. But this party thing, like, you know, NDC are going to research me. They realized I don't belong anywhere. So I got to a point, I think my ancestors, the wise ones, they woke up and told me, hey, there's no way to, who do you even think you are? Why do you think they're wasting time pursuing you? Maybe it's an opportunity for you. Stop the foolishness. So I go back to Pablo that, you know what, I won't tell any political jokes, but I'll have fun without them. Oh, feel free, just do anything you want. That day, Boko Marina, I was introduced. Microphone gave it to me. I went on stage, killed it, made them laugh. I started talking about Malik Basintali. You go to jail, you go to jail. Everybody laughed. So I was coming down, I'm not performing. Next thing, one top NDC member. No. Just stay for a minute, okay? You are going to be the one to introduce your mama. I said, my legs started shaking. So I went back on stage to introduce your mama. Check this out. GM came on stage, and one of the few things he said was, DKB, he doesn't know he's my favorite comedian. Yeah, he has two jokes I really love. One was about a guy advising the youth, and he saw another lady passing. And the other is about fighting in Ghana. Wow, this is true. Those are my breakthrough jokes. Should I tell the jokes? And the crowd said, yeah, president is coming to tell me my joke. Ah, what's happening? He started the first joke, word for word. Yeah, I collapsed. I can't believe president is telling your joke. It is easy. So the second joke was the fighting in Ghana. Fighting ever, fighting. So I said, no, the second one you can't. No, it's too complex to retell it. Ladies and gentlemen, JM told the joke word for word, line by line. Aww. Punchline after punchline, pausing, pacing. He exercised all of that and delivered it like a comedian. I was shaking. So when I turned, I saw Joy Prime camera. I was like, for what your mama has done, I'm going to come in for the NDC for free. For free, I don't care, for free. So that's how come I became, and they poached me with love.
0: DKB over there. I enjoy having conversations with him. Moving along, father of Ghanaian musician Robert Owusu, known in showbiz as Lastman, says he never imagined his son would achieve such success in music. Speaking in a recent interview, he revealed that Lastman, the fourth born in the family, was initially not expected to pursue much like music professionally, as his elder brother showed more interest in the craft. Now, according to their dad, Lesmith's father, Lesmith's rise in the music industry has therefore been a pleasant surprise for the family.
4: From Robert Owusu.
5: Robert Owusu. Okay. Lesmith, where are you from?
4: I'm the fourth born.
5: Who fourth born?
4: Five.
5: Until the last but one. How is it to Lesmith, Ankasa? Is it not that? Wow, unti biggest Nathan and Indian Casano de Anumano. Wow, yeah. Yanche Osono, a hunde, Obotuma to Numa.
4: Mobois too.
5: Okay.
4: Classmate, Miss Labrador.
5: Okay. Bacada Minumano.
4: Arogy.
5: Yeah, Minimapa.
4: Oh, in our auto.
5: Oh, okay.
4: Intimidating there, Arogy Momonovato.
5: Okay. Last minute, I shift out.
0: Was Mr. Robert Owusu, father of Lastmid, over there in a conversation moving along and on in the international front. I beg your pardon, American music mogul Sean Diddy Combs is said to leave prison sooner than previously expected, with his projected release date moved up again. According to updated records from the U.S. Federal Bureau of Prisons, Combs is now expected to be released from the Federal Correctional Institute in Fort Dixie, New Jersey, on February 5th, 2028, more than 2 weeks earlier than his previous February 20th date. The 56-year-old is serving a 15-month prison sentence after being convicted on two counts of transporting individuals for prostitution. He was acquitted for the more serious charges of sex trafficking and racketeering conspiracy. His release date has been adjusted several times since his sentencing, with the latest change coming despite a reported prison altercation this year. And I won't be surprised if they move it up a little more. Well, we'll feed you with more stories when that actually or eventually occurs. And That's the wrap for the Entertainment News Bulletin. Thank you so much for doing the listening. Thank you to the Hits News team. Please make a date with us at 4 and 7 p.m. for more news updates. 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

0: 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We know say the traffic dey vex, Charlie, so we give you the music to survive on. We will drive you home safe, one jam at a time. 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
1: 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And the party starts right here. This is your evening, Mayor. The boys are coming.
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1: Ghana, this is Daybreak Hits. This is Daybreak Hits. Brunch loading. 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Jokes, news, and the biggest tunes to start your day. 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
2: 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We know that the traffic depicts Charlie, so we give you the music to survive on. We will drive you home safe, one jam at a time. 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
0: And our evenings.
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1: Twice the music.
2: Just help bring it out. That's all.
3: Time to rock it. Best variety with more of the music you want to hear.

0: funding with other organizations as well. And I think that we achieved our objective. It was great. Apart from helping the staff itself to be healthy, helping them improve their own well-being and all that, I think it was wonderful. The only disappointment is that we didn't get any trophy.
1: Oh yeah, that's not bad. That's not bad. I think it was good.
0: It was because we were cheated.
1: Oh really?
0: I won't say we were cheated. I won't say we were cheated because cost pointing or tossing of point is not scientific. So if our football team got kicked out in semifinals just by the toss of point, that's not scientific. On the field, we would have beaten our opponent.
1: So in the football, you got to the point where you had to toss a coin, huh?
0: Yeah, semi-finals.
1: I think that's after they've played some penalty, number of penalty kicks, and there was no decider, right?
2: No one is winning.
0: And because the rule also changed. You know, during the beginning, we were playing 10 minutes. Then we go to the semi-finals, it was just 10 minutes. And even the penalties, after the three penalties, they normally allow additional 1-1. All of that was not done. Immediately after the 3-3, and then the coin was tossed and we lost.
1: It reminds me of an experience at Black Star. Was it the Black Stars who suffered that experience? The Black Starlets, yeah, you know.
0: Yeah.
1: Even Mali. Yeah.
0: Yes, you know.
1: Yeah, that's interesting. Yes. That's interesting.
2: I can be emotionally damaging.
0: It was a great experience, and I assure the team that we'll be there next year. Next year, we'll be there.
2: What about fair wages? What do they do?
0: Great experience, and I assure the team that we'll be there next year. Next

0: Yes, I think. And that is what we are doing currently. That will be a significant shift from what we do currently. Go with that, we are going to determine the salary of not only the public service, but entire public sector, including the state-owned enterprises, including the president, the ministers, the parliamentarians, and everybody. So that is exactly what we do. And our expectation is that once we are able to conclude the transition processes and we become the independent public emolument commission, then this will be the work we will be determining the salaries for the entire public sector of Ghana.
1: I think this is a really, really good transformation taking place. And and how soon is this going to be rolled out? How soon will you transform into this independent emolument commission?
0: It is being done in phases. Our expectation is that it will be in three phases. Currently, we are going through the legal processes for the act to be promulgated, so that once the act is passed by Parliament, we will now have the independent public emolument commission established. That will bring all the institutions on board, apart from those under Article 71. And we also expect that when the Constitutional Review Implementation Committee is working on the non-entrenched clauses in the Constitution, then it can also be what they call done, so that it becomes a constitutional body. So that will be the phase two, making it a constitutional body. Then the third phase will be next year after the national referendum. If the people of Ghana agrees that the Article 71 should come on board, then Article 71 will also come on board after the national referendum. But the expectation is that between now and December, the act will be passed. The being a constitutional body will also be done as part of the non-entrenched process. Then next year, you can get the Article 71 on board after the national referendum.
1: Well, that is really impressive. And of course, we'll be in touch for more updates on how this unfolds. Thank you very much, sir, for joining
0: Thank
1: us.
0: Thank you very much, Joy. And we'll count on you for your support as we go through our stakeholder engagement.
1: Yeah. We'll definitely be in touch throughout that process. Really appreciate you for joining us. Now, we'll also have Ismail Muslim also on the line. He is with Best Education Services, and they also distinguished themselves at the Joy Sports Invitational Tournament. Sir, good to have you. And just briefly tell me, how was your experience at the Joy Sports Invitational Tournament? This was your first time, wasn't it?
2: Thank you very much, and good afternoon to listeners. Yes, this is my first time. This was our first time at the Joy Sports Invitational Tournament.
1: And how was the experience like for you and your staff? I mean, I did monitor some of your staff members. I think we had a... Did we? We had... Yeah.
3: They had a favorite coach.
1: They had what?
2: Yes.
3: They will tell you, we have the men.
1: We have the men?
3: Yeah.
2: Yeah, indeed, we had the men.
1: Yeah.
2: You know?
1: Oh, okay, I remember now. So, okay, it was, you were the one who actually was leading the penalty kicks until the man from Latest Form and Ayuda came to score five.
2: Yes.
1: Yeah.
2: Exactly.
1: Yeah.
2: So we have to investigate that.
1: He said they had, you said you have to do what? Investigate which one of them?
2: There's the man from Latest Form that scored a five, because I was in a comfortable lead for a very long time until he dethroned me. So I have to protest for us to investigate the shot. The experience was wonderful. It was really worth every minute that we spent as a team, you know, bonding together as a team and interacting with other corporate institutions that were there. So the experience was wonderful. The CEO penalty shootout was a highlight for us in terms of our achievement, but we did participate in the men's football. I mean, we had the men, but again, for the lack of VRL, the goal that is called us that took us out was an offside, but because there was no VRL, we couldn't protect. So we had to just, you know, take it like that. So we also participated in the table tennis

0: race, lime and spoon, and the 100-meter, you know, dash. Our athlete was actually injured in the 100-meter dash. Otherwise, he would have won the race.
1: That's interesting. In football, there was a goal that was scored that was offside, and you wish there was VAR. In the 100 meters, one of your athletes got injured. Those are very interesting development. really, really good. I mean, I enjoyed all of your representatives in the various disciplines. I monitored it. I think I monitored most of the event, and your staff were awesome. I loved the atmosphere they created there, you know. I think they've become a part of the Joy Sports Invitational family. We want to see them there again and again and again. But tell us a bit about the Best Education Services, and what are you up to between now to the end of the year?
0: Great. So we operate within the international education space, you know, and popularly known as the study abroad, you know. So in Ghana, a lot of people, you know, want to study abroad, but how to do it the right way or the right contact people to give them and offer them that professional advice to ensure that they are successful, sometimes is missing. And that is the gap that Best Education Services fill. We have been in operation for about 10 years, and we have guided a lot of Ghanaians, you know, to successfully study abroad. So we help with families to select the right programs that ensure that they get admissions. So you're not just applying and getting refused. No, with Best Education Services, we guide you rightly, and then we ensure that you get your admissions into your preferred institution abroad. We also help you with scholarship application. Going to study abroad can be expensive, so we do provide guidance on scholarship applications. And then also the big elephant in the room is visa. There are stories of people getting refused visa over and over and again. If you want to put a stop to that, you need to talk to Best Education Services. Our visa support service, whether it is for studies or even for regular, you know, travel, you know, on tourism, if you speak to Best Education Services, we have a dedicated team that works on just visa application. They're so good that with the right guidance or the guidance that they will give you, you can be rest assured that your application will be strong enough to be considered favorably when it comes to visa application. Then for the corporate professional who don't have the need to go abroad for a full-time studies but want an opportunity to participate in workshops, in conferences, and such short-term travels, we have a special program for corporate professionals called the Professional Development Program. And this is for all corporate professionals that don't want to travel, but just don't want to travel only for the fun aspect of it, but have an opportunity to undertake some workshop and get certification for it. So we cater for a wide range of travel needs at Best Education Services, and this is what we do. Over the next coming weeks, we're going to be having one of the largest gathering of Canadian institutions in the country. On the 21st of September, Best Education is bringing you 21 Canadian universities and colleges under one roof. So we call that the Best Education Study in Canada Fair. And at this fair, you're going to have the opportunity to speak directly with universities that are licensed to grant admissions into to international students. So this tells you that it's not every institution that is licensed to grant admissions to you as an international student. But when you come at this fair, you are rest assured that the institution you're going to meet are all public institutions that are well licensed.
1: And you said this is when again?
0: This is the 21st of September. It's a holiday. It's a Monday, but it's a holiday.
1: Okay, okay.
0: 21st September. Okay. At the Accra City Hotel.
1: Okay, wonderful. Really, really appreciate your time, Ismail, with Best Education Services. Thank you very much for joining us today and for being part of the Joy Sports Invitational. And yeah, man. If you're a company, you missed out on the Joy Sports Invitational 2026. You need to start getting ready for the 2027 edition. And of course, in terms of the terms and conditions that are applied with the registration, maybe that will be sorted out. But I think you need to start registering for the 2027 edition. You need to start registering. There are T-sense. Yeah.
2: The participating review of their participation in the Invitational Tournament today. Mm. Most of them reached out to me. They were asking for data about how they performed and all that.
1: Mm.
2: Some were asking about when the next event is going to happen and mm-hmm. all that.
1: Mm-hmm.
2: And in fact, some were actually telling me that all through the week, it has been the talk in the office about the Invitational.
1: Yeah, I can imagine.
2: What they could have done better
1: and
2: where they need to do better.
1: Mm.
2: And in fact, Fairways, as we spoke to their CEO, actually went and rented the St. Aquinas Park.
1: Yeah.
2: They used it all the way up to the eve of the Invitational Tournament.
1: Mm, mm.
2: That's to tell you how serious most of these institutions place when it comes to the Invitational Tournament.
1: Yeah.
2: And we expect that based on the feedback we have had from most of them,
1: mm-hmm.
2: It clearly suggests that they had fun,
1: yeah,
2: which is the ultimate goal
1: we
2: do.
1: Yeah.
2: Because after working in the offices for such a long period, you need just a day off
1: mm-hmm.
2: to have some fun, to release some stress and all that. And indeed, based on my conversations with some of them, based on the feedback some of them gave to us,
1: mm-hmm.
2: they really had fun.
1: Yeah.
2: In fact, some of them were actually telling me, the CEO of Safoda Ventures was actually telling me about how he thinks this was an improvement from previous events and all that. So year in, year out, we improve, and hopefully 2027 will be much bigger and better. But we can't always do this without appreciating the company that decided to come out to be a part of it. This year we had many of them. Last year there were many. 3 years ago there were many. This year we had the luckiest as our lead sponsor of the competition: Toyota, Minerals Commission, Ayuda Harp, Latex Foam, Valise Lease Equip, Virtual Security were all our sponsors for this year's event. And we couldn't have done this without their support. So we are extremely grateful that they chose the Joy Sports team to trust us with their resources to be able to put together such an event. And we can't thank them enough. We're extremely grateful that they've chosen us. Hopefully, we'll continue the relationship.
1: Mm-hmm.
2: Just a couple of minutes ago, I was having conversations with one of the guys from Toyota Ghana, and they really had some fun at the Invitational Tournament.
1: I think
2: hopefully we can keep the relationship going.
1: Yeah, we're definitely going to keep the relationship going. And talking about fun, you yourself have had a lot of fun. And I was just reviewing the footage from your Tag of Peace contest, and I don't know where your right leg ended up. I mean, I really don't know what happened, man. Daniel, did you see that?
3: Yeah, I saw.
1: For some strange reason, he decided to be the lead.
3: I don't understand how.
1: I mean, that is strategically wrong.
3: I shook.
1: You should be at the last. You know, like
3: you shouldn't even be part of the five.
1: Man, it was
3: shocking.
1: It was shocking, man. If that was pulled and his legs were in the air, I was like,
2: was it my fault that I was flying?
1: It was unbelievable. And you look at his facial expression. He's like, he was giving his all, but he was in the air.
3: It looked like some constipation.
1: Oh my goodness. That was like, no.
2: No, that's a killer blow. Constipation, is he saying?
1: Yeah, that was wild.
3: You see, like when you have like wild constipation.
1: Yeah.
3: Like, the veins were popping out of
1: us. Pulling at it. I mean, the thing that in his mind is pulling.
2: I was pulling. I was giving my all. What? I don't know. What are you talking about?
1: You were suspended in the air.
2: but you know, in the one way, we make her have fun. Was the ladies' penalty shootout.
1: Yeah, that was.
2: Her very own Gemma.
1: Yeah.
2: The goalpost is here.
1: Charlie.
2: She hit the ball to corner.
1: Charlie. No.
3: And apparently, Bernard was the one who was coaching him.
1: Can you imagine? Can you imagine?
3: Charlie.
1: No.
2: Yeah, man, that's the post over there. He hit the ball and he passed
1: it. I mean, it was underwhelming. It was really underwhelming.
2: Maybe SC came to take the penalty. I was like, no, based on what I have seen from Gemma, we cannot take that risk anymore.
1: No, but Gemma has assured me that, look, next year she'll be back.
3: No, I don't trust.
1: She has assured me that next year she'll be back.
3: I don't trust.
2: I assure you.
1: In fact,
2: I can assure you that Evans will change her.
1: And in fact, I evaluated the reason why she had issues with the penalty.
2: What was the reason?
1: You see, you is okay. No, you see, We had a conversation about the footwear. We had had a conversation about the footwear. You see, on the day of the event, unfortunately, the footwear that you were supposed to bring for this particular event, penalty shootout.
3: And what happened?
1: Charlie?
2: Jama is here. She needs to explain why.
3: She came out. Mommy Jesse. Then she changed the Jesse.
1: I said, hey.
3: The boot is not good. The ball, no. Oh, Charlie.
1: Yeah, I mean, I told you. The boot, you know. The boot.
3: You think something is going to happen, Asana?
2: Jama, what happened? You hit the ball. The post was here. The ball passed here. He went to.
4: Did you see that shot?
2: It went to throw.
3: Which shot? Ready. You see, some performances, you shouldn't even be given the opportunity to explain yourself.
1: No, allow. Let her explain herself. Explain yourself.
3: As she said, the ball is too hard, they should change the ball. Mommy Jesse, you think something, Ama? Oh, Charlie.
2: You go, please explain. Tyler, no evidence. Let's go. Gemma, what happened?
4: You see, thank you for giving me the opportunity.
1: Charlie, is the mic on? Because it seems like I'm not. Is
3: even the mic is shy. The mic is shy.
4: I'm grateful for the opportunity to respond.
1: Yes.
4: Because you guys have been trolling me since the very day, Saturday, till now. So, this is what my management says I should say. Aside from the fact that the ball was too hard, and I think it was very unfair, because you saw the CEO of Ayuda, right? The CEOs play the same ball. These are CEOs, too.
1: Yeah.
4: They're supposed to play the same ball.
1: With them.
4: No, that's not fair. I'm not a CEO.
1: So it's unacceptable for the female staff to kick the same ball the CEOs kick.
4: Thank you.
1: Okay, that's point number one. That's
2: no,
1: valid.
2: That no, is, it is not valid.
1: No, let her make your argument. If that was your
2: what she's literally no, saying is that
1: you are out of order. You are completely out of order.
3: Okay. The judge is working.
1: I have four better than I have.
3: I love that.
4: Yes.
2: We have King Agokoli there, so we understand.
1: Continue. So, that's very valid.
4: Very, very unfortunate. It shouldn't have happened.
1: Yeah.
4: Right? We should have gotten a ball for females. I mean, that's number one.
1: But are you familiar with any ball that is for female, any feminine ball? Are you familiar with any?
4: It's supposed to be soft.
1: Okay. All right, number two.
4: Number two, you see, I didn't want MGL to be disgraced. You were hosting, in fact, you were calling out the companies right?
1: Yes.
4: So there was no one there.
1: Okay.
4: For MGL.
1: Wait, you were not the original penalty shooter, is that what you mean?
3: Gemma, don't do that. Gemma, don't do that.
4: I am a very soft babe, right? But on that Friday, Nabil came to the newsroom, and then Evans Mensah says, I have to play. And then someone, I've forgotten, said, they were going to provide me with a very brand new jersey.
1: Okay.
4: Didn't come. You see, when you're playing football, everything, including what you wear, comes to play. Like everything, the emotional aspect of the football. Yeah. Nobody took into consideration how I was feeling that day.
1: They left you stranded.
4: Nobody. Did you know that I was there?
3: Did I know you were there?
2: Technical jammer.
3: Did I know you were there?
4: You were supposed to take me to like a proper hotel, give me good food.
1: How many penalties did you kick though? How many did you kick?
3: Three.
1: It was one actually.
3: Three?
1: One. And you needed a hotel treatment to come.
4: What do you do for the Black Stars?
3: They play 90 minutes.
1: No, but these are points.
4: Very valid points.
1: Yeah, very valid.
2: Which valid points?
1: We can't dismiss.
2: What she's literally saying is that those who were running on the pitch with the football, they are not CEOs. They cannot use that football.
1: Yeah.
2: That's what Jama is saying.
4: Were they females?
1: They were not females.
2: So what you're saying is that the football for females should be different from the football CEOs will use.
1: Exactly. And the moral support, the kind of support you provide here.
4: Nobody was there. Yes. For Ayuda, they had other staff members.
2: Was I there?
4: Cheering them on.
2: Jama, was I there?
4: You were officiating. I didn't even see you.
2: Was he there?
4: He was calling out the company.
2: Yeah. Was he there?
1: No. But that's a fair point.
2: We were offering you emotional support.
4: No, Alexis was even spoiling the matter.
1: Alexis was the one. Yeah, he was.
3: and also
1: was close to the ball and he was
4: you're on about my space, it's fair, it's fair, yeah, nobody was sharing me, the staff of MBL, I saw that they were like standing far away waiting for you to score and come and celebrate you, and when you missed, everybody's blaming me, everybody's blaming you, life is not fair.
5: I'm going to use her own words against her. When Black Stars were going to play, she said, why should she go and watch something that wastes her time? We all know Gemma is going to kick penalties. You see, we know her.
1: Have you seen her kick penalties before?
5: Oh, we know her.
4: From where?
5: Gemma. We know her way back. And we know that when it comes to penalty kick, Nenatia. Onyade. So why should we go and waste the Gemma there? Where, whilst there were other teams that needed our Gemma?
4: So you mean, see?
5: She came, Mommy Jesse, change the Jesse. If I can't use this one to wear, play the penalty, change the Jesse. Oh, why else did they? He had to run, looking for this because of Gemma.
2: So yes, the boy still had to run against her in the shirt. And she still went and kicked the ball like that.
1: I think I'm seeing messages that they haven't seen the video that we are referencing. So,
4: my you don't have to see it.
2: In fact,
4: you don't have to see it.
1: So, in fact, so we are trying to get people to understand what you know. So, Karim, Charlie, if you are hearing now, Charlie, do that job. Cross all the social media.
2: No, in fact,
4: you guys, you don't do that to me.
2: Benaya has copied the video.
1: Okay.
2: Ask Benaya to copy it.
5: When did you see him copying it? Did you see him copying it?
2: No, I was there. I asked Benaya to copy. We are adding it to our promo for next year.
1: Okay.
5: I said that when you asked him to do it, did you see him do it?
2: I saw him copy it.
5: Because
2: I created the folder.
5: Benaya is the one who coached there. When I heard there, I said, look at this.
2: Oh, no wonder Benaya. He used his phone to take a picture.
5: I'm sure.
2: I'm like, wafa. Best thing you copy.
1: No, but to be fair, with Benaya, because I work with him closely. I've seen the video. He's on his phone. So he copied it.
2: He copied it.
5: Yeah, so you've seen the video.
1: Yeah, I've seen. In fact, it's on his status as I speak.
5: Ah, wait.
1: Jim, I have full confidence in you that next day you bounce back.
4: Me, I'm not bouncing back. I beg. I did you guys a favor, right? Even though the ball did not enter the net, did you see that?
2: The power behind the ball.
4: Exactly. Yeah. That's what counts.
1: And they are not even commending you for that. They are just throwing
4: another. Otherwise, you would have moved on to the next company, right?
1: Yeah.
4: I did you a favor.
1: Yeah.
4: I'm grateful, people. I'm very ungrateful.
1: All right, Gemma, thank you very much.

0: Yeah, as I mentioned, if you missed out on the Joy Sports Invitational, you want to get ready for next year's edition, why not? You can get in touch. You start putting your names down. Okay, number one, this one says you want to be part of next year's edition. You're registered, and when the details are ready, we'll share with you. You register and do what needs to be done. All right, well, let's get into it, guys. Now we know Carlos Queiroz is going to be the next coach of the Black Stars. He's going to be leading the team for their games this month, started this month. And we've also heard from the president of the FA about style and all of that. I want to get your takes on that. But while you are waiting to do that, I want to encourage everybody to go to Betano right now. Go to www.betano.com.gh right now. Create an account there. And when you make your first deposit, Betano is giving you a welcome bonus of up to 2,000 Ghana cedis. All right, you stand a chance of getting a welcome bonus of up to 2,000 Ghana cedis. So go there right now. The odds are really good. I'm looking at the platform right now. The odds are really, really good. Chelsea versus Arsenal this weekend. In fact, Arsenal versus Chelsea this weekend. Also, Nadia Sochi, juicy odds. Go there right now and make some money for yourself. Muftau, I think you had the hint that Carlos is going to be head coach long ago, right? You knew about it long ago, didn't you?
1: Okay, so the conversation was on and off, but for whatever reason, 2 days ago, I think I should have posted, but I was engaged in something when I got the official confirmation that he was going to stay. But some few weeks ago, the FA had challenges reaching an agreement with him. You would notice that when the FA even released the statement, there were some gaps in that statement. The FA did not categorically tell us how many years he's going to stay on as a head coach of the Black Stars. They only said that further details will be announced later.
0: Yeah.
1: This was on Tuesday or Wednesday that I was there when I got a text that Carlos Queiroz was going to stay on as a head coach of the Black Stars. And the following day, they announced it officially. I haven't, because the multiplicity of staff post the invitation and all that, I haven't really sat down to have conversations to have a proper appreciation of what they were able to iron out before officially confirming Carlos Queiroz to stay on. But challenge number one was with his salary. No, prior to the World Cup, he was on like $80,000 to $100,000.
0: Yeah,
1: as the head coach of the Black Stars.
0: The minister said, I think about $82,000.
1: Yeah,
0: yeah.
1: So in fact, if you listen to the president, he did admit that the FA probably could have done better with the earlier agreement they had with Carlos Queiroz, because we're all here talking about the fact that if the man were to achieve the target that was set for him, he would have the bargaining power to determine whether he stays or he goes.
0: Yeah.
1: But it is always clear, if you are negotiating, that you put in some clauses that guides how you want to continue. I'm sure if those clauses were there, this kind of conversation with Carlos Queiroz wouldn't have dragged the way it did. But all in all, the FA feel that he is the right man to lead the Black Stars. In fact, even the president of the country had mentioned that he was proud of what he did. The minister, sports minister himself, also spoke about the fact that they want him to stay. So it appears all the powers that be believe that Carlos Queiroz should be the man to lead the Black Stars. The people who pay the money are the people who were talking about the fact that he should be kept to continue to build a national team for the country. So keeping Carlos Queiroz, I have my personal opinion about his the way he played his football.
0: Yeah.
1: But if you listen to the president too, his point is equally valid. What has style achieved for us in 47 or 45 years? Style hasn't achieved anything. But on the other aspect of it, you would ask your question, if style cannot achieve success, then what was the essence of pumping money into putting together a DNA, which was developed by Bernard Lepere, Desmond Affair, and co. Because they were at the GFA, it's a technical center, or is it a technical directorate, to put together that DNA. Sometimes you need to go outside of the norm to be able to achieve success. And they believe that going outside of the norm without following through their DNA could give them success. So we wait to see what would happen post the tenure of Carlos Queiroz.
0: Daniel, just some quick thoughts on Carlos. Were we left with no option, sort of? Or this was just like, this was our best option? Is that the case?
2: I don't think we are in the position to be demanding style. Like the way we've handled our football, we are not in the position to be handling style. And when you have such a terrible record over the past 2 years, you've seen a form, is it form guide or say?
1: Form guide.
2: Over the past, let me see, like the past 10, 15 games, it's bad. Hmm. It's very bad. And for me, I just want somebody who can come in and start getting results. And that's what Carlos Queiroz, that's who he is. And we saw it at the World Cup. We had no business beating Panama and drawing with England. Absolutely no business doing that. But he managed to get 4 points in the group stages, qualifiers for the round of 32 in such a limited and short space of time. So for me, it's about getting the winning culture back. When you start winning games and players start, the confidence is growing within the group, then maybe you can think of style. But even the style thing, all the good national teams that play nice football, it's not isolated to their senior national teams. It starts from the roots. Yeah. That's how you institute style in the national team. It's very different from club football. Club football, you can buy players, bring a coach, give him time for him to imbibe his style into the team. But national team football doesn't work like that because your contact hours with the players very limited. You probably meet them like on average of 7 times a year. That's 7 matches. If you are doing 2 training sessions before a game, that is about 14. If you push it, let me just say 16 training sessions a year is not enough for you to get your philosophy and style across, especially when you're talking about attacking football. And attacking football is a huge risk because it tends to leave a lot of spaces in behind. So for you to get the complete understanding of the philosophy, you need a bit more contact time. And that's why the serious countries started at the root. So if you watch Spain's under 17, if you watch the under 19, you watch their senior national team, it's the same style of football that they are playing. And it's Spain's style at the World Cup is not because of De La Fuente. They are little tactical tweaks, but the general style of play or philosophy runs across all their senior national teams, even their women's team. So for that conversation of style, we can't just isolate it to the Black Stars or talk about theory regarding the Black Stars and leave their other national teams. It doesn't work like that. If you go and bring a Pep Guardiola to the Black Stars, he's going to struggle to get his philosophy across because there's just not enough contact hours. So for me, you've lost so many games and there's very little belief in the team. The players clearly don't believe. It's very difficult. He said it himself when he came in. The mindset is some way. So, and the only way you can get back to believing and is by winning. When you win a number of games, you win competitive games, you get that culture of winning, then you qualify to competitions, then you can start believing that, okay, you can rap shoulders with the best, and that's the only way you can win the ultimate. But for me, style is really a non-issue. Some of our best performances within that Apia SCN time, let me see, from 2006 to 2015, we were not playing nice football. It was just very functional.
0: So you'll be comfortable, you'll be okay with Coach Carlos coming in and repeating what he did at the World Cup during this?
2: I don't care. As long as he gets me results, I really don't care. Because, the thing is, I've been around for a while. When I say I've been around for a while, I've followed football for a while, even as a kid. And I remember reading articles in newspapers, reading articles online, back page of newspapers where Milo was being heavily criticized, and I didn't get it because we were winning games, but the way he's playing is not nice until he reached the final and everybody goes quiet. So the thing is, I've just grown to understand that results matter more than style. If you are winning games and Carlos goes and we reach an AFCON final for the first time, or probably win the AFCON with one gold project, nobody's going to care whether he... Today we celebrate the 2010 team, forgetting how they played. They were very frustrating to watch, especially at that AFCON. You score one goal, you defend, Olele will make save after save after save after save.
3: Do you remember the Chan tournament too?
2: Yes, it was basically the same thing. And for me, it's hindsight. When the thing passes and you remember, you only remember the result. You don't necessarily remember how it was done. Nobody cares how you play as long as you win. So for me, Carlos in the past, if I look at the last five Black Stars coaches, the little he's done within these few weeks with the Black Stars, that gives me the most confidence that he can come in and at least give us some sustained success. And then after that, when there's more belief and we decide that we want to fix our football, then you can start imbibing the style from the roots. But you can't just come and pick some attacking manager and Black Stars, put him there and think that everything is going to change. It's not going to
0: happen. Ghana has got a game against Ivory Coast, 23rd of September.
1: And Ms. Bao, as I always say.
0: Yeah, just a moment. And that will play Gambia on 27th. So this is going to be the first two games. That Tanzania game, I'm not sure where it is placed, which date, but we know we have a game against Tanzania later this month. It's a friendly game. I'm sure it's going to be somewhere after the Gambia game, most likely. So about three games. This is
2: but they are the ones who have announced it.
0: Yeah.
2: JFA hasn't said anything.
0: Yeah, if they've announced it, then they
2: get. It's not always that. We saw some people went to, before when the Black Queens were going to play, somebody like that went to, I think it was Morocco, who went to announce that we had a friendly against them. We didn't see anything. The game didn't come up. So me, I'm waiting for GFA.
0: Fair enough. We can wait for GFA, but the Tanzanians have indicated that they have a friendly against Ghana. So, of course, the details will obviously come out as the day unfolds. But Muftar, you wanted to say something?
1: Yeah, I was just saying that I was just adding to what Danny K said. And it's something I've always repeated whenever I have the opportunity. Steve Appiah will tell you that they will not ask who played better. The question is always who won. Whether Carlos Queiroz plays well or he doesn't, what matters is what was the outcome of the game. So, yes, talents would always want to express themselves. But trust me, when Milo took over the Black Stars post Claude Leroy, I remember vividly the kind of conversations that happened. And I also remember the Chan tournament in 2009 when Ghana made the final. I remember the World Cup itself. People were calling him one goal project. But what did we do? We were in the final of AFCON 2015. In fact, we had a very difficult start losing to Cote d'Ivoire, if my memory serves me right. Togo had pulled out because when they were going to Angola for the tournament, the team was attacked, so they had to pull out of the tournament. So Ghana played only Cote d'Ivoire and Burkina Faso in the group stages. Ghana won the second game against Burkina Faso. I remember very well, Andre Ayew headed in that goal. Then Ghana made it to the next phase, came up against Angola, one goal. Kojo Asamoah diagonal pass to Asamoah Gyan, then his course. Ghana is through to the semi-final. Kojo Asamoah corner kick against Nigeria, Asamoah Gyan scores. Ghana is in the final. So it's not about how well you play, but are you able to grind the results? The talents would always want to express themselves, but the coach is looking for results. If you express yourself and we lose, you go to a dressing room and you'll be emotionally distraught. But even if you play well and you don't play well and you win, that's a certain level of joy. So the joy in this country would be up the roof if Ghana were to keep Carlos Queiroz and he wins matches for us. But if we keep him, he plays expansive football, he loses. We are the very people who demand for his sack, because we will say that he hasn't brought anything to the national team. So but this one, I don't see where it should be a challenge. My only point of departure is that if the leadership of the Football Association believe that an identity didn't matter, then putting together the DNA should have been a non-starter.
0: Well, that's interesting. Maybe we find ourselves in a peculiar situation. For instance, you have an AFCON coming up next year. In fact, what's interesting is that for the next 2 years, we're going to be see two AFCON tournaments, 2027, 2028. And you can understand the kind of task that Coach Carlos has been handed now. And I don't think that... Okay, well, if you go to the AFCON, if you qualify to the AFCON next year and you exit from the group stage, of course, he's going to go. There's no doubt about that. But if he goes pretty far, say he makes it to the final, I don't see that...
1: If he makes it to the semi-final, we'll not do him anything.
0: We'll keep him and look forward to the next AFCON, you know. So let's see. I think the FA has reposed some confidence that this man could possibly get us one of these AFCON, either the 2027 AFCON or 2028 AFCON. They have this confidence that this man can get us one of these two AFCONs, and explains why they have so much confidence in him. We just hope that it pays. We hope that the confidence they repose in him pay, because we've seen in the past some coaches that gotten so much confidence from the FA, and the end of it was just disappointed, really, really disappointed.
1: Goran Stevanovic is an example. AFCON 2012.
0: And, well, I didn't even go fast AFCON 2012. I was just looking at last year, just last. Was it this year, sir? This year? May, right?
1: Otuado?
0: I mean, obviously. I was just looking at as far as that. Anyway, but the other interesting development had to do with the dissolution of the National Service, National Sports Authority Board. And on Muftar, you've also hinted that there are questions about the position of Yao Ampofu-Ankara as Director General of the National Sports Authority. And in fact, you have hinted that he's likely to be changed. Of course, the Secretary to the President had also given indication that there are going to be some changes within that space. And it sort of falls in line with the prediction you are given. But tell us, what has happened in the National Sports Authority? Of course, it comes on the back of what we saw relative to the stadium, the state of the stadium and all of that. But how is it looking like? Has anything changed?
1: I wish I were in a position to say something has changed.
0: Meaning what?
1: Meaning that the research has not been able to find its way into the corridors of the NSA.
0: Meaning
1: the facility they inherited from Professor Chumesi and later to Seth Panwum, who was acting. I'm not sure anything about that facility has changed. If for any reason it has gotten worse.
0: And the reason it has gotten worse, in fact, I heard Ampofu-Ankara speak on another platform. I mean, and he alluded to resources. He said, look, Charlie, money no day. There's no money. He says there's no money. That's the point. There's no money. They don't have enough money to do what is required of them.
1: In the space of 4 months, the Accra Sports Stadium alone generated 1.3 million Ghana cedis from 5 separate events. The whole year, they generated over 4 million. They retained 66% of that money. That's the Accra Sports Stadium alone. So when you're telling me that there's no money, sometimes, yes, when you make the money, you spend it too. I can understand that there are some expenses. But we need to put the conversation in context. What are your priorities? Government is also advancing money to you for the maintenance of the facilities. This year alone, government dedicated about a little over 3 million to the NSA. Out of about 890,000 was advanced to the NSA. The third quarter, they are expected to receive about 1.9 million from the finance ministry. So when they say there is no money, it has always been the excuse since the days of Welanyo Agra, when he was in charge of the National Sports Authority. And I remember covering Welanyo Agra extensively as Director General of the National Sports Authority. Then came Joe Penge. After Joe Penge, then there was Robert Safo Mensah. From Robert Safo Mensah all the way down to Professor Chumesi. And now, in fact, there was even Numekevo. And now, Yao Ampofu-Ankara. The tune has always been the same. I can understand that you have lots of expenses to take care of, as in the payment of utility bills.
0: Yeah.
1: They are always humongous. I can understand that the playing surface needs proper maintenance. It costs lots of money for us to be able to maintain it. But you need to also put out your priorities. If we want to put the Accra Sports Stadium in a state where it is in a position to be able to host CAF and FIFA competitions, where should we be directing our resources? If the NSA is able to generate 1.3 million from 5 separate events,
2: it's not sustainable. It's not like every year they are guaranteed. Five events, they are guaranteed. You are probably mentioned the most lucrative period you've had in the past 4-5 years and using it as a generalization. But that's not, it's a loss-making venture. The amount of money they spend on electricity alone every month, how many events happened this month, last month, August, at the Accra Sports Stadium? How many mainstream events happened there? Nothing. But yes, they will pay electricity bills, which is average of like 70-80k a month. So we can't go back and say they've had 4-5 events. Those events don't happen every year. Those events don't happen every month for you to use it as calculation. It's like you've gone to hit some gig B that has given you some 20,000 Ghana. Then now you use that 20,000 Ghana as your budget for the next 4 years. It's not a guarantee that gig will come every year. It will come every month. So you don't.
0: But at least we've come to know that there are some events. Except that some of these events.
3: No, so just a moment.
0: The latter part of it.
3: No, just a moment. The events generated 1.3 million was just an example I was citing of how they generate money.
0: Mm.
3: Most of those offices within the Accra Sports Stadium are given out for rent.
0: Mm-hmm.
3: Right? That is also another source of money. Right?
0: Mm.
3: Tego's Kitchen, where Tego was. In fact, now Accra, Tego is no longer there. I understand they've given it to you. Some other people to go. So the stadium, in fact, there are multiplicity of events that are happening. People rent the tennis court often to do stuff. It's not as if, so we only use the Christmas window to look at it as the only period they generate money. Almost every now and then, people are renting out facilities at the Accra Sports Stadium to use them. Just the same way we rent Legon Stadium for events almost every single weekend.
0: But bottom line, if you look at the events that, or even the rental services that the stadium is often used for, the revenue it generates.
3: That is a conversation that can be had.
0: Yeah, because sometimes I look at the budget that is put together to renovate the stadium. And it runs in millions of cities. Even just the renovation that's about to take place.
3: You know one thing?
0: It's in excess of 5 million.
3: You know one thing? Well, I don't know if it was Noah Adams or Felix Womack.
0: Hmm.
3: Who's an example of the number of times this very facility has undergone maintenance. What? Multiple times, almost every single year. Oh, we are closing down the facility for maintenance. We are closing down the facility for maintenance. And in fact, humongous amount of money is pumped into the maintenance of the Accra Sports Stadium. Almost every single...
0: But that is normal with any facility. Maintenance is a regular part of any facility. Here at Multimedia, we do maintenance all the time. So I don't think it should be out of place here that the stadium is closed for maintenance. Maybe it's sometimes... the time it happens, because why wait for the season to start and say you're going to do maintenance? There was a period when there were no games, so you could have closed this and do maintenance, and the whole publicity around it, yeah, we are closing it, that is questionable. But I think maintenance is a regular part of any facilities,
3: and I'm saying
0: management,
3: I'm saying it is not in dispute that you should maintain the facility, but we're always admonishing that we have maintaining the facility is the best way to be able to get it in a good shape to be able to host CAF and FIFA events.
0: Yeah,
3: no one is against maintenance, but we are talking about how, for instance, what was how the 28 million was used to do what? I had the contracts. I think if I go on my email, most of the contracts that they issued to companies to do the maintenance of the facilities from here. And in fact, it has always been this part is rusting, this part is worn, the scoreboard is broken, the scoreboard is not functioning. Those are the things we often focus on.
0: Mm.
3: What are we talking about maintenance? The washroom you and I use over there. Do you know how it is at the moment?
0: I mean, to be honest, I've never used the washroom at the Accra Sports Stadium. I've never.
3: You won't use, because if you use, pardon me for the mental picture I'm about to create, but you throw up. Is that a part of the facility? I'm not supposed to maintain it.
0: Hmm.
3: What does it take to maintain it? It is money.
0: Yeah.
3: So if, for instance, the multimedia group comes to rent the Accra Sports Stadium for an event, and let's say you give the facility to ask for 20,000, 30,000, or let's say this guy, Medica, who pays 70,000, what percentage of that money goes into ensuring that the washrooms are properly taken care of? There was an event that was just last month at a stadium.
0: Yeah, Joe Metal held an event there.
3: Trust me, those who rented the facility made sure that they cleaned the washroom and put them in a very good shape for use. Post-event, if you go and see that those facilities, you run away, Musbao.
0: Okay, so I think that's why I'm saying
3: yeah, that.
0: So the regular maintenance is a problem. The regularity of the maintenance. And this whole idea of we maintain it regularly and wait, then one day you say, hey, Charlie.
3: Do you remember there was a point we sent Mubarak there and he went and came back with some visuals that were unpalatable?
0: Yeah.
3: It's the same facility.
2: Musbao, let me ask you a question. I'm coming to give you a scenario. You tell me what you do if you were the manager of the facility. In all the serious countries, the largest revenue generator is ticket sales. So it's a sports stadium, meaning that when you host sporting events, you make a chunk of money on ticket sales, and you are hosting sports events almost every weekend and you are making money ticket sales. With Accra Sports Stadium, the Ghana Premier League clubs don't bring anything. So it's basically a charity that they are doing. So
0: unless the Black Stars play.
2: And even the Black Stars, it's not guaranteed. All the games, check the stadium, it's not guaranteed that they sell out all the time. So, and Black Stars, how many times do they play in a year? So let's not even use Black Stars. Because if I'm using Wembley, I'm not using when England is playing there. So, every week, Ghana Premier League clubs bring nothing. So you are not getting anything from Ghana Premier League clubs. The Division 1, they don't bring anything, basically. So Saturday, Sunday, you are not getting anything. By the end of the month, you have to pay your 80,000 Ghana Cedi electricity bill. You have to pay your 50,000 Ghana Cedi water bill. That's just for the two. Then you ask me why there's no internet at the stadium. They can't afford it. Then you go and hit, Joe Metal comes and he says he's giving you 100,000. The general public hears 100,000, hey, that is money. But if Joe Metal brings you that 100,000, are you going to now skip paying your electricity bill, which is 80K, or you are going to put it in maintaining washroom? What will you do? Would you rather a clean washroom or a stadium that doesn't have light?
0: No, obviously.
2: Obviously, you pay for the light.
0: Yeah.
2: But and then when there's a major event, you see the maintenance of the washroom to the person who is coming to rent. It's the smartest thing to do. The thing is, you see, we tackle issues like they are isolated. Everything is connected. It's a sports stadium. And our sports economy is a loss-making venture. Nothing is working here, and we are not serious about sports. So if you treat it like it's nothing, every other serious country, let me use it this way, it's ticket sales that is generating. Why is the ticket sale generating? Because people are interested in the product. Why are they interested in the product? Because the product is quality, so they'll pay money and go and watch it. You are, your football is not working. Your boxing is on way. Your sports, everything is bazaar. But when it's time to blame the maintenance of the person supposed to maintain the thing, you know how to talk. That's what I mean, the leaders are not serious. Because if you attach a certain level of seriousness into fixing the sports in general and making it very attractive, it will flow. When Ghana was going to face Nigeria in the World Cup qualifier 2022, they didn't have to beg people to go to the stadium. No, it was the first time since when that the Black Stars were going to play in Baba Yara, and it was against Nigeria. And the Black Stars, no, they are stars. Kudus is there, he's playing in Premier League quality. Jordan Ayew is there, Thomas Partey is there, Semenyo is there, stars. So the Obaromi is going to watch. Now imagine if we had stars. When I say stars, I'm talking about ability wise. Players who, remember 2002 World Cup qualifying, where Achu did this brilliant story, where Hearts of Oak used their, Joseph Tufgefu used his.
3: Yeah.
2: then times Steven Odro dems and things for Maclasanti dems for Kotoko. When you watch them play, it's not even about watching them play. When they are tested, as when you take them out of Ghana Premier, you go and put them in CAF Interclub competition, they are running, rubbing shoulders with the best, if not the best. So that was quality. So if I'm going to pay 15 Ghana cedis or 50 Ghana cedis to go to the stadium to watch, I know that first of all, the players are quality. I don't know the scoreline of the game at the end of the game. It's going to be a proper competitive game. So it is worth...
3: The pitch too is good.
2: The pitch is good. Well organized. Everything is properly well organized. But these days, we've left elite everything. Like, why do you think everything is on the decline? Because everything is connected. The quality of boxing, football, athletics, it's all our outlook on sports and how we view sports and how we treat sports.
3: Yeah.
2: So if all of a sudden nothing is worth the while of the consumer, nobody will pay money to go and watch. And if nobody is paying money to go and watch, the stadiums will suffer because the stadium handlers cannot generate money to maintain it. And what will happen is that now government will always have to pick money and pump with no guarantee that they'll get the money back. So it's just a charity. They'll pick 10 million, throw it there. And it's not like I'm holding brief for government, because they are the ones supposed to provide the policies for the sports to work. So you think you've left the thing that you don't care, but you are essentially spending even more money to maintain. Now they say they want to, if you pull down a Accra Sports Stadium and you build a new one, nothing is going to change if the sports is going to be like this. Yeah. Because we've seen Legon.
0: The new one will still be there. Nobody will go.
2: Nobody will go. We've seen Botiman.
0: Yeah.
2: Nobody is paying. When you go and cover events, the table tennis events they did, the badminton events, can they sell tickets? They don't sell because nobody will come. Africa Games, they did go. Before I realized, there were free buses taking people to go. How much money did you even generate from ticket sales? Game we went to what, the under 20 final, the Black Star satellite final. The stadium was full, but they didn't sell tickets. That's crazy because nobody's interested. Like, nobody will buy tickets. If I have to pay money to go and go, I won't go. But if there was a high level quality, imagine how much people will pay. Now, people are paying December. Look at how much the average Ghanaian, some person, they don't even get job safe. Look at how much the students save all year just to go and watch Sarkodie and watch this thing. Do you know why? Because Blacko, Sarkodie, Shatter, Stoneboy, quality music, quality. They know
0: pure,
2: that when they go there,
0: pure entertainment,
2: they'll be fully entertained. It's worthwhile.
0: Yeah.
2: So the money for entertainment is there. And you see, the thing is, outside, football is part of the entertainment industry.
0: It is.
2: So,
3: Reposition yourself well.
2: If you can guarantee the consumer quality, they will pay money because the money is there. Myself, I go and finish. Myself, I really like go myself. I want to pay money. 4 nights in a row, I was out. But at the end of the day, it is a memory and an experience that I will never regret because it was worth my while. You Bema boys performing in front of you. Shatawale came performing in front of me. The video OBU. Look.
0: Yeah.
2: If you can guarantee quality, people will spend money and come, and everything is connected. Don't think that something is isolated and this one NSA is incompetent. Then you go here, this person is incompetent. That if this person does his work and this one doesn't do his work, it will still suffer.
0: Yeah.
2: Because everything is connected. It all goes back to the government and policy.
0: Yeah, and you see, and one of the things I've always said, Muftau, is this, that the very fact that we've reduced the National Sports Authority to the management of stadia, for me, that is probably one of our big problems. The person there,
3: they have it. If you read the Sports Act, their job is bigger than that.
0: You see, that
3: it has been narrowed.
0: That's the point. For me, that's a major problem, and it's not been narrowed maybe because of media narratives. It's the people there who have narrowed it to that point. They've made it that, look, I am a successful DG for the NSA when the field is green and looking lush.
3: Yes.
0: Then I'm doing my work.
3: Yes.
0: When the stadium, there's light in the stadium, I'm doing my work. When the floodlight is working or the scoreboard is working, then I'm doing my work. And unfortunately, that is an unfortunate narrowing of the role of the NSA, because you are the National Sports Authority Director General. National Sports, you are not the Director General for National Stadium Authority. It's National Sports Authority. Mm-hmm. And like Daniel says, if the Director General of the National Sports Authority, of the board, or the individuals are not worried that people are not going to the stadium, the Ghana Premier League is going to start this weekend. You see, it starts on Saturday all the way to the weekend. If the National Sports Authority is not bothered that people are not trooping to the stadium, they are not bothered by that, and their concern is limited to the state of the stadium, then there is a problem. Like
3: they will tell you the responsibility of the FA.
0: And unfortunately, look, you need to be interested.
3: Meanwhile, the FA is supposed to be under them because the NSA is responsible for all federations in the country.
0: You should be concerned. You should be having, even before the league starts, you should be having a serious conversation about why people are not going to the stadium. What can we do to get people to the stadium? Because like you said, it's connected. If people come to the stadium, you get more revenue, you get to maintain the stadium, you get to keep them in the very best of state. But you're not concerned. You're just interested in the stadium being available and the stadium is going to be ready for Kotoko game. No.
2: That's all.
0: It is not enough.
2: It's not even the stadium. The pitch.
0: The pitch is going to be ready for Kotoko game. We are looking to make sure that it will be ready for Kotoko next game. No. And if you limit yourself,
3: they'll go and lock some washrooms.
0: If you limit yourself to that, then unfortunately you probably haven't fully appreciated the scope of your work.
3: I appreciate the fact that you've broadened the conversation, and I like the angle too that Nikkei came from about the fact that it's interconnected. My point of departure only is the fact that you look at where your priorities are. Every single institution has got its priorities. Every single organization determines what percentage goes into which sector. There's a reason why every single minister is accused of being a Black Stars minister, because a chunk of the resources are pumped into the national team, not just even football, because the other national teams like Dana Crantin's friends who are playing this weekend, they don't get anything.
2: 4 p.m. against Ecuador.
3: They don't get anything. But the key decision makers know that when we pump a chunk of our resources into the Black Stars, there's a certain level of national following for the Black Stars. When the senior national team wins, the joy cuts across the length and breadth of this country, and that cannot be quantified in monetary terms. So there is value in channeling the resources into the Black Stars. So as an institution, National Sports Authority, what is that specific thing you look at and think that when we channel a chunk of the resources we are able to generate, it puts us in a position to be able to organize events or host events that are of a certain level? So for instance, as you mentioned, they consider themselves or narrow themselves to maintaining facilities and putting them in shape to be able to host events. But in fact, if you read the sports themselves or narrow themselves to maintaining facilities and putting them in shape to be able

0: And I'm sure the people who are running the National Sports Authority are very much aware of this. But are they worried that a new Premier League is starting? And once again, there's a likelihood that we are going to play football matches in the empty stadia. If the matches are in empty stadia, how are they going to get the money? As an cited example, in other jurisdictions, they make their money through the gates, through tickets.
1: Yep.
0: Here, how much do we make through tickets? We don't. It's nothing.
1: It's nothing.
0: And the thing is that they are supposed to share revenue they make with the clubs. The clubs will take care of our security and other things. How much you make, give us a percentage so that we used to maintain the facility. But how much at all can the clubs make? Apart from a Kotoko and a house game, and even that.
2: Charlie, some games are making 867 Ghana cedis. 867 Ghana cedis week. And if you strike the average across sports stadium, if you let me even push it safe, 1,002 Ghana a week. Ticket sales, 1,002 Ghana cedis a week. Ghana Premier League match. Me, left to me alone, the club, the league now, nah, it's not a serious league. You go and play it in your backyard and leave Accra Sports Stadium and the major stadiums for serious things. Because at this point, you are playing there, you can't pay for maintenance. You see, this is the thing, though. West Ham are using the Olympic Stadium.
1: Yeah.
2: West Ham are the ones paying for maintenance for everything. But when the government wants to use the stadium, they can come and use the thing. And they are guaranteed that the thing will be in top-notch condition.
1: Yeah.
2: When they are playing FA Cup final, who do you think handles this thing? The FA pays for the use of Wembley for FA Cup final or whichever final. They are the ones handling it. But all the other, when Taylor Swift goes to do concerts and things, no, all these other small things, these hospitality things, no, then Wembley will use it to sort. But the point is, they don't even need, it's not like they need the football. Rugby is using it because the rugby is working. People are paying for the thing. And if they say they'll do cricket, people will pay for the thing. Because across board, all the sporting disciplines have quality and they have their own following. See, they did some events be at Bukum. It wasn't this major fight. The thing started like 2 a.m. The thing started like 2 a.m.
1: Yeah.
2: But people were there. No, as for Sheriff, it was a major one. I'm saying this one, it was from boxing. You see the ones they use the AI to do this thing, their flyer.
1: Yeah.
2: Then plenty of people's faces are on the thing. One of those things. 2 a.m. People were there. You go check her. It's free gate. But the thing is, if the boxers who were boxing there had been given the proper training, if the people were seeing them doing well at Commonwealth Games, doing well at Olympic Games, and that same guy is coming to box on a Friday night, you think people will not pay to go and watch? Of course we'll pay and go and watch.
1: I mean, just look at the recent one that was held at the University of Ghana by even Sharaf himself. What's the guy's name, sir? What's his name?
2: The American guy. No? Yeah.
1: No, the local guy, sir.
2: The local guy. There was a guy who faced. Yeah. I forget.
1: Freezy McBones.
0: Freezy McBones fight and all that.
1: Yeah, what's and the other guy? It was a big sellout.
0: It was a big sellout. There's something the University of Ghana has done. You know, some of the facilities inside the stadium, what they've done is that they've engaged some corporate organizations. And those corporate organizations are responsible. You know that I know one of the courses that they put a wire mesh on it. It was done by an organization, and they have an agreement with that company. As and when we need it, you give it to us to use it. But the agreement with the company is that, let's say within a certain period, say 5 years, 10 years, and all that, you have access to the facility because you have. So it means that the amount would have charged you as rent, that is what you've used to fix the facility for us.
1: Yeah, yeah.
0: These things happen all over the world. In fact, I've just opened the sports app we're talking about. One of the things the National Sports Authority must do is to promote and encourage the organization and development of and mass participation in sports. It's a responsibility of the National Sports Authority. Increase participation and improve performance in sports. And also to encourage the private sector to contribute to the funding, development, and

0: promotion of sports. But as Danny K said, government would throw money at them. If you were to ask them how much they've been able to go out of their comfort zone to generate money from corporate Ghana, it's questionable.
1: I mean, but what's the basis?
2: On what basis are you going to?
3: Why the product is small quality?
2: Massa, NSA shouldn't go anywhere. If I was a corporate, I'll sack them. What are you telling me? If I was a corporate, I'll sack them. Why should I put my money in your football?
1: Why will Man Electrical?
2: Let's be serious.
1: Give anybody one.
2: Will you give
0: Man Electrical a reason to put money in there, and I'll put it.
2: Exactly. So the reason is not there. So you can't tell NSA that they should go. They should go and do what? I'll sack you from my office.
0: It is part of their responsibility.
1: The corporate entities, they are serious people. You can't come to them and say, hey, I need money, and they will carry on and give you.
2: You see, the primary source of funding, we've left the thing for it to rot. Then now you are forcing them to think outside the box every year. Why won't you fix the product? Why won't you fix it?
1: Because
2: the 18 million you are throwing at the clubs, no. Close the league for 3 years and go and use it to build grassroots football and let's start all over. What is that? 18 million every year you are giving them. Where is the are we seeing the fruits?
1: Yeah.
2: You are not seeing anything.
1: Yeah,
2: the match is on TV. Nobody's watching.
1: Nobody is watching the game. That leads us to the Ghana Premier League, which is starting this weekend. And Daniel is talking about 18 million because before the league starts, which is going to start tomorrow, every single club in the Ghana Premier League has received 1 million Ghana cedis. And that 1 million Ghana cedis, we know authoritatively, is a support that government is giving. Is offering the clubs, you know, offering the Ghana Premier League to be able to take off. That is a support that the government is giving. And every single club in the Ghana Premier League, that's 18 clubs in the Ghana Premier League, 1 million cedis each. And what that means is that every one of them, so 18 clubs, so that's 18 million cedis. Last season, they got 18 million cedis. This year, they're also getting 18 million cedis. And the minister made a very profound point that, look, he wants to see what they did with 18 million cedis last season before they get
0: he hasn't received the data and he's willing to give us another 18 million.
1: And at the moment we know that they're going to get 1 million.
0: I'm not going to. Sometimes the part is simple. If I give you Musbao 1 million cedis and you're not able to give me an empirical evidence of what you use that 1 million cedis for, backed by data, why should I be willing to give another 18 million? And I'm not coming to tell you that the next man I'm going to give to you, I want you to tell me what you use the money for.
2: And that 1 million safe loan. What can the clubs do, crowd, that would be revolutionary with that 1 million? The way our current football is structured, what can it do? Charlie, close down the thing and let's fix the thing and start afresh. See, we are joking. Why is it that on a Saturday afternoon? I was thinking last weekend, I don't understand. Why is it that on a Saturday afternoon, if Nottingham Forest is facing Aston Villa and the match is boring for me, I don't like, Charlie, I can go and watch Kaizer Chiefs. I can sit and watch Kaizer Chiefs 90 minutes. Yeah. I can watch Orlando Pirates 90 minutes. Because the level of football they are playing there, no. When I see Bafana, I see Afco. It's the same thing. Proper coaching, the production, everything is nice. The players are quality. Quality ballers. They can carry those boys and use them to go and play World Cup. They carry that team and go and use them to play World Cup. That's quality. And I think I'm like, there used to be a time Ghana was like this. There used to be a time that Sami Kufuor made a mistake first match. Sheila Iliasu came.
0: Slaughtered him.
2: You will not even know that this guy was playing in this team.
0: He was playing Kotoko.
2: These were ballers who... Massa, you didn't need to leave the shores of this country to be a top star, to rub shoulders with the best in the continent. So why have we sat down for the thing to rot? Then we are sitting there, then they'll come and do a PR test, 18 million. And then they'll come and, you want to guilt trip me into telling people to watch Ghana team? He said, I don't watch. So why should I go and tell somebody to watch? Football is football.
0: They will tell it is your responsibility.
2: I can watch Portuguese league. I can watch Brazilian league. I can watch Mexican league. I can watch South African league. I can watch Moroccan league. I can even Tanzania self when they are doing their big derby, you know, a younger and the
1: Simba.
2: I watch because it's proper top quality.
0: And the atmosphere is
2: incredible. So why should I force myself? You say you hype democracy. Charlie, you make us hype the thing like this, man. Then the game starts. And look at that thing. Let me ask you a question. Zach, I know we are wrapping up. Let me ask you a question. We saw Benjamin Asare at the World Cup.
1: Yeah.
2: The people who didn't know who he was. Let's say some random English guy be. Oh, your goalkeeper is good. Your goalkeeper is good. And then he wants to monitor. And he hears that, the guy's club is playing. Let me see how the guy even looks like at club level. And then thankfully he finds the link because the game was streaming on Parliament's this thing. And then he watches it and he sees this thing. You know Usaya.
0: You've just poured the brand of you know Usaya clean sheet.
1: No, we'll get
2: him. We are not serious.
1: We'll get him GHCOM of his performance at the World Cup because this one won't count. Yeah, this one won't count.
2: We are not serious, was
1: that? No, but you see, I need to say this also that look, and in talking about the Ghana Premier League, I have to say this. And throughout the week, I've been having conversations with my guys and I've been telling them, look, I just don't get it why this is the situation. The Ghana Premier League starting tomorrow. And this is not the first time. In fact, when the minister was at the Congress, he told them that, look, do not limit your marketing or promotion of the Ghana Premier League games to just a flyer on Facebook or Twitter. And it is what has happened and it is what is happening. The league is starting and... how many of you know that the league is starting?
0: Ms. Bao.
1: Where is the publicity? Where is the marketing?
2: Zach, it's a non-starter.
1: Where is it?
2: It's a non-starter.
1: This is the number
2: product
1: one product.
2: If you put it in my face, Ms. Bao,
0: Ms. Bao.
1: Where are the engagements?
0: Ms. Bao, just a brief one. The Football Association, from where they sit, they have a product good enough that they don't need to market.
2: You're joking.
0: If they saw it as a product well marketing, what stops the FA from putting together resources and deliberately advertising the product across platforms?
2: Because they know it's
0: country.
2: A waste of time. They know that
0: because local, you need to create awareness.
2: You don't need, they know, look.
0: Ms. Bao, if anyone were to fly in from anywhere in the country into Ghana at the airport,
1: yeah,
0: do we have any single thing suggesting that there's a Premier League starting this weekend?
1: I mean, even if the person...
0: If you are in town, is there anything suggesting there's anything...
1: There's absolutely nothing. Accra Atofok is playing Bechem United, Brekum Chelsea at the University of Ghana Stadium. Sunday.
0: Kotoko is playing the BB.
1: Look at Accra. Look at it. What about the capital shows that, Atofok have got a game. All the league is starting. Look at your screen.
0: You and I were in the U.S. Anytime there was a match, we'll get a screen announcing that, match day coming. So we can't even do some of these things.
1: We are not making enough effort. And you are surprised why nobody is standing up.
2: Say.
1: That is okay.
2: Say.
1: It's okay.
2: No, say, I need to say this thing.
1: You see?
0: It's inside your heart.
2: With a joke because, let me tell you something. If you don't, you are like Ronaldo. You are like Ronaldo. If you don't take alcohol, and you watch 10,000 billion alcohol adverts, will it force you to drink alcohol?
0: No.
2: Ah, Masa, see, if somebody just doesn't have interest in something because the thing is poor quality, there's no amount of adverts that you put there that the person will watch.
1: There will still be some level of curiosity.
2: Masa, yeah, share.
1: There will be some
2: the thing
1: level
2: is not good.
0: My point of departure in this is not even about when it is poor quality or something, but it's about the perception created around the competition that whatever resource that are chalked, they are manipulated resource.
2: What perception?
0: There's no trust in the product.
1: Well, we need to wrap it up now and bring you, my colleague Sami.
2: Sally, we need to be serious.
1: Yeah.
3: Do you remember the deal that they had with BetPower?
0: Yes.
1: Can you check his microphone for him?
4: Give them, it's on. BetPower gave them how much for publicity? Give them close to $2 million, if I'm not mistaken. But these same people came on, especially Odrosafo came on as a part to defend it. There was no publicity, nothing. But they've taken the $2 million, and there was no single billboard.
2: You are joking. You, Zach, know. You and I know that Phobia has a match this Sunday. You know.
1: Yeah.
2: You don't need advert to tell you. You know. In all honesty, Sunday, what's the time? What time is the game?
4: 3 p.m.
1: Is that 3 p.m.?
4: Yeah.
2: Sunday, what other game is showing at 3 p.m.? 3:30 p.m.
1: It's Chelsea. Arsenal.
2: You and Arsenal. Will you watch the Arsenal?
1: Well, I'll be on radio.
2: There's TV here.
1: But I'll be working.
2: There's TV here.
1: Yeah.
2: There's TV here.
0: Which one will you be
2: there's
0: monitoring?
2: There's TV here. Which one?
0: In fact, we'll pick commentary.
1: There are two TVs.
0: We'll pick commentary of Chelsea versus Arsenal.
1: There are three TVs here.
4: See, as for the promotion and then the marketing, I think
0: yeah, we've got to go, guys.
4: Yeah, it's a big minus on the FA, and I think what the minister said at the Congress grounds, I think he was spot on.
1: Yeah, and they haven't changed.
4: That's the problem, and that is what Daniel is asking. They've given you 1 million. You've not done anything, and I'm giving you another one.
1: Yeah,
4: you need to show me what you use the earlier one for before I can give you. A new one. But I mean, it's not showed me anything. I'm giving you another one.
1: I mean, for us, we'll do our part. Look, we'll do our part. We will
0: no longer do our part.
1: Oh, but we'll do our part. This morning, we spent almost about 5 to 6 minutes doing stories on Ghana Premier League on the AM Sports Show.
0: Oh, yeah.
1: This
0: evening on Prime. Yeah, that's true.
1: On Prime, we'll do stories.
0: Because it'd be content. You know, it'd be content.
1: We'll do our part. You know, we'll do our part. But guys, you've got to step up. Anyway, thank you very much. Once again, Betano, Chelsea versus Arsenal, big game happening today. Liverpool, Ipswich Town is in action. And there's so many games, even the Spanish League and all over the place. So make sure you register Betano. Betano, big odds and lightning fast payouts, okay? And also, at the car park, Kokomemele, the back-to-school fair is underway. It's on till 8 p.m. tonight. So when you close from work at 5 p.m., just pass through here. Come. Mombeto, Nyamano. Books, Mombeto. There's really nice school bags and all of that. So come and get all the things you need for your wards to make it to school. Will he be there tomorrow too from 8 to 8 p.m. 8 a.m. to 8 p.m. So if you can't make it today, you can come tomorrow. Come with the children. There's some kebab there. From here, Muftas promises us that you saw some kebab. So make sure you be there. You are there tomorrow. And let's have some real, real fun. All right, guys. Thank you so much for being part of it. And we will be back, God willing, next week. But as I mentioned, we are going to be on at 3:30 on Sunday. And on Sports Link tomorrow, we'll be on also. So thank you very much for being part of it. And all the best.

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1: 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Any tobacco. E kamo sesono. Aba mamo. Kel chaco toothpaste. Sankofa. Yenchi.
3: Kel, happy smile.
4: Eddie, get in to Yatmo.
5: Yes, you need me to say, if any must.
6: Oh, that edifice there, we normally call it, to my knowledge, it's called the mask.
5: And it gives signal to communication.
6: And that it gives signals. Sometimes in the night you see it blinking, something out of light.
5: Mati said, oh, negative effect is so. Say, baby, this area, or negative radiations here. Those living around it, it affects negatively.
7: Say, oh, Yaribiama, Nasayare no seba, Echiwa, Edia, Sabinian, Namutru.
8: Before we've heard that, it gives some kind of sicknesses.
6: People build around that area, let's say, catchment area. It's this cancer, I don't know how true it is, but
7: na ye ifi ni pim na bebi a ze mfanko no mfanko.
9: The World Health Organization and the International Commission on Non-Ionizing Radiation Protection have over a period of 30 years undertaken a research to ascertain whether or not exposure to the RF radiations from these telecom towers pose a threat to we as humans. Do they cause cancer? Do they cause any other harmful health effects? The results of research have indicated that exposure to the RF radiations from these towers are not harmful. There's no evidence of the said harmful effects as far as radiations are concerned, as far as exposure to these telecom towers are concerned. Radio frequency radiations are low powered and non-ionizing. That is to mean that they do not have the potency to cause any damage to the human tissue. The same technology is deployed in the use of microwave ovens in our various homes. We all use microwaves. It is interesting to note that even the devices that we use, our mobile phones, our tablets, our routers, they all have some form of radiations which are RF and do not pose a threat. So if the devices that we use that are close to us, we do not even see the potency of their causing harm, how much more they do the towers that are far apart from our localities. This is to let us know that research over the period, like I said, have indicated that there is no proof that there are any harmful effects or cancerous effects as far as our exposure to RF radiations that come from the telecom towers are concerned.

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Feel the rhythm, feel the vibe. Every song is a masterpiece. 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Something Wicked Sports, 7:30. What's Up in Town, 8:30. From the classic to the latest, we have got

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0: 4 p.m. Time to keep you updated on what's happening in the entertainment industry. Welcome to the Hits News Hour. Details. Ghanaian comedian and staunch member of the ruling National Democratic Congress, Derek Kobanaboni, popularly known as DKB, has praised President John Dramani Mahama for his down-to-earth nature, describing him affectionately as a professional comedian. Speaking last night at the September edition of his monthly Soho Comedy Night, DKB revealed he was nervous approaching President Mahama for a photograph in 2015, but the president put him at ease with a joke about his name. According to DKB, that encounter convinced him that President Mahama was a professional comedian and an approachable person.
1: But JM rather embraced me after doing a demonstration against him. What kind of human being is this? May 2015, I did a demonstration against you, John Mahama. October, I performed for you and the Twitter Prime Minister. After performance, I came to ask for a picture. Even Mr. Tumbe was shocked. Hey, you do demonstration against us, you won't come take a picture. Okay, this is State House. True story. So it got to my turn. Mr. Tumbe said, it's my turn. So I was a bit scared because I was a ringleader in the demonstration. Once I got to him, so when he said, he looked at me, hey, DKB, you know your name, man. If you remove the B and we put M, that's DKM. I was like, yeah. So we're both laughing. That's when I knew he was a professional comedian. Jawama is a stand-up comedian. Don't play. Look, if you see somebody entertaining Jawama, that person is a high-level comedian because he has everything that makes you a comedian. So when he set the pace before, he did a setup before punchline. So I laughed, I was like, yeah, Vicky, yeah, that's my girlfriend. And they'll chase you for their money. The president just told me a joke. Hey, I got goosebumps, my body was released. Now I started cursing MVP people. So the man is good like this and they made me hate this one. I curse all of them. So we took the picture together. I did two finger, he did two finger. It's a peace sign, peace. There was a challenge, go on before they come and catch you here. Hey, come on, man, you are too much.
0: In a related story, the comedian also narrated the exact incidents that led him to pledge his allegiance to the party.
1: So how I became NDC was this. They invited me to the youth soiree at Coco Marina. Almost 2 weeks, I was ignoring them. But this party thing, like, you know, NDC had gone to research me. They realized I don't belong anywhere. So I got to a point, I think my ancestors, the wise ones, they woke up and told me, hey, there's no way to, who do you even think you are? Why do you think they are wasting time pursuing you? Maybe it's an opportunity for you. Stop the foolishness. So I go back to Pablo that, you know what, I won't tell any political jokes, but I'll have fun without them. Oh, feel free, just do anything you want. That day, Coco Marina, I was introduced. Microphone gave it to me. I went on stage, killed it, made them laugh. I started talking about Malik Basantali. You go to jail. Everybody laughed. So I was coming down, I'm done performing. Next thing, one top NDC member. No. Just stay for a minute, okay? You are going to be the one to introduce your mama. Eh? I said, my left side shaking. So I went back on stage to introduce your mama. Check this out. GM came on stage, and one of the few things he said was, DKB, he doesn't know he's my favorite comedian. Yeah, he has two jokes I really love. One was about a guy advising a youth, and he saw another lady passing. And the other is about fighting in Ghana. Wow, this is true. Those are my breakthrough jokes. Should I tell the jokes? And the crowd said, yeah, president is going to tell me my joke. Ah, what's happening? He started the first joke, word for word. Yeah, I collapsed. I can't believe president is telling your joke. It is easy. So the second joke was the fighting in Ghana. Fighting. So I said, no, the second one you can't. No, it's too complex to retell it. Ladies and gentlemen, JM told the joke word for word, line by line. Punchline after punchline, pausing, pacing, he exercised all of that and delivered it like a comedian. I was shaking. So when I turned, I saw Joy Prime camera. I was like, for all the mama has done, I'm going to campaign for the NDC for free. For free, I don't care, for free. So that's how come I became, and they poached me with love.
0: And that's all for this afternoon. We'll come your way at 7 p.m. with more news. My name is Mamiadu Akuta. Stay tuned for the rest of our programs.
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0: 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If it's new, it's fresh, then it's Fresh Cut with DJ Fantastic. Get me on the beat, so it's a banger.
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Charlie, it's Friday, man. We've already started our weekend, though. So, Charlie, I don't know what you're waiting for. DJ Icon on fire this afternoon, or should I say this evening, because it's already 5 p.m. If you're just tuning, this is the Cruise Control right here on Hits 103.9 FM. I call it the biggest, the baddest, and the hottest drive time show in Ghana and everywhere else. If you don't agree, wala wasama. And you know how we do it on Fridays. Fridays, we like to party hard because this is where we set the tone for the weekend. This is the show where we like to tell you that forget about that boss who is giving you headache in the office. Forget about that colleague who wants to sit on your happiness. Charlie, forget your beer because on Fridays we party here on the Cruise Control. My name is Mamia Drakuta and I have the Squash Dem Gang Chairman, DJ Icon on the ones and twos. And I'm the self-appointed general secretary. And whether I like it or not, I've appointed myself. This Friday, we are just going to be doing less talk and more music. Right about now, I wish I was in the city of Cape Coast because I hear the Orange Friday Carnival is just about setting off. If you've been to Fetu Afashe before, you know what I'm talking about. Even though the Grand Debo on Saturday is the main event, when it comes to Orange Friday, Charlie, stop. It's the only street carnival that people come from all walks of life. People are leaving US, UK, the Caribbean, you name it, just to come and have an experience of the Orange Friday at the Fetu Afashe. Now, later on in the show, we may have a surprise for our listeners, so you have to keep your fingers crossed. But in the meantime, my name is Mamia Drakuta, and I'm welcoming you to the baddest. Once again, the hottest. The drive time show that is hosted by celebrities. So tell a friend that Charlie, this Friday we dey party till. It's the Cruise Control, DJ Icon. Let's go.

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1: The voice of God.

0: You know, this is one of the days where I wish radio was like TV, because the way the party they go on for the studio here, be like all of you, they miss out on a lot. It's a dance hall Friday. But I remember you guys, I told you that I have a surprise for you. Yes. Today, thanks to technology, everything has been made simple, simple, simple. So we are going all the way to Cape Coast, where we have my man Echo Simpson on the line. Hello, Echo, what's up?
1: Hello, I'm good. How are you doing?
0: I'm good, though. Hey, Echo, you dog me simple, simple, cry.
1: If you, they handle everything.
0: Hey, Echo. You won't vibe me for the radio top. Charlie, what's going on? Fetu Afasha, you know, this is the second time in a row that I'm missing it. Me telling you now, I'm akuma.
1: I don't know why you have decided to call him to yourself. the remedy is right here. I mean, the remedy is right here. But
0: umpahu,
1: you know, you better do a witch, you know, you are. Yeah, record with YouTube now. Corner a question.
0: Oh, that is what I'm saying. Being him there, I'm as a man. Chenho, me pona met maba. Hey, my fancy has become bad. So Echo Simpson he's a YouTuber, he's a content creator, he's a tour guy, he's everything. Basically, when it comes to Cape Coast, Echo Simpson holds all the keys in his hands. Now, Echo, I know today is Orange Friday. Paint the picture for us. What exactly is going on in Cape Coast right about now?
1: Okay, so big man.
0: Hey, Echo, it's Mami Ajoa. It's Mami Ajoa. Relax.
1: Yeah, I know. I'm on air, and the few followers of Orange Friday are just picking me up. I'm
0: saying okay. Few followers because Ujinchia, Ujinchia.
1: Yes, if it's a question, be there. I should paint the picture. Banu. A traditional celebration of the lifestyle of the people of Cape Coast. Festival, Wabeye number one. Festivals always expose and display cultures from other people. Now, Yabahadeya, September in Cape Coast, the biggest month in the year for the people of Cape Coast. Why do I say that? Because the Mimbiri, Naye Kenyanwu, Naye celebrate Yen lifestyle, Yen culture, Yen Nananum, in the there will be some end of one summer. Today I'm 1 month, my mother can watch them because the whole of Cape Coast is turned orange. The whole of, be better to say, hey, orange fruit in the work there. Cape Coast, Funya, Yarden fruit, Yarden fruit. The majority of us are in a beautiful orange outfit, joining the biggest street carnival called Orange Friday.
0: Orange Friday.
1: This is usually to, enlighten Cape Coast, usually to bring families together. I even want to call it a family reunion, because this is where parents, families, who for long hasn't gotten the time to hang around with their kids or their family, they take advantage like I am doing. If I would paint the picture, the principal street of Cape Coast is turned orange. What is happening.
0: Has the official float started? Like, what's going on?
1: The Shah Sifi Abra.
0: Okay.
1: Yendu Pebi Junction in Pro.
0: Hey! No, Nenem, why elite?
1: And honestly, and that I would say yeah, elite, and that has been one of the setbacks for Orange Friday. The baby Yechen and Sana Yashati, but it's all good. Damn American. So from that side, yeah, but I mean, carnival through the principal street of Cape Coast, offending Pelu Junction.
0: Popular
1: Pelu Junction. Yeah. Obiara Oruko Accra, and Ufia Takrade, and Takrade to Accra. No, definitely above for Pelu Junction. We will march straight to Bakano. In Kano, we use the Mfantsipim Road, go through Kotokraba, but it looks like trail and it will work too much.
0: into me fat sap upon the soul. Okay.
1: Into I'm at this time around on the water, the route, you know. Into Ninina Nichin, Yaboko, Yukupe Moo, Tinkanana, Yafro Parks and Gardens, and I see Sarah Yafro and now Gardens or in our park. Yes, on the stretch from Makano to St. Augustine.
0: Oh,
1: yeah.
0: Okay. And see, and one for Kingsway?
1: There be one for Kingsway because of the length of the tracks. Of course, issues.
0: Okay. And see, last point near Makano.
1: But your last point near Makano, Community Garden.
0: A honor party in the beach name. Outfits, you know, I know how crazy it can get. Into Cici, and can you describe some of the outfits that you've seen? Meaning, they're old school food jinem, AE food jinem, Merku food, like everybody. Describe some of the outfits for our listeners to be able to enjoy.
1: All right, so the usual ones you would see is orange top over jeans, the usual one that you will see, but if you know what. Wearing him, a grown up after the or there when you did be what they said, a grown up. So, into the monk of Funo would be a menu on the chair and then you're paying a wash, wig or orange. Now, I'm a cat, or they teach you. Now, what about raping? You mess up, you've been away and went to your water point.
0: What is Bumuno?
1: What brand and who orange?
0: Orange.
1: These guys, I see big trailers coming through here. I think there's a wrap up. I see, okay, so we're painting the whole orange. We're painting the whole orange. And I watch Orange Friday, where inside mostly the guys. In that dress. If you know, so, I love this person. Jim Page, what dress they're paying or she's a cabana plate, but was orange in Ozaya. It looks so beautiful.
0: Oh.
1: So, culture wise, Obia display, Obia Obetum way, imagine that people will love it when it comes to fashion. So there are a lot happening here.
0: At this point, it feels like I need to beg my producer to allow me to close so that I get on the next available bus to keep.
1: Yama message the one block road in Yana Yawahananyan.
0: Echo, the way me then you day, pa. Oh, they way me then you day. But the catch up must say me ba me bo secret code. No me who say me, I know maybe you kind of.
1: That's all. But honestly, it's vibly. My wait for one who there.
0: Yeah.
1: On your tip code to phone code scene with the orange fighting.
0: Exactly.
1: Oh yeah. I mean for maka there, facham maka say facham. In any way, why the yachan who can to the man's in point and try yamba. Into do nara, yeah. The surrounding community. So Mankesim asking for
0: sure. And Kranfun yina kan ho eko.
1: Message.
0: Kumase. Mimi ni mobi ofi Kumase ebebi. Hello?
1: Yeah, I'm here. Kumase, Accra, Tamale, they are all here.
0: Okay, so now that we are done with Orange Friday, I know say Enijeno, open say Oko Jinem. As for you, I know you. Me then you, we go way back. So
1: way back.
0: But I hire Kwan. Don't come in. Let's not dirty ourselves.
1: Man get a pee. Since
0: I hear Orange Friday now, Ochina, I know tomorrow is the Grand Deba, and also can you say something small about that one for us as well?
1: Yes, so Yafa Festival Biara, there is a day set up to for them paying funo to tell the community their story, their plans, their achievements. Biara Wayano, and that same day is when Yeze Respect, Yeze Mahiana Nanum, Neya Siawan in a palanquin, na Yemuwu there. They are in the lead. Who control the community? So tomorrow is going to be the biggest cultural exchange. That is what I want to call it, because the mother na him for what to one and some be or what some perfect be good, perfect be other to no cream and now other to Nansa. That is where able to match a wundoma with you. I mean, it tomorrow is going to be the foresee, or it will be a look for Damazi. What is going to happen to us? So they will be carried in a palanquin moving, you know, through the
0: principal streets.
1: And then they go to Victoria Park, where Nananum will say, hey, we have a message for you. Not invited guests, no, so Wababa na Waba share one message. So tomorrow, basically, that is what is going to happen.
0: Yeah. I hear Gamanche has already landed.
1: Oh, yes. He was here yesterday. Yabunra was here yesterday.
0: Oh, wow.
1: And, mommy, honestly, the means the main move there. Ghana, Yerutum, Ponakakara, because traditional leaders, Nankan, Wankan, Basitiano, Ibona, Yabunra, Wako, them festival, it's a way for them to tell us in any subject in the day, hey, say, yeah, who tribalism, yeah, the more often,
0: Yen Kambom.
1: Because, you know, because, Otiko Narankata, up the busy road from Accra to Cape Coast, Wabanda, Wabada. I mean, that tells you that he's trusting Igwe for there. Inyan government and now you're going to run against one of Yaban. You know, for Warusha, you know, so treat us well.
0: Yeah.
1: So it's a beautiful moment for Ghanaians, all these ethnic tribes and blah, blah, blah, blah. Forget about all these things and come together and build one vibe. Yep.
0: Echo, thank you so much this evening. And I know that Aude, you are going to do a lot of things. And, you know, I'm wishing you and all Cape Coasters, whether by birth, by visitation, by marriage, by impunatry, I'm wishing all of you the best for the fate of Afasha this weekend. At the end of the day, we are looking for unity, as you mentioned. Let's enjoy, let's have fun, but then let's also be responsible with their fans.
1: Exactly.
0: I may assure that by now, companies be breaches and Nyamari Kodopa.
1: A lot of people, a lot of companies, businesses are here. And I'm happy seeing locals, you know,
0: businesses thriving.
1: Their products and services too.
0: Yeah. All right. Thank you so much, Echo Simpson.
1: You're welcome.
0: Yeah, and all the best. Go and have fun, why? Have fun for me too, in my account.
1: Okay. Bye.
0: And that was Echo Simpson. When it comes to YouTube content creation, travel, tour guides in Cape Coast, he is the number one. And he was painting a picture of how Cape Coast is this evening. Chale Fetu Afashe is like the biggest festival in Ghana. Orange Friday. Friday, oh, orange, oh. And you see, this is why I tell you that we are the biggest drive time show. Which show is going to give you such a vivid description? If you want to join in on the fun, I really don't think it's too late. You can try and make your way to Cape Coast. So I ever had a yabeseho. Yes, so I ever had a yabeseho.

WWE has introduced certain important changes to the way you verify your Ghana card identities. Now, under the new requirements, biometric verification is the principal means of confirming a Ghana card holder's identity. So when you are verifying an identity, you do not need to rely solely on the photograph, or physical appearance of the person presenting the Ghana card. There's the new NIA approved biometric verification system. Also note that you can't photocopy, scan, or retain copies or images of the Ghana card. And definitely you do not have to rely on ocular inspection alone. Failure to comply is an offense and shall attract penalties of up to 2,000 penalty units for a body corporate or 1,000 penalty units for a partnership or other undertaking that is payable by each partner or responsible person. So if you know that your institution verifies identities, you need to onboard to the NIA's Identification Verification System platform, that is IVSP. 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For onboarding support, send an email to idverification@nia.gov.gh or call 0302-999-306, 0302-999-307, or 0302-999-309.

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have a just a, we have just a few weeks to the Adom FM Y2K Jam. We asked if you remember the music, the parties, the fashion, the legends. Remember the era of hip life. I'm talking Batman, VIP, Aketeche, Okonfor Kwade, Bookback, Obrafo, Lord Kenya. Tell you, back in the day, these people were only the people that we were hearing on our airwaves. And that is why the Adom FM Y2K Jam is here. It's going to be a night of legendary hip life, iconic performances, classic hits. And now I love this part, the Y2K fashion. And most importantly, memories that never get old. It's happening on Friday, 2nd October 2026 at the La Palm Dome inside La Palm Royal Beach Hotel. The time is 8 p.m. on the dot, not a second later. It's going for a cool 150 CDs single and 250 CDs double. Just come dressed in your Y2K drip, come with your squad and sing every song and dance like it's the year 2000 all over again. 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As I'm speaking to you, the forecourt of Joy FM is packed. You are wondering what is going on. It's all about the Joy FM back to school fair. Parents are here shopping for everything that they need. Talk about school bags, books, textbooks, pencils, water bottles, lunch bags, you name it. 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

0: I told you the Fridays are for party. We have the Squash Dem chairman on standby. Squash Dem gang chairman on standby. And the self-appointed general secretary, Mamia Jakuta. Together, we are making sure that no matter what has gone on in the week, forget about it. Forget your beer. This weekend, we dey jump with a party.
1: Oh, my brain, they way out. 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

at this point, I need someone to come and ask DJ Fantastic what his problem is. Charlie, today has been so fun. It's been so amazing. With a Squash Dem Gang team. DJ Icon at the turntables, and of course, the woman in charge, Mami Adrakota. It's so unfortunate that this is the time where I have to say goodbye to you. But before I go, let me quickly say happy birthday, or belated happy birthday, because your birthday was yesterday. One and only Lawyer Blue. Yes, Ifia Blue Tafari. Charlie, I know that as today is Friday, today we are not sleeping. I just need you to send me the itinerary, you know. Okay, so we are going here, from here, we go here, we do this, we do that. That's all I need from you. Happy birthday, my love. I love you so much. I appreciate you. And may God continue to bless you, and may you continue to put smiles on everybody that you come across faces. Have a good

0: And of course, let me say shout outs to my baby girl, Leonora Cruikshank, who is doing the listening right about now. She's the CEO of Eleganza Shoes, all my beautiful shoes. I love you, baby girl. Remember I told you that this evening I'll be coming for that red one that you posted on your status, eh? Yeah. Thank you to everybody who tuned in and did their listening. And of course, to my producer, Arnold Day, Elom Doe, also made sure that we were live on social media. And Dr. Pounds has decided to enter the studio right now. Hey, person, open up mini mukakla. Which one? Okay. Okay. Yeah. I do. We can't hear you.
1: You can't hear me.
0: Now we can hear you. Oh, yeah, it's weekend. What they go on?
1: Yeah, they watch you.
0: You they watch me. When are we going to that place?
1: Anytime.
0: Anytime.
1: I'm sick. You never checked up on me.
0: Oh, you see, the problem is I did not know.
1: You don't have my number.
0: That one is also another problem.
1: No, because 2 days you've not seen me taking over there. Oh, all the time you can't. So, hey,
0: I assumed you had traveled. Oh. Yeah.
1: Look at the traveler. I was up this weekend. Yeah. Okay, so let's do Sunday.
0: Sunday.
1: The retro vibe, right?
0: Oh, yeah, I'll be there.
1: Anyway. Okay, you're already going there. Then we'll meet there.
0: No, okay, well, I...
1: No. You will be there, so we'll meet there.
0: No, I mean, I heard about it. Oh, I would love to be there.
1: I would love to be there too. So let's see if we can go.
0: Let's see if we can go.
1: Yes.
0: Okay.
1: So maybe
0: we'll let's come to an agreement so that the listeners will be our witnesses.
1: Okay.
0: So we are going.
1: No, I won't commit because I have to ask my wife that I'll go for retrieval. So when I get.
0: So you need to ask for permission.
1: Not real permission. She may say, okay, I also want to go for a wine date or something. So let me clear that side and see if I get pass to go. Retro vibe or
0: then
1: something.
0: We'll go.
1: Okay. We'll be out to see a show. I feel we have passed it. But it's been nice. How was the week?
0: The week was good. It was good.
1: Okay, elephant drop, right? Elephant drop, that why? Elephant drop.
0: Hey.
1: Salary in a tomb, sana.
0: Charlie, on this note, have a lovely weekend. Why? I'll see you guys on Monday, same time. On the same dial, hits 103.9 FM, 4 p.m. till 7 p.m. Please, this weekend, whatever you are doing, whether you are chilling, you are mourning, just, you know, be safe. Yeah. My name is Mami Ajakuta, and I did this with the iconically iconic DJ Icon. I'm out.

0: 7 p.m. Time to keep you updated on what's happening in the entertainment space. Welcome to the Hits News Hour. Details. Veteran Ghanaian actress Christiana Wuni has expressed concern over what she describes as the growing trend of young people insulting politicians and public officers. According to the actress, citizens have every right to hold politicians accountable for failing to fulfill campaign promises, but such criticism should not involve insults or disrespect.
1: First lady. Na manfo un ni sana e hawo
2: e ha me kra papa e ha me kra to se me yoba social media ma me bua ganafo
1: oh
2: e ka me wa kwanya pa ka me tina ka cha ban sa sa tiktok ni sana no no mu twam ko sa ma me bua ye
1: mu twam se
2: dia
1: obi so ho no obi nya ni sika firi wo
2: yes wo di nya o sika fine na wo di di atam wa
1: wo fa ni atam ho no nya
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1: no aka benko dia
0: tell the related story. The comedian also narrated the exact incident that led him to pledge his allegiance to the party. Also in the news, the father of Ghanaian musician Nathaniel Owusu, known in showbiz as Lasmid, says he never imagined his son would achieve such success in music. Speaking in a recent interview, he revealed that Lasmid, the fourth boy in the family, was not initially expected to pursue music professionally as his elder brother showed more interest in the craft. According to his father, Lasmid's rise in the music industry has therefore been a pleasant surprise for the family.
3: From Robert Oaks.
4: Robert Owusu. Okay. Last minute, I'm going to say.
3: I'm the fourth born.
4: Who fourth born? I'm going to say.
3: Five.
4: Five. I'm going to say last but one. How is it going to last minute, I'm going to say? Is it not going to
3: do? Nathaniel Owusu.
4: Wow. I'm the biggest Nathaniel. I'm going to say no. Wow. Yeah. I'm going to say, who is going to say?
3: My boy is two.
4: Okay.
3: Last minute. Listen up at all.
4: Okay. What kind of menu, man?
3: ROJ.
4: Yeah, menu, man.
3: Oh, in our auto.
4: Oh, okay.
3: Until then, in there, ROJ, moment of auto.
4: Okay. Last minute, we'll shift up.
0: And that's all for this evening. My name is Mamia Drakuta. Do have a great weekend.
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4: 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I put some Naomi.
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on the nights. We for just hijack the airwaves. I just want to spoil everywhere. It'll be Friday night. And it's a pay week. So I want me to spoil everywhere tonight. What do you have to say? We surely get onto the phone lines for us to have a lovely conversation. It's a great time you're on your radio. Ladies and gentlemen, my name is Dr. Pounce. What's up with you? We ain't a

We are in September. Ladies and gentlemen, my name is Dr. Pounce in the building. DJ Gunshots Elom is in charge of the streaming. Yeah. And then Biggie is the general producer here on the show. We're going to be here till 10 p.m. It's Friday night. Nothing else to entertain you, to make you feel great, to, you know, summarize the week with you. So what do you have to say? Tell somebody, say, we did spoil there. Yo, big, my big G, I see you. Hey, don't suck. What's good? What's popping? Praise, I see you as well. Big up, everyone. So we're going to have a good time here. Yeah, working it out, right? I want to see somebody passing through. There will be some surprise, yeah. At the work around, see, that surprise you won't see. I'm at the work

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Yeah. Listen.

0: guys, you know what? I got to go for a quick commercial break, yeah? I need to go for the commercial break. But when I come back, it's Friday. You'll be here with the Can't Do Long. It'll be Friday night. We'll just jam. We'll come jam on the radio. Just keep calm. Dr. Pounds is here. But there's one thing I keep saying. Check your circle. Do what you can do. We say, circle I want. We'll pay 50,000 this year. I'll be the Benyama one. Be careful. It's Friday night. We'll be back after this one.
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8:43. It's Friday night. What's up for your weekend? Hey, tomorrow where are we gonna be? Biggie, where are we going tomorrow? Forecourt of the State House, right? We need to go and mourn with our sister, she, as she bid well to her beautiful mom. So tomorrow, we're all gonna be at the State House, the Forecourt. Yeah. She, we're gonna be there, don't worry. Support you. We have a lot of conversations tonight. What's up for your Friday evening? What you doing? We're gonna be the action for you tonight. And then we get on to some songs whilst we're waiting for the surprise. It started today and it's gonna end tomorrow. Yes, it started today, ending tomorrow. Joy FM, back to school. Monday, Tuesday, we're going back to school. So back to school promo is on. Back to school fair. That's where you're going to get everything for your ward. Come to Kokomlemle Car Park. Have everything, everything. On the cheaper side, a bonnet four. Come just get it. Shop for your child. Everything, learning materials, just name it. Just name it. You can come with your child. Just at Kokomlemle, the car.

me read some of messages on TikTok, man. Those watching me live on TikTok, I need to shout some of you and then drop your favorite tunes for you. Let me see who is there. You can drop your name. If you're watching me on TikTok, you can do so. Just get it on here and let's have a conversation. My name is what? I see Andy Jr. Yes, I just love for Shege reason. I just love you, boss, for Shege reason. Thank you, Andy Jr. 155. I see you. Lovely Papa, I see you as well. I need to give some few shout to those watching me on my TikTok, Dr. Pounds Official. Dr. Pounds Official on TikTok. Yeah, I need to shout some few people. Karim Musa, Wagwan, everything good? You good? I'm good as well, yeah. Ganshaw, can you dash me this song? Give me another song right now.

at 9 o'clock, I'll get onto the phone lines and talk to some people. We got to vibe. It's Friday. We need to talk about the week. We need to talk about the week. So 9 o'clock, I go give you numbers to call Moku Vibe. 0548841039. 9 o'clock, I go give you the number. Moku have a combo. It's Friday night. Moku Vibe over 10. So they go on at. How about this song?

this matter, eh? I go like make all the girls and teens go, you don't understand? On the 5th of November, this conference, I would like make you be part of this conference because it's worth it. Thursday, November 5th. Yeah. I would like to see all women join this one. I mean, guys, good day, but I would like to see more of women. You know the topic? Sex for Job Conference 2026. That'd be the topic. Sex for Job 2026 Conference. Sex for Job. Charlie, women they go through a lot too. Especially young ladies. So they used to say, be fine lady. Then you finish school, they look for job. Everybody won't take advantage. Everybody won't take advantage. I think this conference, you need to be part so that you go free talk more. Yeah. I mean, a job opportunity should never come out. Like, it should be a cost of a personal, dignity, safety or concern. I mean, literally, if you qualify, you qualify. You know, understand? Yeah. So, this one is from the ACK Foundation. Yes, ACK Foundation presents the Sex for Job Conference 2026 under the theme addressing sexual harassment, exploitation, abuse, and stakeholder accountability. That's what we're going to talk about. And the conference details, we say, on the 5th. It will be on the 5th of November, 8:30 a.m. to 2 p.m. Yes. And if you want to be part virtually, you know, virtual participation, it's 100 cities. Yes, in person is strictly by invitation, but virtual, you pay 100 cedis to be part of this one. It's not a big deal. Or to register, check forms.gle/kydxsxs, as in xylophone, and then s as Samuel, veuk98mlzgj5aa. Yes, this conference, I feel say there should be a number, and then people may call to register virtually. We need to work without those things. I had dream. Confirm Mark or Page, you might be a big person holding a cancer. We a nice lady. I will tell you, a lot are going through. Let's go for the conference. And then take it from there. It's very, very, very important. Habitat Fair, Joy FM Habitat Fair, is coming up. And you know, say Charlie, for Habitat Fair, they will see you down there. You know, say you can't go without Joy Habitat Fair. Yep. 13th September, Marina Mall. Yeah, Marina Mall. Airport City is the place to be. So just make sure that on the 13th of September, you're gonna be at the Marina Mall, Airport City, Joy FM or Joy News Habitat Fair returns 11th to 13th. From 11th to 13th at Marina Mall, Airport City. That's where it's going to be everything about housing. And then will be everything. You need to have some knowledge about, you know, your housing vibe, because and they're easy to get what you want at a cheaper price. So come for the Joy News Habitat Fair 2026, 11th to on the 13th of September. Marina Mall is the place to be. Come through and get things cheaper. Come ask ideas, professionals. A lot of exhibitors are going to be there to exhibit their product and stuff. So come through and then have a fair idea. Who sit down? Who young on your baby? Maybe some questions. You better on your call. Joy News Habitat Fair. Call this number 0233-233-444 for details, and let's get it vibe here. Friday night, Gunshot, take me there.

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Listen to the intro. Listen to the intro. It gets some feeling. Pull it again, selector.

0: go activate the phone lines. I said 9 o'clock. I go do that. But let's do this one.
1: Fine girl, you so fine. 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
0: Where the fine girls day?
1: I did.
0: Chris Waddle.
1: I get too many

0548 841 0039. 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Hey, one number. 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

0: Hey, who is on the line? Good evening.
1: Good evening, Dr. Pons.
0: Boss man, what they happy? What they happy? Your mom come on, what they happy? What be your name?
1: Tell me, my name is Moses.
0: Moses, where you there?
1: I
0: didn't say no, what a tobo, man. And I was just saying, you know, my hondo and I said, what text Zaku?
1: Oh, this is a zero. I like mini zero kumuanga sabai, Miseno and Sabaola.
0: Oh, I'm gonna Sabah outside. Oh, if you are Kuni, man, I will cook him more. Bramanes Kumana, across so Bramanes Kumai Hona, and then I did. Wassel. Janelle was at a Friday night, two shifty and a whoop here. What infinite boss war?
1: Oh, and the man to be an way you see a yin and a corroa, the bebe, even for bebe, nine, you know, I can't.
0: No, my cabum, a boss war, and then
1: if you crumb the business here, and I'm to read in the doctor pants when I hear you, man.
0: Where was I, don't know. Tell him I'm in your favorite song, and my then you're not in the
1: moment. Mauritia.
0: Why?
1: Bravo, and Sakwadian, Mauritia.
0: Bravo, and Sakwadian.
1: Yeah,
0: maybe I'm on my boati. All right, bro. Nice one. 0548841039. 0548841039. Biggie, who they on my line? It be Friday night too. No long talk. What could vibe? What could vibe? What could vibe? Wait, what be the action? What they go? What they go?

0: What's up? What's up, my brother? Who is here?
1: Papa, maybe very soon, my dad.
0: Who?
1: Very soon from Tema.
0: T-E-M-A. Tell everybody music is alive.
1: Yeah.
0: Tema, which side is day?
1: Tema Sun City, Tema West.
0: But you don't go out today. It'll be Friday night. Oh. What's up?
1: Tema, you are there, my lonely places, darling.
0: Only above phone and I'm okay. Who take control of you, Boko?
1: That's your broken heart, one side.
0: Hold on. You get broken heart.
1: Oh, Dr. Pons.
0: What?
1: That's how many girls you have.
0: Then I buy. What happened?
1: Dr. Pons. I am.
0: Oh, so the broken heart is start when?
1: Oh, Dr. Pons. Girl, we burn. They believe I'm almost 10 years old.
0: When did I transplant 10 years?
1: Dr. Pons, where this girl show me down for her, as you say, love be fake.
0: Love be fake,
1: eh? My lonely side, where I listen your vibes, lad.
0: Oh, Charlie, sorry. Why you catch and plus somebody or in a, who will you call the shot?
1: Dr. Pons, you know these girls, if they work, they watch them, they think say you be powerful. If they not get job and open, they think say they'll be okay, they go shine you.
0: Oh, Charlie. Kafra, why?
1: I hear, big bro.
0: Fawai chichiro, fawai chichiro.

0: What's up? Hello? Is it?
1: Yeah, cool, Dr. Pound.
0: Champion, who this?
1: Who
0: is this?
1: This is Olofo Boy calling from Somanya.
0: From Somanya?
1: Yeah, man.
0: Charlie, yeah. Why you don't go out?
1: Charlie, I don't be some introvert guy.
0: I don't
1: love the
0: commercial. Yeah, which is say introvert? Which is guy? Say Skaba, I'll be Pia Bonte.
1: Oh, no, like you see, if I come out at least I don't want sleep as my eyes is.
0: So you don't want trouble, so you want day your corner.
1: Yeah, that's it. I want day my ghost inside.
0: I go fi ask you something.
1: Easy.
0: I want to ask you something. I go fi ask you.
1: Okay, feel free. Adi.
0: How many friends you get? Like, close friends power you get?
1: I know sure that get close friends like that.
0: So right now, if you they need like 50k emergency power, you should say your party some go fi provide.
1: So
0: I beg you, show who you are. You know what I mean? I just asked you. So you see, okay, you need 20k emergency right now. Which of your friends you go fee sort to you?
1: I'm not sure.
0: So you have to be careful. You get it?
1: Yeah.
0: Charlie, enjoy. That's right. 0548841039. 05488. Good evening. Hello. Wow, go on, my brother.
2: Ade, my brother.
0: Bizu, Ude. Yes, sir.
2: Chinko Francis.
0: Hey, wait there. What's that idea?
2: Ade Bechile.
0: Charlie, why Friday night you don't go out?
2: No, I don't go out.
0: Why?
2: I close work come out right now. No check, yeah.
0: But you don't go out?
2: No, today they are slow.
0: So
2: I won't relax for today.
0: So if they need like 50k right now, which of your friends go fee provide for you right now?
2: Oh, Dr. Pong, that one there, I go do one for myself. Oh.
0: Me so, say me, they do day your body.
2: Yeah, so that one you know be the friend. Otherwise you go disappoint you.
0: The friend go disappoint you. Eh?
2: So if you assert yourself before you think about your friends.
0: So it's about you first before friends.
2: Yeah.
0: It is what it is. I got you.
2: Dr. Vance, I beg. If you play me, we could smoke featuring last meet.
0: I'm
2: joined to the drop right now. Fit.
0: Oh, quick smoke last meet. Fit.
2: Last meet, fit.
0: You don't get problem. You don't get problem.
2: Yeah,
0: I'm going to drop for you. We could chill out. Time bomb. Hey, shout out to my brother Fix. You're live inside Liberia Camp. This one says you're live inside Koforidua Betoma. See, hello, good evening. Hey, where are you going? What be your name?
3: Yeah,
0: I don't hear you well.
3: Jaguar,
0: where you dey?
3: Voter region.
0: Blitoji.
3: Yes, I.
0: Charlie, you're far. I like him. Thank you for tuning in.
3: You're far.
0: But I feel the way you tune in. I like that. Friday night, what's up? What are they going for there? Where are they go? Are they pop for that area?
3: Chilling for them, you know.
0: So you already there outside?
3: Yeah, you know.
0: Yeah, Obed, though. I hear you.
3: Hello, God, man. Can you hear me, bro?
0: Yeah, I hear you.
3: Oh, fucking
0: network. Oh. The network is too bad. Wow. Yeah, but I read you. Only a Kumama. Hey, my brother, Kojo. Wow, go on, Kojo Achibe. Under control, my brother. Hello, good evening. What are you going with this?
4: Hello.
0: Your line bad. You didn't hear me?
4: Yeah, I didn't hear you.
0: Your name be Rankin. Where are you?
4: I
0: car price. Oh, car price. They day. Can you make talk? You be close to me. Go fit can yes, I make talk. What's up? You don't go out this Friday.
4: Oh, not you know.
0: You don't step out. Why?
4: Oh no, I mean, you know this woman, the my life no good crime. So due to that, I didn't want to
0: say. Hold on. I said tonight, guys, they complain about women power. What's up with this? Is it this woman, the my life no good? So woman show you.
4: You know, it's like the woman with the can this time around. You go first spend your money on them. They come for coffee too. You understand? You go take your money.
0: No, but hold on. Somebody show you Pepe small.
4: more than Pepe, chef.
0: More than Pepe.
4: More than Pepe. So due to that, this time around there, I learned a lot. So my money there, no woman go chop my guys like that.
0: No woman go chop your money like that.
4: Oh no.
0: So we song make a play for the woman.
4: Actually, I
0: can't. Tell it. Have a good one, my brother. This is Quick Smoke and Last Mate. You need to get faith in whatever you do. This is Faith, Quick Smoke, Last Mate on this one.

0: Ghana, the Fohod last made well. The boy has really improved. Too bad. This is a banger. Nice song. I'm in call line, so we'll go dissect this song again. No, last minute has really improved. Good evening.
1: Good evening, sir.
0: What's up? Your name be Game Boy.
1: Yeah, yes, please.
0: Game Boy, where are you there?
1: I'm Medina.
0: Medina.
1: Yes, sir.
0: Yeah, come that side, chill. I go come that side. What's up, Friday night? What's up, Moku vibe?
1: Everything good, yeah.
0: You don't go out?
1: Oh, no.
0: Why?
1: Nothing, but also.
0: You now, you don't go out? Like, you don't feel like you won't go out?
1: Yeah.
0: Oh, really? So, wait till you want make could do this Friday night? Wait till you want make could do?
1: I want to play Aka Life, Kovistana.
0: What's it, Aka De?
1: Aka Life.
0: Aka Life, Kovistana.
1: Yeah. Kovistana, yeah.
0: All right. I'll draw for you.

0: need to check this song out, man. I love it. What's up? Good evening.
1: Good evening, Dr. Paul.
0: Wagwan, talk to me. Who they here?
1: Yes, Kwesi Kidi.
0: Who?
1: Kwesi Kidi.
0: Kwesi Kidi, where you there?
1: Sushi Kidi.
0: Oh, Sushi Kidi.
1: Yeah.
0: Where you there?
1: Wadi Chado.
0: Chado, what's up? Chale Friday night, you know, go out.
1: Oh, nah, no go out.
0: Why? What's the reason?
1: Oh, bro, like, you know, maybe going out, I'll be going to see money matter.
0: Oh, so don't know there.
1: Don't know there. But one thing, like, some guy you can't talk right now, you say, like, friend, like, asking friend money.
0: Yeah.
1: Oh, some do me before.
0: Talk to me, what happened?
1: Oh, now no get money, way, Charlie. I get one friend, way, Charlie, that guy, they might be in talk. What call? I want to see you, bro, Charlie. I beg. I need 50 cities back.
0: You need how much?
1: 50 cities back.
0: You know, figure for you.
1: Me.
0: That should say you for day guard because your circle assume to our own coin to work hard and then make money yourself, yeah?
1: Mm-hmm. Yeah. Stoneboy, lovely weather.
0: Lovely weather from Stoneboy. Don't worry, we'll drop for you, yeah? Alright, man, you'll be the last caller. Thanks, man. Do the song from top before. Do the song from top. Quick smoke last minute. 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

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How about this song?

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They go sign Wale. Yeah, he go what he wears. If the boy go chop around it. If you from Kumasi come, they go see. No, they sign him as brand ambassador. Because right now all the SM fans they buy the product. Them all they buy them. Hey, small thing you go do. No, they throw arms. Hey, Ghana, you know in level. 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

what's up, family? 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I be, you know, around 1 a.m. Fuck with me for that.

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course, joy the for come. 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Keep calm. 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Joy is coming. You're gonna start work Monday. You don't know the magic could go happen. Dash me this one, gunshots.

I don't go, DJ Gunshot go kill me tonight. 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As we go close like 2 a.m. I gotta go. Oh, we gotta go. Biggie, what's up with you? You need to sleep tonight because tomorrow by 8. No, you said for day there's 6. 6 FB. If for day there's 5 a.m. 4:30, yeah. 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Like, if I go the morgue, if I come help down the ticker, if I go the cemetery, sir, then we can't save. That was a boy, you man. It is what it is. I know, right? Tomorrow, me and Biggie, they go some funeral. But I'll tell you why I dey worry Biggie. And the funeral, we dey go for State House, right? Yeah, it be she in mother. We die, so we all go there to support them. She there, boy, Juma, papa, papa, papa, papa. Stay blessed, become to yourself. Pamper your body. If you have nothing doing, stay in your house. Check your circle. Check your circle. Hey, if I'm in need of something emergency, who can help? I keep telling you, check your circle. Yeah, it is what it is. My name is Dr. Pounce, and I got to go now. Thank you, Biggie. Thank you to Elom and then DJ Gunshot. Let's catch up on Monday. I appreciate it. Have a good weekend.

0: Wash. 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Hey, barman, bring me the honey whiskey. 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Black Rock Whiskey.
1: Honey whiskey.
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4: Yes, minuit c'est fait must. Oh, that edifice there, we normally call it, to my knowledge, it's called the mask.
5: And it gives signal to communication.
4: And that it gives signals. Sometimes in the night you see it blinking, setting out of light.
5: Now, Mati said, oh, negative effect is so. Say, baby, this area, or negative radiations via those living around it, it affect negatively.
6: Say, oh, Yari Biema, Nasa Yari no Seba, Echiwa, Edia, Sabenya, Nanutru.
7: Before we've heard that, it gives some kind of sicknesses.
4: People build around that area, let's say catchment area. It's this cancer, I don't know how true it is, but
6: na ye finipim. Na baby I say ufanko no mufanko.
8: The World Health Organization and the International Commission on Non-Ionizing Radiation Protection have over a period of 30 years undertaken a research to ascertain whether or not exposure to the RF radiations from these telecom towers pose a threat to we as humans. Do they cause cancer? Do they cause any other harmful health effects? The results of research have indicated that exposure to the RF radiations from these towers are not harmful. There's no evidence of the said harmful effects as far as radiations are concerned, as far as exposure to these telecom towers are concerned. Radio frequency radiations are low powered and non-ionizing. That is to mean that they do not have the potency to cause any damage to the human tissue. The same technology is deployed in the use of microwave ovens in our various homes. We all use microwaves. It is interesting to note that even the devices that we use, our mobile phones, our tablets, our routers, they all have some form of radiations which are RF and do not pose a threat. So if the devices that we use that are close to us, we do not even see the potency of their causing harm, how much more they do the towers that are far apart from our localities. This is to let us know that research over the period, like I said, have indicated that there is no proof that there are any harmful effects or cancerous effects as far as our exposure to RF radiations that come from the telecom towers are concerned.

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1: Oh, Naju. 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
0: Batini bon. Ngeke bon. Bathi babeka mapiya phezulu bon. Oi. Osambe we.

Go, go, go, go, go, go, go, go, go, go, go, go, go, go, go, go, go, go, go, go, go, go, go, go, go, go, go, go, go, go, go, go, go, go, go, go, go, go, go, go, go, go, go, go, go, go, go, go, go, go, 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go, go, go, go, go, go, go, go, go, go, go, go, go, go, go, go, go, go, go, go, go, go, go, go, go, go, go, go, go, go, go, go, go, go, go, go, go, go, go

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